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0: you check that radio where you listen to? If not in Wazobia FM, I'm not gonna talk the word, but will I say, you know, you go through that your radio. See, and I watch you now. No, stretch your hand, say you want to change that radio. Because now, in fact, everybody raise your hand. Everybody raise your hand, and I watch you. Raise your hand. Hands on your head now. Hands on your head. I want to see. That's what Abila says, she's stubborn. She wants to change that. She wants the door. Even if you raise your hand, Abila say you will jump something. She just raise your hand, and I watch you. And then, you that guy. You still say you stubborn. Raise your hand. Don't change it. Don't change it. I don't want you. I still want you. See, don't be stubborn. I don't want you. I don't want you. 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

0: Yes, Baba, take all the glory, because I never say you, oh, did us. He never quite say you are going to explain the Kuna in last night. He never quite or you, Father Most High. I going to explain to somebody that the call was so cold yesterday that I can't even pray myself. But look at it. In the make and so possible, and we don't see another beautiful day. So I take all the glory. You go quite like the Friday inside the morning, June. Yes, and I saw me myself. I like the NTO Z, the hyping new minister, to tell somebody, good morning. The international infrastructure minister, and I said, to tell somebody, good morning. Yes, and I like that. I tell welcome somebody to your work or so this morning in a very dental, peaceful, and a very lacusico to coin miner. Yeah, so I know you have a lot of questions to go to ask me, but I don't want to ask you questions and I don't want you to ask me questions. Please, let us be in a what we call a diagnostical angle this morning. And if you don't know the English, go to the scenario, go to see the English. So that's why I tell you, say, welcome to another beautiful, another glamorous morning that me and you going to be happy about. You know, I do always tell you, if not the advice I want to advise you this morning, I will say, Paul, pray. Whatever you do in this life, understand, not that anybody hands is in your hands. So if you do good, it's in your hands. If you do by 20, it's in your hands. I don't want to multiply more than this. I don't know. Who has ear? Letting you the ear. So this morning, straight up, I don't want to waste more time. Anybody, I don't want to waste my time. I don't want to waste your time. I know, say, time is so precious. And we can never deny that part. So this pricky Friday morning, we're going to be waking somebody. I don't know who is special to you. If you have any speciality in somebody this morning, is the time to plug in it. If you look at me now, see the English I spoke. Now, but tomorrow now, say I never spoke English. See the English I spoke with you now. Say, don't come tell me now, I did not spoke English, I didn't spoke English, so I don't know how you're going to spoke on your own, but if you have anybody special, I want us together to wake that special person. So if we don't ready, as I already tell you, my phone line, then they are bullyable, my WhatsApp line, then they are bullyable. So if we don't wake up already, don't tell me now, they are quiet, guys, me. If you question, you call now, quiet, if you told me that one, go put paper in the water, I want to, I'll put ingredient in the water, I want to give you this one, I'll put pepper inside it and I will serve it to you. Then we start that. So anybody want to wake up, any ingredient want to wake that person up with this money, I then ready this morning so that I can wake you up in a very majestic manner. This morning, I can't even lie to you. You know me and the IP name minister. Hello.
1: Hello.
0: Talk to me about your person. How are you?
1: Okay, good morning.
0: Good morning, you majestically.
1: Okay, yeah, you, but I don't say the yeah, I don't wake up.
0: Okay. What is your name?
1: Azia
0: Knight. How is your night? Oh. Which one boy know the yeah my eyes my night? You ask me my name. Me, I ask why you are night. Now look at you, don't come more inside the office. Eh? You need to be very boy in quoted yours. Hello. Talk to me, but your person.
1: Minister of Happiness.
0: Oh, you know this thing too much. You know me. You know me too much.
1: Minister of Losing Teeth.
0: Eh? Please, let's oil export. I said you fantastic money, please.
1: It's all right.
0: What's your name?
1: Action Michael.
0: Ah! It's a lie!
1: It's a lie.
0: You can never ask your maker.
1: I can. The problem will come
0: in. You. Wait, I said maker, they said, what did you say?
1: Look me and you.
0: He does. He does. I said, maker, we will go this way.
1: I'm a gentleman. You don't do.
0: Hey, you don't do. I think, say, they are arresting you.
1: For what thing now?
0: For what did you say? They say.
1: Can you imagine? Lawmaker,
0: who is the law? We have many like them putting and die. Time, need they talk with you, need the boy. I said, Michael, I'm happy you hear your voice. Eh?
1: Yeah,
0: boss. He did. He never said, now push a boss, said, we are any place you wish to done the happen, they don't go.
1: Now, please, Ambassador. My colleague.
0: Tai nebu you na bobo di say they say what's your boy? I said Michael, who be that special person one week or this morning, please. Who be that special somebody in one week or this morning?
1: Okay, go wake up our boss.
0: Eh?
1: Wake up boss up.
0: That is the special somebody.
1: Then we go and wake a comrade Melody.
0: Okay.
1: Enter of a right now.
0: Okay, no problem. Say I tell you. Okay. Now we say give me transfer money and tell us about what deal you mean. Okay, no problem. Okay, you need a problem. You need a problem. Let me go and I see poop paper inside this so that you waking up everywhere of code the money. Hey, say that. Ingredients for day. Then do that. It's a special request. It's a special request. Hello.
2: Hello.
0: Tell to me.
2: You go talk to me.
0: You
2: talk to me now.
0: Yes, that's why I said talk to me. Talk to you.
2: Talk to me.
0: Talk to you.
2: If I talk to you, you talk to me.
0: I don't understand. Say, we want to call and let's call me this morning. Which way? Talk to you. Talk to me. I don't understand.
2: I have to correct you.
0: You cannot. Who are you to connect on me? Do you know who me I be?
2: Come on,
0: this simple needs to go soon stop very soon. Just the wait. Go see.
2: My ears are going to do their work well. Maybe just pause there by now.
0: Now, I'm going to send by now they do their work well. By now, I'm not supposed to talk to me anyhow.
2: I'm going to send by them, my friends.
0: Who they follow me? They talk. Who they follow me? They talk.
2: You just give them 200 or 500. They leave you go.
0: Okay. That's your Bonivu system.
2: I know their secret.
0: Okay. Who they follow me? Talk.
2: This is the voice of Hachi Obu. You know,
0: no wonder. No wonder you are putting yourself in danger.
2: I'm not in danger.
0: I'm going no very soon. Oh no, wait. That special person 1 week this morning. Oh my God. I think see now who they talk now the ones are glow. Say both only that thing now he said this first point now the ones are okay. See Amaka see now our high needle. This person bonus inside the hell god let me pour somebody so the young say glow in purple and we so that it can glow indeed now request name me now I know we're not gonna fly oh now I say let me pour purple in you.
3: Hello
0: Good morning, you. Who is following me talking this morning? Spoke with me.
3: Hey, you, but I know you can hear me. It's me,
0: okay.
3: I like help me with my boss. It's a bit confusion.
0: Okay.
3: And help me with my team again.
0: Okay.
3: I love that so much. Thank my
0: God. Thank God. Bye. In the artist say let me show more. My gin kwamo, I need to pull green way, said the ingredient going to complain inside the supoya. That is Ogulum way. This is Daba Daba. This is Kemulum Pope. Ingredient don't complete. Do ya? Take it. It ain't. That is special request. That is special. Don't cry. That is special request. You are not supposed to cry. Hello. That to me.
4: Good morning,
0: I'm
4: Joseph.
0: Who money you? Oh my God, you name Ufunis. Oh, if you don't know me, nobody know me. Oh my God. Who money there? Good morning you. It's me, handsome boy in the booty.
4: Yeah.
0: Mm.
4: Very
0: important.
4: They work my lovely children.
0: Very important.
4: The
0: work
4: for you guys for you.
0: Okay.
4: Where's your mother sister?
0: Okay.
4: What's the brother
0: you? You need a problem.
4: And there's some doctor.
0: Okay. Say, where is you English there and waking them up?
4: I work yourself
0: and I know go put English there again. No problem.
4: What's so? There is a word there. With one water. No,
0: my I know Pupa Pai needs. No, I know, Pupepo again. I know, And you too. I had the best idea. I know Pupepo again. No, I guess I'm properly blessed. I know one this morning. Everybody just collect water. What's it? I go for inside the water. I look at the proper miss more in the body. He then did then do. He then did then cry. Did not push more when the morning one. Hello.
5: Hello.
0: Hello.
5: Hello.
0: Talk to me.
5: The
0: Oh my God! This person don't know me funny so. Hey, Didos. Who they follow me? They talk.
5: Why
0: your voice is they sound like somebody in the body? Are you so lonely? Are you lonely?
5: No, not
0: so lonely. Boy, why sounding like why lonely?
5: No, I'm not lonely.
0: Are you sure?
5: Yes.
0: Who be the special person? Or you want my wake up this morning?
5: First of all, wake my family up.
0: Okay. Okay. Okay, no wonder. Don't worry. I'm going to you hot something you. Okay?
5: Yes. I need them.
0: Oh, yeah. Are you ready?
5: So, after waking my family, then wake.
0: Oh, yeah. More go market together. More go market together.

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0: Go TV. Love it.

so clock it in. All gonna do for the blessing and the whole sentence. Bobo go there. Then do clock it in this beautiful morning. So if you join the two in your radio, if we are not, because you see the on top 93.7 was we are for Moniza. Yes, command station this morning. I make you no forget I see me the happiness minister agriculture and pastoral. So anyone want to call me, no problem. And look at me in the like, call me handsome in the booty. I there for you. And this person inside my WhatsApp or number is say, morning guys in the studio. I am Mikein Omombra. Okay, I beg Wizard, what's going on with me? Please get my family. I don't understand. Are you asking me a question? Maybe you just need more water in your life this morning. Take it. In fact, no, with more ingredients. I think what's wrong with you is obako. Obako, that is a pepper. That is way. You are okay. Don't cry again. You are okay. And from that side, this morning, this one's a beautiful tango. It's a morning to the happiness in Postressera Minister. Thank you for the speaking. Doing good to everybody. Please wake up my queen, darling wife, and the lovely family with a lovely song, Francike, and tell her that my love for her is endless. Say, what's in your day? I told you hi, now tell her how you feel about her. Which time be tell my lovely wife your love is endless? Did I tell you one to question now? Just tell your lovely wife, say, look at her. May we all remain in God's love and from common big head, common big boy in the neighborhood. This one with the test from Dicey. God bless you too. God bless. In fact, your wife and every other person wake this morning. Take it. And from that side this morning, I see looking. And this person say, it's a pricky, populous, fantastic, foreign flanger Friday morning to you. OZ, my sweet fried potato. Now you in the free. Now you in the sweet fried potato. Name win the sweet fried potato. It's a such as I beg, love, I decrease code, I need you. E chorus poi go negri. I resenting this one. He say, I say Chelsea, I beg help me wake my word boys Chimbu Som Nelson with hot fried turkey, Ganis with vegetable. I also wake up my brother Chidu Boim Ned. Oh yeah, let all of them take this one. Aha. I know from that side this morning, this person, okay, I'm looking at you, our boss. He say, sweet morning to happiness minister and CEO Zed, my correct brother, how are you day? Now, Joshua, they test you from data. Wake up, my lovely son, Williams, at woman, me, Sunday, a fusa, or Gapolino, so with correct bangai soup, can you imagine, and starch, along with crayfish, and OZ head, like, can you imagine they be embarrassing me yourself? No problem. Now, like this, I ain't a common friends at the studio this morning so that Word Tori will come inside and come and give you everything will concern the Word Tori so that you say go get information like me. I like the pastoral minister, agriculture, Modica, and cannibal this morning. Continue to enjoy yourself with us this morning. In part, I love everybody. I can never lie to you. I'm coming back. Then Thursday, die. We are coming back. But now, Word Tori, now I'm going to hear next right about now. I love you. I love you.

0: 凶兽，谁听见也得想凶。哇！赶紧用手指脚上树。
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9: Anambra government and starting free hypertension screening services for hospitals. Presidency talks state police constitutional framework when the BCA done near completion. Inside our brother Claire, that is Zelensky proposed face-to-face talks with Putin to end Russia-Ukraine war. Cabal of sport.

0: Abian Koristik makes sense and morning to you, better person. 7 o'clock on now, Candice, not time for what to read on top of Zobia 93.7 FM on each other. Thank God it's Friday, the number 5 day inside the month of June 2026. My name is Adorin Derechukwu. Nigeria, they move closer to establish state police with progress when the BC they don't make for constitutional framework where they need to decentralize and policing. The presidency now they drop this year and you know, the development so follow months of consultating where involve the presidency. The National Assembly and Security Authorities where the focus now to strengthen the country security architecture. The Chief of Staff to the President Femi Gbajabi Amila, he must open this one yesterday while in the year with a status to people then after one consultative meeting where he get for state police and when he be say the presidency gather for the state as ABJ. I call that by one to resolve where they issued by the special advisor to the president for information and strategy Bayo Onanuga. The immediate number one thing now so now to secure constitutional amendment why did they enable laws when he be say he go follow. Away from yonder, one faction of the new Nigerian People's Party, NEPP, don't call on the chairman of the Independent National Electoral Commission, INEC, Professor Joash Amupiton, making resign over alleged non-compliance with a court judgment for the party leadership quarrel. I see they talked to three people then for ABJ yesterday, Dr. Agbu, major alleged, and I say, INEC, nah, so don't continue to recognize individuals when it be say they're not legally affiliated with the NEPP. Even though plenty court ruling where they pain like that, and they talk about the party authentic leadership structure. In talk say the situation so got the amount to breach of democratic principles and they warn the talk to say the faction so go mobilize members nationwide for peaceful protesting if the commission failed to follow with judicial pronouncement. Now inside Anambra State, I don't chillax put where we say the Anambra State government don't start free hypertension screening services for all public health facilities for the state as part of workings to strengthen preventive health care and improve early detection of a non-communicable diseases. The directive was issued by the State Commissioner for Health, Dr. Afam Obidike. They mandate all government-owned hospitals and health centers may they provide free blood pressure screening services to people where they stay the state. According by OBDK, so the program they designed to improve public health outcomes through early detection and effective management of hypertension and other non-communicable diseases. Still matters for inside Anambra, one sensitization program for gender-based violence, what they call GBV prevention and response for communities for Newe North and South local government areas, don't end with one call for grassroots stakeholders to unite so that they go fit to fight the rising GBV cases for the state. The program they organized by Newe. They organized for Newe by the Anambra State Multi-Stakeholders Action Committee for the Prevention of Gender-Based Violence, Anambra State Chapter, in collaboration with ActionAid Nigeria. The MAP GBV Chemoso, the traditional ruler of Olumbanesia for Anambra West Council Area, Igwe Pius Omachonu. Because they know the doctor say gender issues they arise because partners and still they hold on to traditional and cultural stereotypes when in BC they exist as they call for understanding about what in call say societal evolution.
1: Is there anything that prevents the husband from going to the kitchen, cleaning up the dish, so that the woman area will become lighter for her to prepare food for the family? But unfortunately, because of this road fixation, I am well. Okay, may not do it. Man, you get tired. Maybe it's all these things. All the things stop. But when you don't get one, oh, well, if the situation is not managed properly, it's a woman and a woman.
0: One member of the community, Ajia Musbudin Medina Atenko they explain the talk, say gender-based violence and the harmful, say na harmful acting when it be said that they carry against the individual by someone when it be said they more powerful or better place. God they talk to Jembodi Demo. He said may they not waste time to speak against this gender-based violence.
2: When we are talking about gender-based violence, we are talking of harmful acts perpetrated towards an individual. There must be power inequality, be it a woman, a girl, or anyone. But we are here to let that norms change to learn, unlearn, and relearn. We are here to learn new strategy of living on preventing gender-based violence.
0: Other speakers for the event call Lister some things where they trigger gender-based violence to include poor communication, jealousy, and to the suspect, poverty and lack of education. They call on Jembodi Demo, they call the talk about the prevention instead of the now, so to the talk about the reaction when the BC the case already happened. So my fly boat, fly me enter inside Delta State too. And I'm for warrior for this myself for a busy indigenous Ijo and Urhobo communities for inside Warri Federal Constituency don't threaten to shut down oil production if the Independent National Electoral Commission continue to delay the implementation of one Supreme Court order of a fresh and war delineation. The protesters when they say the person were leading the elders and some kind men and women and youth from both ethnic groups now so make the threatening. Do you want peaceful demonstrator for the INEC headquarters for Asaba Delta State. They carry different placards with different writings. The demonstrators now so-called they tell the presidency say made the common body to the interfere for process when they say they violate the provision of the 1999 constitution as they call on INEC say made the act fast to stop any breakdown of law and evil self. They call the reason as a boot order.
3: All INEC responsible for any breakdown of law and order and disruption of oil and gas operations in the Niger Delta region. Our business is with Independent National Electoral Commission. Come and start the implementation for peace to reign in Warri. If you don't, there will be fire in this state. Nobody can intimidate us. Not even the wife of the president.
4: And for we obodo ibo news.
0: As my jet does jet me enter inside the abroad, the underway BC Volodymyr Zelensky don't call for one face-to-face meeting between himself and Vladimir Putin for one renewed bid to end the war. For one open letter to the Russian president, the Ukrainian leader talked to say it could be wrong to wait until the war gained the U.S. attention once more. Because they had the journey to say peace now so go free only come through direct engagement between Ukraine and Russia. He also called for full ceasefire for the duration of a proposed negotiator, something when he say Putin now so don't rule out earlier on yesterday.
5: And for sports yarn.
0: Liverpool don't confirm it one deal for former Bournemouth coach Andoni Iraola to become the club new head coach ahead of the 2026-2027 season. For one to read for the club website, the 43-year-old take up in the cap for Anfield to succeed and a slot after a three impressive campaign for the Premier League with Bournemouth when the BBC Siam lead them to Europe for the first time for their history.
6: This, now we want to read.
0: The matter stay be like this, now you have much and break. But before I carry my cocoa move, make I remind you some of the Tory I don't drop for your table. Let you see Anambra government don't start free hypertension screening service for different hospitals for Anambra. presidency talks, state police, the constitutional framework, that they near to finish. Everybody abroad, under Zelensky, they propose face-to-face yarnings with Putin to end Russia-Ukraine war. And for sport, Liverpool signed deal with Iraola as a new head coach. My country person at the World Tour, this Kenneth Chukwu former together with the production crew. My arrangement and the particular one. Myself and I will clear you every and then they call Doreen the Richuku. Oh, me or choristic makes sense. More rings to you, but delicious personality.
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0: All right, so good morning to you this morning. Welcome on top of your Chukuma station. A day you day this morning. And a time for me to hit you with stories when they run out from the front of newspapers. 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And from Ogunkisi, from the spread, you. Not time for me to hit you stories for the Pointer newspaper this morning. Today, hot race. So, shout out to Lurugu Festus Ahoy, the Chief Press Secretary to the Governor from Delta State, for making sure she copies the fly hand. And on top of him this morning, make I let you know, say Delta State Government, they pledge intervention on top of their march, Goli Erosion, Kasala for inside of Panama. Nainda Wango de Bosala this morning. And make I let you know, say still on the point, federal government, they tax Nigerians on climate change, Wahala. And from there, still on the point, Obori already make history as motorists, they drive on top of the Orere Bridge after many years from that one. And still on top of the Pointer newspaper this morning, Delta State Governor, they approve the posting of permanent secretaries. And still on top of the Pointer this morning, a time for renewed action against terrorism. No be only time to the shout renewed hope. And from that one, federal government, they launch a $350,000 FAO project to pursue bird flu. Now, make I still give you some stories for the Pointer. President Bola Tinubu, they seek estimate confirmation of Zainab Mawa as NDDC board member. And the federal government, Germany and EU, they unveil guidelines for solar mini grid integration. And everywhere, Marama Mekaleino say minority leader raise rep for rowdy section. Over say they forge my signature, they no forge my signature. I see the hot allergy said friend. And make I come out from that place, like I, you know, see the DSAs, they reaffirm the ban on roadblocks, the one illegal revenue collectors for inside that one. Well, make I let you know, say that one of the Delta State Internal Revenue Service, when don't talk, see the ban on roadblocks and revenue collectors on roads and highways across Delta State remain in force. Yes, so if you see anybody when they road for Delta State, say they collect tax or revenue, not be for Delta State, as the Delta State Internal Revenue Service don't ban them. Nobody they road ask you, say, this money for this one or that one, no. Because they know everything they organize. And make I let you know, see, still on top of I see they go, so this morning, not go cross me road, sharply hit you up with other stories from the Punch headlines. Or your Bonu kidnapping, tougher terrain, casualties, the fear store rescue mission. On top of that one, NDC, the defend party primaries, they deny imposing candidate. Federal government debt repayment don't pass budget allocation by nearly 2 trillion. 2027 INEC, the void primaries will happen after May 30. And from that one, Power Wahala neck the order compensation for Band A customers. How far now the compensator? So we ain't got like.
1: Even see yesterday now, like never have come from by whether we don't turn by B now. No, no.
0: Band B.
1: Honestly,
0: you did Band B. You see, we are Band A. When they bring around after 7.
1: Coin take
0: around 9.
1: Till now, what would they talk? Now, no, that's what I'm saying.
0: Or Band B?
1: No, we are supposed to be Band A. No, but right no. Now, it's all boys.
0: Not be Band B.
1: We are, no, no.
0: That is no. Band B, they say now. They say Band A, 20 to 24 hours.
1: Yes.
0: Band B, 16 to 20 hours.
1: And if you get the calculation.
0: Band C, 12 to 16 hours.
1: Correct, that is true.
0: So, if you can't check 2 to 3 hours, that one will be like Band Q.
1: Oh, sorry. And then they say, okay, me and Ebony, they do. Okay, they don't turn that to Band Q now. It's obviously.
0: Alpha EDC, I'll now take compensate me.
1: When I need to.
0: All right, make I let you know, say, still on how they go so this morning. On top of this one, inviting Buho for questioning on top of your school kidnapping. Atiku, they tell DSS that one after Buho come out talk, say, you know the politicians when they behind the Oyo kidnapping.
1: But at the end of the day, I'm not really understanding.
0: But I think I agree with this Article 8.
1: That's what I'm
0: since
1: saying.
0: Since you know the politicians,
1: for you say Quantos 20 concerning
2: the no, same,
1: so, so, we are still not seeing anything till now. But who now don't come again? Do another thing. What are we waiting for? Is it that you are waiting for somebody to say go ahead? This is your job. Do it so that we go know what it happens. School students see the way they do. We have not heard anything from there, and we are looking okay. Abba.
2: Everywhere go marama for them. And still on high day go sale this morning on top of this one. Make I cross me road sharply. Take you to the Vanguard headlines sharply. Just Hitium. On the Glasgow's reverse ADC. They play down the political influence of Wike's Rainbow Coalition Movement. 2027 voting for Peter Obi is a vote for Tinubu, according to Kenneth Okonkwo.
1: Why will you tell that kind
2: of sense? Nah, Kenneth Okonkwo. Okay. Thank you. Okay. Our minority leader Wahala, the disrupt rapper, and make a lay, you know, say still on high they go Ekiti 2026. 16 days to go. Oyebanji, they dominate opposition. They struggle for relevance. And on top of that one, make a lay, you know, say, as they go, so make I carry you go human size story for inside here. And lay, you know, say reckless users of the social media no go ghost country by your nonoga. They announce the arrest of man when raised false alarm about insecurity for inside Abuja. And they still on high go. So police do arrest the suspect behind President Tinubu AI generated voice note when caused Kasala.
1: Oh, they were able to
2: trace some. They trace some from
1: and
2: there.
1: We are not able to trace people
2: Kanda,
1: when you
2: hello, and they make a let you know say Kenyan woman do attack her husband with boiling water after he introducing second wife. Again, he won't convert that to barbecue. I make a let you know, they don't arrest three people for killing a commercial driver when they hire for traditional wedding for Rivers. So make it cross me road, come from that place on top of here, and let Joseph Jahu carry you on top of traffic and weather report. As everywhere, Marama this morning on a good morning.
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Was it be 93.7 FM, your Chuk Mall Station, and there you day. My name remains Joseph Jahu. And if you come into Solution Governor of Wasabia 93.7 FM Onitsha. And traffic matter na time, we're going to tell you how the road them good day today for Onitsha and Asaba. When I become the weatherman, now to also they tell you how the weather goes today today for all the city where we say I the oversee as the governor. And Shapali Mekate said today for this hour 33 road here and small they happen for the junction area. So small kind of traffic they happen there, especially for you wait for more if they try come down. And also when you don't they come down to housing gate again, another small one go hold you from there. But when you cross that one with the for housing gate, it go there free for you this morning. Go reach a magazine. And also for Oka Road this morning, small it happened there from St. Charles down to from my ABS, and also from my ABS down to St. Charles. And so the traffic go the whole small around that area of Oka Road. And also make also let you know say Boromir on about the free this morning. Linka Road for the entrance level, you go hold you small. And also as you try to go out to Boromir on about from Linka Road, you go so hold you small for there. And also small they happen for some area then, especially around that Susu College and also that St. Anthony area. It also they happen small around that side. And from Boromir on about down to building material, you go experience some more for Tarzan area, and also you go also experience some for building material. And you where they come down to Boromir and about, it day free for you. From Boromir and about down to Lagos Park, it day free this morning. Or where the road you where they into where the road, and also you where they try come off more where the road, you also day free for you this morning. From Lagos Park down to the bridge, it day free on top of the bridge, day free this morning for you where they enter Saba. And also for you away from Asaba, the try internature, you also day free for you this morning. And Shapali Meka also let you know say Abraka from Abraka Market is day free this morning. Or for you where they climb up to Bomsak, it go hold you small for there. And also you wait from Bomsak, they try come down to Abraka from Abraka Market, it go so hold you. Never see day free, just small go they happen around Bogonogo Market area. Then Okmanam Road also day free this morning. Summit day free this morning. Koka Junction also day free this morning. From Koka to Bomsak, it day free. But from Bomsak down to Abraka from Abraka Market, that there it go they hold you small for those area. And Shapali get market within front of me like this. Make a Shapali sell them as I they sell and they come back. I go become the weather man. So I go tell you how the weather good day today for the city where we say I the oversee as the governor. Not go anywhere. Wasabia 93.7 FM, your Chukma station. 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

0: guy. We don't need talk since you. 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
1: Oh boy, you don't talk. How about? 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
0: Now the new level be that too. 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
1: Brotherly, involve me now. 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
4: 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Once Royco seasoning cubes enter pot like this, hey, body go this sweet me.

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1: All this network just they suck our data. 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Data go finish for morning. Which kind of life be this safe?
2: 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Now, na 7,500 naira. Now life be this.
0: Calm down. All this complaint where we they complain about network, I hear say MTN won't take time explain how.

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was a 93.7 FM, your Chuk Mall station, and there you did. My name remains Joseph Jaho, and as the weatherman, my duty not to tell you how the weather go day today. Today for Onitsha, Sabah, and also for Nnewi, go get 29 degrees Celsius, 29 degrees Celsius, namely the weather temperature today for Onitsha, Sabah, and also for Nnewi, and also the chance of rain. If it touch ground today for Onitsha, Sabah, and also for Nnewi, now 70% I'm be the chance of rain if it touch ground today for Onitsha, Asaba, and also for Nnewi, and also for Abuja today. We go get today for Abuja, we'll go get 27 degrees Celsius, 27 degrees Celsius, and the weather temperature today for Abuja. And also the chance of rain for touch ground today for Abuja, now 71%, and with the chance of rain, if it touch ground today for Abuja and for Lagos City, 31 degrees Celsius, and with the weather temperature today for Lagos City, and also the chance of rain for touch ground today for Lagos City, now 75%, and be the chance of rain if it touch ground today for Lagos City, and for Enugu City, 30 degrees Celsius, and be the weather temperature today for Enugu City, and also the chance of rain if it touch ground today for Enugu City, now 59%, and be the chance of rain if it touch ground today for Enugu City, and for Benin City, 28 degrees Celsius, namely the weather temperature today for Benin City, and also the chance of rain for touch ground today for Benin City, now 65%, namely the chance of rain if it touch ground today for Benin City, and for Abia State, 28 degrees Celsius, namely the weather temperature today for Abia State, and also the chance of rain for touch ground today for Abia State, now 75%, and the chance of rain if it touch ground today for Abia State, and don't forget to drink water, use hanky, wash your hand, and mind your business, and also forget to say sorry when it is necessary, even if you're not at fault, just say the word I am sorry, and like I always tell you, every now and then you know go come out anything at all from your body. All right, before I go come up from the studio today, I just want to use this opportunity to beg INEC. Say what they do, say no really make a sense. Yes, it not really make sense, because tell me how thousands of people go come out to come do INEC voter card registration, a whole full day una no go attend to them, one complain or the other, say na internet do this one, this one will be say INEC Onitsha, not local government area, this one will be say when I don't use internet, they give us excuses as a reason why people no go fit do their they call them voters card registration. I believe say that one no go I believe say it no go happen during election. Well, it always happen during election time. I beg. We could not rectify them now. The billions of naira will be seen that they put for budget. You don't suppose solve this issue of. We don't even suppose to hear issue of. You people are coming to do registration. There is no network. No, we don't suppose pass that issue of. No network. They toss in a rural area and on a rural area because you know, Unuguanum, Unwarika, Amam. If on a rural area, make una tell me, because on a don't be on a town and on a where on a no today, no day like Imo Baru. No, Baru ne willy will be kuno ne willy way. I just now Baru just come my head like this. Now I make a column. No, Baru, you understand? So please, because ye, because ye no. INEC officials, because ye no. If people come out yesterday, since on Monday, somebody don't they come that area. Since on Monday to do this particular registration, you go come out by 9 o'clock. We'll be saying that they start to work, go reach 4 o'clock. You know, never attend to them. And the numbers they long from 1 to 90 something, some 100, 200.
Also, so one device kunu were. Eh? Is this just one device? Now that the people don't they aware of say they suppose do voters card, at least the person who give me this info, I don't they follow them up. So imagine say I don't they follow person up since 2023, making do voter registration since 2023. I don't they beg them, like say my life depend on the voters card we won't get. And they tell them, because he they always complain, give me about bad governance, this one, and they always encourage that. Okay, get your voter's card. Get your voter's card. So that when you complain, give me, if I ask you of your voter's card, you show me your voter's card, I'll go leave you, say you are free to complain. Imagine. Picking where they born since 2023. How many years in there now? You go now know how I don't they follow them up. I don't they follow them up every year. I go answer in when I go quiet voter's card again. In when I go for, and this year, in don't decide say in go get the voter's card. Lazy who no name. In go live in work where waiting in they do since 9 o'clock. In go day in our office go reach 4 o'clock, una no go attend to them. In go come the next day again from 9 o'clock, go reach 4 o'clock, una no go attend to them. For the same thing, I think now yesterday, una attend to them. Yes, yesterday. So now imagine, say somebody no get patient at all, or maybe as I don't disturb the young man. In conse, I no get that kind of patient. And you know, see, young people know they get patient these days. You feel now ask me, Jahoe, lazy, I don't even know. I just encourage and say, guy, you guys get this voter's card. You guys get this voter's card. Because you keep complaining about bad governance, you got get this voter's card. Jahoe, my vote doesn't count. Get the voter's card first. No. Get the vote. If your vote doesn't, why didn't they buy them? Why some parties they sacrifice up to 15,000 to 20,000 naira to buy that your vote, that your thumbprinting, make you go thumbprint on election day? If your vote doesn't count, why didn't they buy them? Why didn't they buy them? That's why I convinced them, and thank God. So at least yesterday, around 6 o'clock, 9 tell me saying they come out for INEC office. Just imagine. From 9 o'clock. I beg INEC, do better. I greet you now, especially.

0: 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And this one, now just 15 minutes drive from Asaba International Airport. And it got there beside Nedwonko Stars University and got it there near National Opening University of Nigeria. You feel green green us for
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0: 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You feel green green us on 0806-656-3622
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0: We still get asset for Owerri, Oka, Enugu, Asaba, Aba, anywhere for the country. 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

0: Where is the cake? Where is the birthday party happening? Let us know because we want to come and shop and shop and shop. Enjoy your day. Because even your boo, no get a boo. But that's plenty boo. God, a boo be. Yes, am I right?
1: Birthday sweet. And now one special day. As you dey plus one today, make you not forget say, no opportunity to thank Baba Godé. Say you make her complete another 365 days in your life. Or you join Alhaji MC OZ, the happiness minister, to celebration yourself or anybody.

0: Yes, a beautiful morning to you this morning. Freaky, freaky Friday, you go call him. Yes, a freaky, freaky celebration soon. This morning, you go see call him this morning with me, myself, Kajali Alahaji MC, also the happiness minister. And I sort of tell you, say, welcome and come forward this morning for on top of celebration soon. You go call him the 5 days inside the month of June 2026, where me, myself, I don't stand giddy by this morning to take put body with who they celebrate today. So if you join those people who they celebrate today, or yeah, come forward to my phone line or come forward to my WhatsApp line this morning, because I don't ready this morning to celebrate. In fact, right away I go there, I go celebrate somebody this morning. Hello. This is I did fine. How you there this morning?
1: I'm very sweet.
0: Asache, see?
1: Yes, baby.
0: Hey, don't do that. Hey, don't go and put me in problem this morning. Asa Chelsea, today na your birthday.
1: Eh?
0: Today na your birthday. Mazi. Okay. Chineke. Hey, yeah, chai. Amen. Amen. Amen. Oh, yeah. No problem. Let me do it now. Oh, yeah, take it to so that everywhere go no summon this morning. You got to the point now. Alright, in case you just tune in your radio, make you know, say you still stand dark at the bar on top of your darling station at the corner, the 3.7 was the FM on Nietzsche, where me, myself, Elhaji MC, who's sit down at the bar with you to celebration. But make us today give you this celebration news. If you follow me up on Church on Top Radio, yes, every member, by God's grace, next Sunday, where you go call them the 7 days, yes, inside the month of June, yes, we get one church member. We say, oh yeah, make we do one or two for person. So I go, they give something out. I know one mentioned the thing out, but I go, they give something out on Sunday. So if you join me for Church on Top Radio on Sunday, by the special grace of God, yourself, you go become in partaker. Hallelujah. Hallelujah. So that Sunday go day very great, because no forget that Sunday and our Thanksgiving Sunday, and that Thanksgiving Sunday, I know say God will bless us. That Thanksgiving, our first Sunday of the month of June, and a lot of orishi go day happen that very day. As the happiness minister, I make a run, enter this market at the come. When I come back, you I never celebrate for inside celebration zone. I'm gonna celebration you. I come back right about now.

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operation soon, and if not because of my turn, whether they tell me Kwarapu, Kwarapu, for just day here, so that we feel just let her know, say, now because of her, and I make we day here for inside celebration zone. Tomorrow, make you no worry yourself, because like this, my time, now don't tell me, come on, come on, come on, chai, chai, chai, chai. All right, another new week, and I will today run them like this, but Ojofia himself with the red cap chief, he just in my back, because time don't come off from my hand. Now he will be the next person voice we could hear this morning on top. Football Republic, we're going to give you one or two where they happen for the world of sport this morning. As the matter may be, continue to enjoy with us on Top 93.7 Wazubi FM on Nature. I mean, you no complain.

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The FIFA World Cup 2026 starts June 11th to July 19th. 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
0: The Unified Cap Chief, Super Go Poacher, don't show. Football Republic, make we play.
2: Yes, a better person at Football Republic. These Amako Sharp Sharp get Monday, Tolly. There will be say day here for inside the Football Republic. We'll be saying now we're going to touch light as it take be. Okay, let's take start Tolly for inside this program this morning. Make I just go straight to tell you I like start Tolly from Toronto for house. Before I go, call the touch light to Bodo Ibo Tori them. Make a say Nigerian Super Eagles, they don't show face for inside Portugal. That one now ahead of next Wednesday international friendly match. The team and officials, they don't announce by the media office, promise Efoge. According to Efoge, 19 players travel from Poland to Portugal for the friendly. The spokesperson contacts Alex Iwobi and Genk defender Christian Akpan. He don't join orders for inside Lisbon. And Samuel Chukwueze, he didn't expect that he go come on Friday after his mama burial. He also has a piece of striker a few during Simi. He did excuse to attend a private attend to private matters. So the tie with Portugal, the second of two international friendly matches where they lined up for the Super Eagles. Their first tune-up tie against Poland for inside Warsaw. Wednesday end 2-2 following a stoppage time strike. We say Poland take equalize. Remember, say goals when come from Terry Murphy and the Polo Nacho. And be put the Eagles 2-1 up ahead of with seconds where the men only to concede for a world class strike by a Polish player. Mecca tell you say this one will be the second time the Super Eagles and Portugal go clash with the Euro 2016 champion, winning the first encounter. Also, a friendly match 4-0 for Lisbon for 2022. The Super Eagles, they use the friendly games to prepare for the 2027 African Cup of Nations qualifiers. We're going to start for September of this year. They drawn for inside Group A with AFCON 2027 host Tanzania, Madagascar, and the Guinea-Bissau. Okay, for the 2025 AFCON in Morocco, Eric Chell, he can't guide the team to a third place finish after a penalty shootout win against Egypt. So the Super Eagles all failed to qualify for this year's World Cup after they finished second behind South Africa. So even as they finished second, the team qualified for the African playoff in Morocco, but can't lose on penalty to the Democratic Republic of Congo for the finals. The Congolese can't go on to qualify for the World Cup, will be their first since 1974.

that the former West yes, for 1974, for inside the former West Germany. So to reach this year's World Cup, the Congolese, they beat Jamaica 1-0 for the final of the Intercontinental Playoff in Mexico, as it be. Okay, Super Eagles head coach Eric Sheldon talks himself today happy and say they're satisfied wellly about having team don't take a play for inside international friendly against Poland. I don't tell you the story already, say N22. So Eric Sheldon talks in like him. He called the acknowledge say plenty of him players they struggle with match fitness, and he calls they plan to adopt the same approach for inside next friendly against Portugal. Say the approach could be similar because, as I mentioned, my players are out of shape. I say, why do we need these two matches in the middle of the summer holidays, as it be? So you can just see where the players, they're a little much rusty, they show, but not be only them, they're involved for the play. And but you can also say some of those other teams, then they for inside their country, so it not be like much work as it be for the Nigerian team. Make I tell you, say Rivers United, their team boss, he then involved for inside the road accident too. That one by the time of Thursday, when be yesterday, the players and club officials, they travel to Oka for their President Federation Cup round of 16 clash against Nasarawa United when the incident happened. So the encounter is supposed to happen for inside the Oka City Stadium for Anambra State on Sunday. Rivers United, the letter confirms, say, why some players and officials get some kind of small wound for the accident, they don't get anybody when die, or anything will be say, person wound, the one will be say, you go to watch, say, ah, what you want to do. But with the wish, the people want to say, get those small wound, the quickest of recovery. I feel like our road and traveling system supposed they're better, especially for our football to grow, speed trains, flight, and all of those. Road not really the show as the safest way to travel when it comes to sports and other things. But maybe that one will come. FIFA don't confirm, say, Colombia pop star Shakira. He go perform an official song for the 2026 World Cup for the competition opening ceremony for Mexico. Shakira, he go perform Day, along with Burna Boy. That one will be on Thursday, June the 11th, for inside the Estadio Azteca for the Mexico City, before Mexico and South Africa go play the first of the tournament's 104 matches. They in an Italian phrase where they mean, let's go, come on. So the opening ceremony, it go precede each of the first matches where they played by host nations for inside the US, Canada, Mexico. So the statement done, they confirm who go perform where and how. So in addition to performing for inside the opening ceremony, Shakira alongside Madonna and BTS go also headline the FIFA World Cup 2026 final halftime show on Sunday the 19th of July. So fans, when they attend the event, they don't tell them by FIFA, may they arrive early to enjoy the pre-match entertainment where we say go come. I think entertainment now the hub of the US and in fact the entire North America, so I'd expect some things like this. In fact, I know say the pattern of delivery of the kind of World Cup we say they go one give us go they different from what we don't know before. That one are they sure of. Mok we continue for inside the program. Cristantu Zuche, they don't vote the winner of the UEFA Europa Conference League Fans Goal of the Season award for the 2025-2026 season. Uche, they win the award for that goal when he scored for inside Crystal Palace 2-2 draw against the Finnish side Kuopio for inside December of 2025. The Nigerian international award-winning goal and a perfect blend of skill and composure after he received the ball from outside the penalty area. He can't skip past the marker, then can't dribble before he can't bend the brilliant Trivela strike when cross the goalkeeper can't enter the net. The strike now one of the two goals will be say Uche score for inside the Crystal Palace triumphant UEFA Europa League campaign. I will be saying we'll not see him today with the Colette medal. Well, Shakhtar Donetsk forward Isaac Silva nice secure second place for the voting thanks to installing overhead kick against Lech Poznan for inside the round of 16. Well,
we happy for him. Uche been joined Palace from Spanish side Getafe for inside a season long loan deal last summer, and the 23-year-old feature for the UEFA Europa League Conference League for the second half of the season after he then left out of Crystal Palace squad for the competition. He can make 14 league appearances for the Eagles, failing to register a goal or even an assist. Letter come out for inside the live video for social media. They talk to the coach self, no like him. Something I feel like he not supposed to do, but that's what out of emotions of how things been turned out after he believes he giving all for inside Crystal Palace. Now, but I go to go straight up, but before I go get in there, make I just tell you, say the World Cup where they come, Netherlands goalkeeper Bart Verbruggen. He don't clap hand for the Orange squad depth ahead of the 2026 World Cup. Under head coach Ronald Koeman, the Netherlands they boosted a remarkable strong squad where they include Virgil van Dijk, Frankie de Jong, Ryan Gravenberch, Tijani Reinders, Memphis Depay, Cody Gakpo, and informed Serie A goal scorer Daniel Malin. So we go see how things go for them. They talk say their squad depth and be their power as they enter this World Cup. Make I tell you, Chelsea fans go like this news. Chelsea said that they're very open. If you get money, make you come carry Alejandro Garnacho this summer after the former Manchester United winger. He get a disappointing season for inside Stamford Bridge. Garnacho, one of the most highly rated and promising players for inside Old Trafford, but he come fall out of favour under former United boss Ruben Amorim. Chelsea spent £40 million to sign the Argentina international last summer, and Garnacho hope to revive in career for inside the club where he support when he grew up. But Garnacho, he can't find himself for inside the player where we say they know really the value, starting just 14 Premier League games across the campaign and scoring only once. And that was no good at all for a forward. Enzo Maresca, Liam Regenoa, and Callum McFarlane all appear to get doubt over Garnacho. We signed a long-term contract with Chelsea. We go run go reach 2032. Garnacho then looks set to move on way before that date. As it be, Chelsea already considered a sell ahead of the summer transfer window. So now who get money make or carry? Say Chelsea itself no go mind to lose some kind of money, and I just made a ship them out. So they get they want to see what thing they go do because Chelsea they look for how they go take and make sure say the team go get back into a very, very fine situation. Fernandes they came to leave amid interest from Manchester United, Real Madrid, but Chelsea they go want an eye watering £120 million if you go want to carry the player. Two or three ready-made players to boost her in team this summer, but Chelsea must also move on several stars from their bloated and underperforming squad because Garnacho, Philip Jorgensen, Axel Disasi, Liam Delap, McGuire, Nicholas Jackson, they likely said that they come out. Even as we hear say Enzo Fernandez and Marco Correa, they don't they linked with moves away from Chelsea. So I feel like Chelsea, they get a lot of cleaning to do for inside their squad. And as they define two or three red-made players, according to Xabi Alonso, I like how they're very open to talk. And because if you don't get those red-made players, can't they rely on, you go grow. In future, they bright. You don't go anywhere. Anthony Raiola, they don't appoint him as Liverpool head coach after an slot come out suddenly. And they come back after I say market no could talk. Okay, straight up, as it be now, Anthony Raiola don't become Liverpool head coach after an slot come on. When we say get a lot of issues, when we say they come up for inside that in situation. But for inside the in first talk as coach, now where Raiola, he can they talk, say, in now, in down sign a 2-year deal for Anfield. A single takeover from an slot website and sack a year after he win the Premier League. But as he be now in the talk saying walk now to make sure say Alexander Isak go begin score and they go stop to the boo up. Then go try as in the tell Liverpool fans say I be one of on our own. I won't become on our own. I won't make on I get me, make I get on her. And they come back.

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2: 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OG of ya, the double nine be my name. Just to tell you, say, Raul, I don't tell the Liverpool fans, say, it won't be one of their own. But we just run better speed. Make I tell you, say, Liverpool, they don't make a contact with RB Leipzig about the potential signing of winger Yann Diomande. We understand now, say, the offer. Then they made both the club, they never make their interest known as it be. But previously, now they reported said the Ivory Coast International they considered as an option by other clubs inside England, even including Manchester City and Manchester United as it be. But a report for inside April say he also the target in a target for Bayern Munich and even PSG. Well, Leipzig now they keen for him to sign a new contract for inside the club. So Diomande, he don't already they talk about the interest to join PSG. They tell one French news outfit say it could be a pleasure to play in League One with one of the biggest clubs as it may be. Yes, with PSG now back-to-back Champions League titles. Now, very, very sweet place where player go and go because he got the reason said to go there. Go fit, give him chance to even win more trophies as it be. The cars can be feeling happy to see PSG to win back-to-back Champions League because say yes, because my dad supports PSG. So it was great for me to see them win. The cars can be feeling good, like to play for PSG. Say, yeah, I like them a lot. So we'll go see. But we don't see players talk about everywhere they want to go. But he can't reach somehow. They change their mind. The winger, he signed for Rock Nation Sports earlier this year. And he didn't understand, say, Max Dell management. They don't take the case to the Court of Arbitration for Sport. Like you say, they still hold the representation right of Diomande. And RB Leipzig don't give them the mandate for a transfer. But they don't they tell us the case can start on top May 7th for inside the CAS. I just hope say that one not gonna be distraction for the bubble. But I know I feel like no matter how you want to look, PSG is a good destination, but I feel like the Premier League not the best destination in my opinion. Maybe I just get one strong soft spot for the Premier League. Maybe now why are they talk? And CDB. So, you know, they're really excited after they don't appoint the coach. And in the hopes, he will bring something new come for inside this Liverpool side. But before I go, I can't go. Make I just straight up tell you what in the gossip of the Kepu Kepu them, they talk inside this morning. In fact, it will good make you hear. Say Thomas Tuchel, you know, approach lower league Miami United. To help England players prepare for the World Cup. Okay, we go see. Arsenal, they don't receive a boost for inside their pursuit of Baltimore Ellie Jr. Kroupi after PSG drop out of the race for the 19-year-old. Make we talk, say Manchester United, they don't put Vatten forward Eoman Ndiaye on their summer shortlist. Why Manchester United chief executive Umaru Bareda, he don't talk say the club no go hold to ransom for inside the summer transfer market amid Barcelona desire to cut a cheaper deal for Marcus Rashford. I know say Barca go won't cut cheaper deal, but after they don't carry all their money, go give Godon. Well, Brentford now they don't make an offer away worth around £43 million for Cologne winger Saeed El Mala, and Chelsea they consider to join Brighton for inside the race for AIK youngster Zadok Yohana. In fact, Yohana and a player will be say everybody define now. We go see a consortium group where they led by Sheikh Yassim will miss out on to buy Manchester United to Sir Jim Ratcliffe. They are unlikely to revive interest for inside the club. Amid rumors now, said the Glazers family go feed they look to sell their shares. Bolton and Blackburn, they get interest for Liverpool midfielder Luca Stevenson. And Dusan Vlahovic go leave Juventus when a contract go run out at the end of June. While Bayern Munich, they don't agree terms with Arsenal target Nathaniel Brown. While Jose Mourinho, he once signed Arsenal defender Ricardo Calafieri, once they appoint him as Real Madrid coach. And you know, say they don't even talk one side, say one of the contestants requirement. He said, forget to say Mourinho no go be their coach, said they don't like him. Well, we go see how we go be. Ryan Cheke behind France first half lead, but African opponent they really come out very strong after the break with Gula Dwe, Manchester United Amad Diallo scoring a waiting go shock win for the visitors for their Didier Deschamps men. They face a very tricky draw for inside the US against Norway, Senegal, and Iraq. And I feel like the game now against Africa is go open their eye. Made for no say it no easy. Well, not be only them who Spain one side, they one side they struggle inside the game up against Iraq, and that one could just tell you things to expect because the World Cup no be place where we say you could just enter Congo win them because fellow European heavyweight Spain they also suffer a surprising result after the day held 1-1 by Iraq for inside the first men's international match for the Estadio de Razio since September 2009. Ferran Torres opened scoring after he latched onto Dani Olmo pass, but now Mechaz Doski stunning strike will level things for inside the game. Nobody be minus for inside the world of football. I feel like the earlier we say the coaches and the players understand them, the better for them, because now this surprises. Now why would they, now what will they expect, now what will they look out for inside this coming World Cup? So it is very, very obvious, say then good day, and a good day plenty. Now for here I go match break on top all of the talk when we say day for inside Football Republic today. God, thank you, say you don't need to reach there. Better person, it could be.

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1: Help me check that radio where you listen to. If not in Wazobia FM, I'm not gonna tap the word, but will I say, you know, you go through that your radio. See, and I watch you now. No stretch your hand, say you want to change that radio. Because now, in fact, everybody raise your hand. Everybody raise your hand, and I watch you raise your hand. Hands on your head now. Hands on your head. I want to see that's what Bill says she's stubborn. She won't change that. She won't the door. Even if you raise your hand, Bill says you will jump something. Just raise your hand and watch you. And then you that guy. You still say you stubborn. Raise your hand. Don't change it. Don't change it. I don't want you. I still want you. See, don't be stubborn. I want you. I want you. I want you. Now your girl, or girl. No talk shit. Now Wazobia.
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1: 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This is your Maya hunger.

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1: All right, we're done here. Thank you for waiting. No, no, when you did.
0: No, no, I know this one. Eh? I did not go off Lakewood or a beat this morning. I was on the beat this morning. For look at it.
1: Which of the beat?
0: If you like the boy, didn't second. In the like the boy, didn't second. Saturday, they like the boy, the our boys to our boy in the second.
1: That song enter where.
0: Thank you so much.
1: He enter.
0: Thank you so much.
1: Yeah. So good morning to you. Welcome on top of here this morning.
0: Ciao.
1: And daybreak 2 seconds everywhere.
0: Marama. Honestly.
1: Make everywhere for Marama.
0: Oh yes.
1: You know we day with you this morning.
0: Because you don't know.
1: Because the matter na mama matayas.
0: Honestly.
1: Na mama matayas things, you know.
0: Yes.
1: And when you see him, you go where?
0: You go know too.
1: You can know. Say this one too, gas it be.
0: Honestly, it's
1: poor. But who am I?
0: He points you in the eyes in Clayton.
1: Yeah.
0: Yes, sir.
1: So good morning, welcome. Today na Flenjo Friday. Friday when stew like Ofaku. Friday when everywhere meow meow. This Friday be like Okpa ninth man.
0: Hey!
1: Friday when everywhere you be like, who got it that this guy Friday they put cook party jollof.
0: In case you don't know.
1: No be all those nonsense when AGK they cook for
0: then,
1: backyard.
0: Then
1: come carry St. Leaf full
0: po,
1: every
0: point inside, like say we are suffering for St. Leaf.
1: I they tell you. No be all those kind nonsense.
0: No.
1: No be all those ones. This one now no be Chidera will go drag one trash hand with trash and
0: then
1: carry bread for one hand.
0: Then use one hand, hold spoon.
1: No.
0: Go ahead, no go green.
1: They find where that prince cook beans.
0: Go ahead, no go green. Then go use bread support.
1: No, this not that kind of.
0: No.
1: Not be that kind of one. No. Not be that one.
0: Honestly.
1: We no join Rufai, they go mama kusi.
0: No. With one plate, I lie long. You go tell her who hold bomb want to go explode. Honestly.
1: That'll be smart thing.
0: It be good then.
1: No, today, this Friday is chill.
0: Yes, so.
1: Now I'm saying.
0: Intercontinental.
1: Yes, so all these people now, when would they, why would they tell them, now me they know, say, they need to change their ways.
0: And would they see them, abos
1: yeah,
0: and abos?
1: They need to learn from professional chefs.
0: Oh! International.
1: You know, say that EGK no normal. Again, one day when we day here,
0: eh?
1: Baba goat meat con the smells
0: for a company.
1: And they tell you,
0: the
1: outside, me and salute them.
0: I not think temptation pie do kind of scenty.
1: Goat meat pepper soup con the smell us everywhere.
0: Hey, this one I cannot go anywhere.
1: Baba now, so me and salute jump from outside. I can't say na lie you.
0: You boy see the root.
1: I must see the root cause
0: of this,
1: situation.
0: Oh my gosh.
1: Now get up.
0: I daily.
1: I tell myself, oh yeah, move you son of man.
0: To the mighty. Where they happen?
1: Leka.
0: Daddy, my level.
1: Now move on. Me and Solo, we begin family. Now so I they do my nose like mastiff dog.
0: You won't believe what I say.
1: I bring myself down.
0: Oh, humble name, when kill you, humble Simon?

0: If you give Kebush more sign now, for you know, quite next year, Kebush going to
1: fall. No, good as it is, sir, compound, because imagine saying that side, this breeze now, they blue.
0: Why are going to be? They say that your people is outside, breeze, don't carry out. No. In Bodasimwe.
1: This man now, he could tell us, say, are they go home for weekend?
0: Before he didn't know. He didn't breeze.
1: He will share for Boko.
0: Now, we will come go carry
1: out. For weekend.
0: God, I beg.
1: Now, they give us those advice.
0: No, please.
1: Huh? They could say, if you they trust breeze, you go talk. See, Rufai.
0: By now, it's supposed to be the Ogologo in this life.
1: From where? From every day. Yeah. It is enough to wear white.
0: Don't do that, please. Mm. Don't do that.
1: Every minute, you don't white.
0: Don't do that.
1: Every minute, you don't white.
0: This is not holy point.
1: No, minor.
0: Thank God for God.
1: When?
0: And if no be God, then for the city, iniquity or people.
1: Waiting be iniquity.
0: Like the iniquity in people.
1: Yeah, what be iniquity?
0: You know iniquity?
1: No.
0: You know, by the right side, now the iniquity.
1: Oh, daddy, don't you know about yourself? And I'm going to talk some kind stories when we get for you here this morning. And we also going to play you some brand new songs when drop.
0: Oh, yes.
1: For today, why we going to talk stories when touches the heart?
0: Honestly.
1: Including the one when happened for inside Benin.
0: True.
1: When no really, when go make you the careful with the way when you the reason with people,
0: oh, yes.
1: And also inside North here, and we go also they talk that particular one on top of here this morning.
0: Okay,
1: so just relax your mind, stretch your leg, relax, wait for the two peaceful ambassadors, the gentlemen, the men when they mind their business.
0: International
1: now, we there, so
0: true.

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2: Ezio.

All right, so welcome back on CEO Chukuma Station. You're listening to now. Time for me to move on top of here. But yes, this now a brand new song as at the start of the morning. This one I collaborate featuring JD. And I tell you, this now an anthem. Hear the jam when they bust everywhere.

0: Mudik. It's a Mudik who destroy their life.
1: Okay.
0: Or it's every human being can call and close.
1: Okay.
0: You pay me, you pay me, but let me lay down one.
1: Waiting, they paying you again.
0: Kona boy, the net told him we, the last time I'm going to studio, he told me that when he want to release album, he going to put me inside the album.
1: Yeah.
0: I know. He going to release the album. You know him, boy, be me.
1: Ah, no, no, no, no, try, no, try. Yeah, I know they support bad.
0: Now,
1: things.
0: When I see him, I told him, my mind.
1: Okay.
0: He cannot be new being what I want to tell him that day.
1: Okay.
0: But let me because of the good mudik, you know. I did good mudik, you know, sweet. I pursue him.
1: I agree with you.

0: All right, so welcome back. Now, make I just steal my first tone before I begin giving people when drop song. So yesterday, the Edo State Police PRO released a statement confirming, say, they catch one person and some people. Mm. Will be these people when they can catch? Now, two friends, you know, and one they do decor, or this event management decor.
1: Yes.
0: So her friend come call her, come tell her, say, I beg, I need me, you come help me, I get one job for Bini. So I go need me, you come help me. For you come say, okay, you go pay me, you say, no, nah, beg, the money no plenty, I just need the money to take,
1: do one,
0: do well. My friend comes, okay, no worry.
1: Ew.
0: I go come.
1: Okay,
0: make
1: I good friend.
0: Make I join you, make we do the
1: job
0: work. The friend come, take a hand, come. Come help this, our friend, do the setup, the decor for the event, do everything, finish.
1: Yes.
0: After the event, as the girl won't come, they go down, some boys, corner her. Constable.
1: Do it like that.
0: This our friend now, no go hospital, no carry and go hospital. You know, stick up people made and carry her.
1: Come on, go
0: hospital. He just keep quiet, live and there. The girl come bleed, come die.
1: Ew.
0: 9 years today now, Edo State Police come release statement saying they arrest the guys when
1: involved in the team.
0: When stab the girl. Involved for that matter. Only to find out, saying that the girlfriend I send them.
1: The same girlfriend will ask for the help of
0: the
1: girl.
0: I tell you. Now she paid those boys them. Made them buy her friend.
1: But part of the wonder why I can't wonder why did he not even say, okay, make him make any movement or advisement to carry this person go hospital.
0: Now the funniest thing be say, you for ask why.
1: No, we lie.
0: No, be say the girl, the Uwa. No, be say the girl collect everything belong to her.
1: Now help with people.
0: Now just say the girl, she said the girl they do better than her. So then they inside the same event business management. Say the girl they do better.
1: I think this part of the thing you always talk in this show. When finally when you advise people, being careful of people. Because sometimes I think this life is just don't go beyond I they do well. It's also apart from I they do well. But people wish to arrange me terms or circle. We are all human beings, and at the end of the day, if you never, in fact, majority in this day for me, never by is anymore, is by calculation, is by reasoning, is by the way where you tell you do things. This sky is too big for everybody. Say somebody they do well, does that mean it will stop your own doing well? Does that stop you? I think this is small brain. We know they punch somebody well. That's what I will call this one. And is the wickedness or the higher praises? Anyway, I think I give credit to Edo State government for I been doing investigation and finally I say, okay, see what it and see what it doing.
0: Government to be police.
1: Is it not part of police?
0: No.
1: Na agency in police. Security in agency
0: no,
1: in police.
0: This one, you give kudos. The land, you say, you give kudos to the Edo State Police Command.
1: Okay, I give credit to the those still police commands that are commanding in this thing because
0: said you don't use command already. You shouldn't be commanding in this thing again.
1: This is more English. You need to let people understand.
0: My problem with you is you too get pride. You know, go calm down, and learn.
1: Okay, no problem. I don't still commands. We are commanding you people.
0: Thank God. Oh, Allah, don't you?
1: Oh, thank you so much.
0: All right, well, so that one day there, your own good day, the phone line to talk. Well, the second story we're going to bring you, that one of Anambra here.
1: Okay.
0: Well, why would they do America? Let me say some new songs also drop.
1: Honestly.
0: Pokoli drop a new song featuring Shei Vibe or Pramini. Let me call that one. Fave also drop a new song. She titled that one Dance.
1: Wow.
0: And you also get Victoni with another brand new song when entitled Fresh.
1: No, it's more.
0: Ladi Po and Emma Onagi drop Many People. And you also get the one when get to do with Sidegoso on top of Rikasani. And Terra. They drop song when they talk Fantasize.
1: Wow.
0: You also get a Cupid, a very fine singer. You get hashtag. Humble Smith drop a song when entitled Moment. Well, these now songs when drop today.
1: Okay.
0: And we'll go just drop you some of those songs. Like we play you earlier, that one Nakola Boy featuring JD and Onyedima. Entitled that particular song.
1: Oh yes.
0: So we're gonna play you and you're gonna hear some of those songs, because we know if you play you all of them because of the stories when we go they bring in.
1: Yes.
0: Well, make a let you know, say the Amachala youth and people for inside of Panam. Carry some kind, help us cry. They come out because of erosion, gully erosion, when they worry them. And the other day, I remember the youth president of Ogidi coming around the studio to also cry about the erosion they suffer from inside Ogidi. In fact, their own day so bad, they make the half of Ogidi, they flooded.
1: Honestly.
0: And they come here to beg, please, I'm begging to the Governor of Anambra State, His Excellency Governor Chukwuma Soludo, on top of this erosion. All right, so this one, where we did talk about areas and waiting to affect areas, you know, so we could just leave you, make you begin talk about your our area story. We go see where we go from begin, they call out, they help. Okay. Now, why we also they beg the governor to reach out to Gidi and fulfill the promise when he make to Gidi people, or call them the Ogirians.
1: Ogulili.
0: Ogulili.
1: No, you need to put them very specifically for that play. Ogulililians.
0: Now, we just they ask her to help save and save people, properties, life, and all that. Because that one day there this morning.
1: Very
0: so we believe say all that we walk we go fear and reach there.
1: At all.
0: To help out on that particular one. Okay, while we also they do that one, don't forget we don't enter raining season.
1: Yes.
0: And you know as it be for this raining season period. I beg, we know say a lot of constructions of road they go on right now.
1: Yes.
0: And for those when their own no really there about the construction, those when be poor dirty for inside gutter.
1: I know,
0: they fall.
1: Yes.
0: Now with the colonel here.
1: Listen, go in.
0: I beg, no do them again.
1: You know good.
0: If you know they worry you where you day, but you don't know the consequences of what you they do for another man.
1: Honestly. Honestly.
0: By the time when you know some people they suffer causes when they don't know where from originate.
1: Oh yes.
0: That's why some pastors go tell if they pray both known and unknown.
1: Yes.
0: Because you don't know whether the thing when you they pour don't go block drainage somewhere. Water when supposed pass now don't divert, go another man's house.
1: Honestly.
0: The man now they lay cause on government for not doing their job or waste management. Meanwhile, waste management no be them. Now you,
1: The
0: management. Cause go you suffer.
1: They enter your body.
0: Entire body, you know. So I beg, easy with that one.
1: Please.
0: All right. Now, while we also they talk about that one, we go take your reaction on something.
1: Yes.
0: When come out from one music executive talk about Soso Brecon. Now Soso don't raise a concern and a talk when cause controversy.
1: Yes.
0: And he say this controversy. I go drop the topic. You go call me, tell me waiting you think.
1: Yes.
0: Well, Soso Brecon don't come out the advocate say made federal government put death penalty. No be life imprisonment.
1: No.
0: No be any. This one no be trial. No be anything. Straight death penalty for anybody when they catch, when they import drugs. Hard drugs. Like all the simple mili and all that.
1: Yes.
0: Anybody when they catch, when they import them, may then give a straight death penalty. One. Is anybody when they sell these drugs, when they catch, like all this one, you go, we catch person with cocaine.
1: Yes.
0: Once they catch you, death penalty. No
1: straight
0: need to go jail. Then he can add, say, may they also add death penalties.
1: Yes.
0: To people when they import fake drugs.
1: Okay.
0: Especially fake drugs for children.
1: Okay.
0: Say, once they catch you, say, drugs when they are stolen are fake. And you import them.
1: Yes.
0: Or you go show them who you buy from.
1: Yes.
0: Who say. Catch the person, death penalty.
1: State. I didn't know no day.
0: So now, people come, they say they too harsh. Some people say no, it don't make sense. Some say yes. Now this thing now go help reduce all these fake things.
1: For Nigeria.
0: For Nigeria. Bye. Waiting you think, are they come back?
2: better on the turn.
3: Guy, this game sweet too. I dey tell you say my Gunners go win. You don't believe me? No be you I dey follow talk. What do you dey think?
4: My mind no dey this game. 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And I never see. Come on, I don't tire.
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1: We don't talk since so. 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
1: Airtime don't finish. I not get money to recharge. Or your data don't finish. And you not get money to

0: All right, welcome back. We're going to begin jump to the phone lines right now. Make we begin take your calls on top of here.
1: Oh, yes.
0: And this one say, good morning, Makanaki and MCOZ. Me, I know I agree to that talk. How many bandits and kidnappers then don't give them death sentence? Mm. See how kidnappers feel everywhere. So me, anybody when they catch with drugs, make the person go serve jail time. If na life imprisonment is good, you spend your life there. Tido, texting from Las Guinea.
1: Okay.
0: All right, good morning. Hello, good morning. Somebody went there with phone line here. Hello.
2: Hello.
0: Yeah, they talk like who get ginger now.
1: Please.
0: Bye-bye. Hey, you call us, you do...
1: I'm doing muge.
0: Like pandedia when you're done. Hello.
3: Hello.
0: Yes, sir. Good morning.
3: Good morning, MC. Okay, your name?
1: Don't worry. You call us your name.
0: My name is Chef. Welcome.
3: My name is Isabel Wobey.
0: Child.
1: Welcome.
3: My own. I talk. As they do, it's good. But not they include waiting called fake doctor.
1: You will like my experience.
3: Yeah, from my experience.
1: Okay.
0: So you know, say they add if they catch you and you be fake doctor, sharply death sentence, Ozibo.
3: Yes. Fake medicine. That is something with
0: fake doctor. Yes.
3: Death sentence good for okay. Both of them.
0: Okay.
3: I beg.
0: All right.
3: May they include it.
0: Okay.
3: My name is Simon Wolver.
0: Okay.
3: Call from Nemo.
0: All right. Thank you so much. Okay, Nemo.
1: If anybody want me.
0: No. In name Nefe Melung.
1: Now we take info and bolu bolu.
0: Hello. Yeah.
4: Hello.
0: Welcome. Good morning.
4: How are you?
0: Very fine. Wait, tell me the name.
4: This is Shibas. Calling from Kogi State.
0: All right. Oh. Make I hear you.
4: All those fake doctors and fake drugs, they should think about it.
0: May they add them to the list too?
4: May they add them to the list now. Everything, anything fake.
0: Once they catch you, may you just...
4: Once they catch you, you are involved, they should...
0: May they carry you go court sharp. Judge go approve them, Ozibo.
4: It's not good, so they have to do the right thing. All right, all right, thank you very much. I agree with you, see boys. All right, thank you, see boys. Uh, still on how the matter they go for here.
1: I think from my own angle, I think we need more of this law for another places there. Because it's not life. Whether you like it or not, life is not life.
0: Okay. All right. Hello. Good morning. Who did ya? You the yard us?
1: In borrow somebody phone.
0: In borrow phone. Hello.
5: Good morning.
0: Good morning.
5: Stephanie,
0: I'm
5: on the line.
0: Welcome, Stephanie.
5: Please, my own is that they should include all these companies. Yeah, all these pharmaceutical companies. Plus, all these people, what they produce fake provisions. You know, like Milo. Yeah, not this tea. All these provisions for market. Sometimes you go buy something, go open them. And another thing is you go see inside.
1: No, but what do you buy?
5: The companies.
0: Okay. But what do you think of the suggestion first? What do you think of the suggestion?
5: None of them is go join for the matter.
1: Hey, Nekwekwe, what do you think of the suggestion? I think see now. Tomorrow night, if it was me now, they ask you simple question. What do we think about that suggestion? It is suggestion a beautiful one or not a beautiful one. Look at you.
0: All right, hello, Dewa Domo Demo, hear you. You see there, B, don't change, Ghana must go. Hello, there.
6: Hello,
0: my
6: good friend.
0: Welcome.
6: Hello.
0: Who they hear you?
6: Hello.
0: Clan Popo. Try, if Popo near you.
1: No, do see a Makai size.
0: Nine. That's why I say Clan Popo.
1: Say that the law can ogulugu you there.
0: Mm-hmm. Hello.
7: Good morning,
0: Papa. Welcome, my brother.
7: My name is Papa from Delta State.
0: Mpo.
2: Okay.
0: So, welcome, my boss.
2: The Lord is good, though.
0: If they put them, Abby?
2: They're good, but this one thing will affect the rich.
0: Maybe if they can't catch you when carry on, you go talk who give you now. You won't die. As you know, one day you go talk who bring on.
2: I'm not sure if you affect the rich, I'll let the poor go affect.
0: Have
1: you? If you want to make a point to lay you, just like him talk, he must reach everybody. Nobody, the poor man, they get money for no kind of sense.
0: At least if they hold you with them.
1: You go talk how it
0: you go talk how it get and then they will go hold the person.
1: Simple.
0: Go call now important. In say for people when they import them, you know they talk about those when they
1: consume them,
0: when they sell them for street. In say if they catch you when they import all these fake drugs, especially drugs when they give children, and you know say na fake, they go import them from China. Say if they catch you, make them no judge the matter as they hold your container, hold you.
1: That's
0: death sentence.
1: That's all.
0: So, you know, they talk about people when they sell for shops.
1: Yes.
0: In they talk about people when they import them into the country.
1: Bang.
0: In they also talk about people when they import hard drugs like Mpulumili, all those Tramadol.
1: Yes.
0: If they catch you, death sentence.
1: Silato.
0: So, you know, they talk about people when they sell for street or kiosk.
1: No.
0: In say you when they import them, you when be the organ, when
1: because
0: get the money.
1: If you don't bring them corn, we'll not go see what they
0: because
1: sell
0: because the other day, police bust a warehouse where they discovered 7.8 billion naira drugs.
1: Imagine. See the amount of money of drugs.
0: Person just get duplex, use and store drugs.
1: Imagine when you never sell now. Imagine you can't say that thing now.
0: So, now that kind of people make and talk. Say if they catch that kind, as they catch that kind of person now.
1: Yes.
0: Say they're supposed just sentence and to death. No
1: straight
0: need
1: on.
0: To long.
1: Only one need to stress himself. You go just look at what did he do? I they don't tell and say you know the what to do. Let go there.
0: Okay, sorry, people see they come up time no day with Domo this morning.
1: Honestly.
0: We're gonna leave the studio.
1: Honestly.
0: So that you go enjoy the remaining morning.
1: You know.
0: See the whole tree so
1: you know.
0: Make everywhere for Marama on top of here.
1: Honestly.
0: Our government, Yinka and the Iria Mama, maybe the next when they come up. And then once they come out from there, you go join our Gamma Dam office.
1: Oh, yes.
0: So that everywhere goes summing on, you know, for inside this one. Thank you for banking with us.
1: Don't mean so.
0: Everywhere, Marama.
1: You know the matter. You know the matter.
0: Thank you for rich person when do waiting.
1: When
0: you come.
1: Yes, sir.
0: I see the art.
1: Una
0: good morning. Thank you for banking with us.
1: Don't mean so.

0: personally.
1: If all of us come up body for our country policy and politics, who go chook mouth to Kwano? If we no ask our leaders question, na be say our democracy don't Afroka o. 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You go put mouth, we go chook mouth, because our government, not the people, be the government. 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

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I said there this morning, and it's now time for our government. Where they come your way any moment from 10 o'clock reach 11 o'clock, where they look at matters they happen for inside the country, Nigeria. Many talking points where they shall inquire for inside the country. No any other place where you forget those updates except your Chukmal station was Zubia 93.7 FM. It's, of course, on top of our government, those updated feed reach your domot. Of course, this morning, many things today we will talk about as regard issue of politics, issue of security, and government policies that happen for inside Nigeria. Of course, my name never changed. My name is Siremi Olainka Owolabi. You call me the double honorable. Of course, we're looking to matter with the Shilenkwe for inside the country with the Gbaski area mama. But then we'll look into matter of security, of course, for inside Anambra State too. Of recent, on Sunday this week, they get one incident of a security challenge we see for inside Anambra State. We get to do with the Chief of Staff to the Governor Chukwuma Soludo. Will be say some gunmen attack him and his convoy on his way back from an assignment on that Sunday night. Well, this don't raise a lot of concern about security situation for inside the state. Well, the police don't talk, say they don't launch investigation on top of that one, and the state government also don't promise to look into this matter, because according to them, not embarrassment to the state. Well, if you look around other places in across the country, issue of insecurity is still the ravage from different parts of the country. Of course, we're looking into the outcome of primary elections for different political parties. No go anywhere. Will they come back just now?

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1: Calm down, make everybody talk one by one.
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5: 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You go put mouth, we go chook mouth, because our government, not the people, be the government.
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0: Alright, good morning to you. Welcome back again on top of your Chukwuma station, was Zubia 93.7 FM. That day this morning, just in case you just join us, of course, this now our government. Will they come your way from Chukwuma station? Of course, I just like I tell you, I'm inside the studio with the Gbaski area mama. We'll be looking into this matter together this morning. Hello, good morning to you.
1: Yes, good morning to you, Double Honorable. Thank you very much. And good morning to you, where they hear our voice. Welcome to the first edition of our government for this lovely month of June. Today will still be the fifth day for June 2026. Hope say you day strong. Hope say you day nice. Join us. I'm going to look into issues. As you take, they affect all of us for Budo, Nigeria. So, they look matters where we say they happen for our country.
0: Right, as they look into that matter as they happen for inside our country. Of course, first, make we begin with the issue of insecurity, what we don't see the ravage from different parts of the country. Part of the discussion we will get last week as well on this issue, of course, the issue of the kidnapping, different part of the country, the one way happen for inside the Orire local government, for inside of your state, is still there where we still advocate for the release of these children and teachers with the kidnapped inside that place. Also, the similar situation for inside the Borno state. Of course, a different place of part of the country where we don't see a lot of incidents of insecurity. Assurance from government never finish almost every day on this matter. But then, most Nigerians, they concern about the results of all of these promises and all of those things. More than a week now, or just okay, going to a week now, where the delegation of the federal government visits Oyo State, the local government, where, or the communities where these incidents happen for inside Ogbomosho. But then, of all these assurance, the parents still wait to see that good news. Say their pikin don't come back home in Oyo State or in Borno State, any part of the country where all of these things happen. But majorly for inside Oyo State, we don't see a lot of protests for student group, Nigerian Union of Teachers, civil society organizations, and all of those on this matter. But then we never see a end to all of this matter, despite the promises of the federal government. Yesterday, the minister of information on national orientation also promised to say government they do everything possible for the safe release of these kidnapped children from inside that place. Well, rescue mission, they say, still they go on a lot of these places. But then, just like I said, the outcome of this matter, the safe release of these children, and awaiting the most critical as a big news to Nigerians at this moment. What do you make of all of this matter, the government promises, the protests where we don't see, we don't rock all of these things? Well, we at some point in time, we even see some issue of people trying to shift blame to one person to the other on this issue of security.
1: The truth of the matter, we say insecurity, they deal with us strongly for the country at the moment. Mm-hmm. And nobody go deny them. Whatever be the reason why that they happen, we don't know. Whether you want to say na political gain, so many alleged left, right, and center, won't matter the reason. At this moment, when two elephants fight, na the grass they suffer them. Whether we want to blame PDP or blame APC or blame NDC or ADC, no matter at this point. The point now say children they suffer. Children have been in captive since, I think it's 17th of May, and this is days are counting. A 2-year-old is in the forest wearing only that same school uniform when he wear. A mother is there. 3-year-old children, they there. Teachers, they there. These children, we know they check the quality of their body. We don't even know whether they feel bath for there where they day. We don't even know whether they chop well. We don't even know how they cope for this cold weather. Rain, they fall every single day. And Oyo, now rainforest region too. So the weather, they're very cold. these children feed they exposed to all kind of yamayama sickness, you know, for this season. Even normal children where they house this season, cold they catch them, they get cough. As most parents, flu they on the air now. If you never treat pikin either cold, cough, or catarrh, or even malaria this period, you they plan to treat. The ones where they house, so we just they mingle for school. Now imagine the one we come there for inside bush. And then the questions now, how come we cannot comb this forest and find these people? Is it that our intelligence is not that loud again? We are sending 1,000 forest guards. So all of them now, nobody know the points where these people dey. Our military, our army, navy, air force, coming through, they don't know where them dey. Because those are the questions. When you say, I am dealing with insecurity, why you don't want to be so 100% open so that the enemy not going to know your strategy? Yes, even at that, you need to give the people a level of transparency to show that true, not be just carry talk. Because most times, one of the greatest grammar we will serve speak for this country now, we have set a committee. We are investigating the matter. We are on top of the matter. That grammar don't turn the biggest scam of Nigerian politics.
0: But since talking about that, then you know, part of the measures where a lot of Nigerians they expect to have happen as at this moment, get to do with the issue of devolution of the central police, that is state policing, where a lot of people don't talk about, say, if it be a solution to this matter, because most of the governors will say they don't get control over the security architectures at their state level. One. Secondly, many times we don't talk about this federal government's safe school initiative. The safe school initiative, when government don't launch a long time, but then if the the safe school initiative they actually and it they very effective, how come we they see children, school children being kidnapped almost every time?
1: Would they do safe school and all those things? Not be just for name. Looking at it,

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1: Government, they do you. We could talk about how your phone, they do you. 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And this one, and I make a TechnoSpark 50. Waka enter inside the studio like the emperor, the conqueror, the lion, the champion, where he be. All right, my people, may you bump, may you calm down. Just the shout in the boski, ganduzi, ganduza. Power, power, power everywhere. We get so many power where we never bring out, where we be keep. And all this power now we don't they throw and come out for inside the TechnoSpark 50. Because now the one where we say Techno, don't carry you go another level. No worry, not carry you go where you don't know, because it carry you on top better levels. If you be the type of person where we say your phone now your bestie, you they like to scroll your phone, you they snapping, you they stream more, you they reply messages, you they run even your business, you they shoot content for inside your phone. Now you don't get the power to do more. And because right now, TechnoSpark 50, now the latest newborn baby, so now where we say Techno draw for grand. This new Tata, TechnoSpark 50, now the one where we say it gets strong, serious battery power. Ha! Now for where we say it get massive 6,700 mAh battery. My people, that one means say this power, it go last you for days. All you need to do now to charge your phone, bakam. When you don't charge your phone once, the battery go just the last you they go. You don't even need to they bother. With and you feel use and go from morning hustle to midnight cruise. So you feel they do your music, oh, you feel the Netflix and chill, oh, you feel the TikTok. You go just the stream they go. Nothing like say you and battery get issue. Your battery go just they giddy back for you. And phone where we say you feel even use them. You get many unique features. So where would they call reverse charging? 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You don't see that kind of one before? Hey, hey! 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So tell me where to pass power for this kind of level. Now, may I tell you one of the things that we go see for this phone. With TechnoSpark 50, you go get 120 HS smooth display. Meaning, everything go just smooth like butter. It go just stew. If you they screw, they swipe, they play your game or they watch videos. Everything go just they flow, serere, whatever. You know, go just they hang. No, you know, be hanger. And for people who like better camera, TechnoSpark 50 come with better camera. It not even come follow you play. Oh. The 50 MPAI camera, where it be say, it is designed to give you sharp, clean social media ready shots. Where you say, if you even snap up for your background, they go to say you don't go America, come back. Whether not for daytime or not for night or one bed. Anyone where you take and snap, you go to go where. But wait, oh, not be only that one self. The phone now, they build them with IP64 dust and water resistant. This one means, say, for phone, even if rain, can't they beat you for this rainy season? Nothing can too much. With your phone, you go take and enter. When I rain, no dust, to everyday hustle, Spark 50, they build to handle them. Now, you can't imagine with all this one, way there for grand. Now, chickily money, they sell them more. Now, 174,700 naira. As he not even reach 200K, 174,700. Oh, yeah, my people, now, you don't already hear them. All you need to do now, whether you be student or content creator or business owner, mama, papa, or person where we say you just like good life, may you carry yourself or find where be the next techno shop where they, when you reach there, they will give you TechnoSpark 50 because now power for this. Go check them out for any techno authorized dealership. Una good though. Una good morning.
2: 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How will they do you?
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4: 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We're still with you on top of our government this morning for your Chukwuma station was Zobia 93.7 FM. But then, before we go to work, move forward into another matter this morning. Before we go for that break, basket, remember the yarn on top. Some of this matter, the state

0: good initiative, the state policing, but then it be like, say, you get some things we no suit, where you really think need to de- modify or make it they address first. Before we gonna talk about the issue of a state police, then if you look at the state police itself, many arguments also there on top the fact of waiting be our level of our political maturity when it comes to this issue. The security architecture they in the hand of the state government.
1: Yeah, they're very, very, very serious because I know say one of the things waiting in Budon already the clamor for right from even when he was former governor of Lagos and state policing during his campaign, and one of the things where he promised, and even as he don't become president, don't talk say he's ever ready for it, even though they wait to make his sign him into law.
0: The National Assembly,
1: the National Assembly, they wait so now. He said he's ready. But then, like I mentioned, you got to keep things on ground. Check the average vigilante. Get issue with them. They won't even bring a gun come out. We have a lot of trigger-hungry people carrying barrels around. The question is, how well trained are they? Would they know their limits? Because if you create state police for a place where, say, you get a dictator as a governor or for any issue, they got on the state police to talks. If boys, Yahoo boys, they feel they use the normal federal police, they work as their escort. So what do you think will happen for state policing? The day where money no day, like we see some of these Udogachi people, they go mount roadblock. They work no day, weekend they come now, they must make money. They collect 200 naira.
0: So, I think say, their leadership don't say any of those they are operative when they see they do those kind of things. Maybe they report
1: I
0: them.
1: I see on which day here, sir. Sometimes we
0: report
1: the
0: them.
1: Sometimes on Tuesday, yes. I see them and they even write for their car where they park. Even not just Tuesday, which yesterday where I go local government for front of magazine, they write and boldly Udogachi, and they collect money.
0: But
1: for
0: well, at the that part of collecting money, I think I don't see a lot of people.
1: Me.
0: I don't see a lot of people give that same complaint and all of those things, which we don't raise it to the leadership of this security operative. As much as me and you know, right from time, they go ever at least talk about how those things, you know, they totally correct and all of those things that happen. But we cannot take away the fact that
1: they
0: achieve a lot in terms of helping to stabilize the state in terms of security. But then, you know,
1: that's on
0: always,
1: the side.
0: Always bad head go always there.
1: That's on the side too. We have to also look at the training, retraining, so that we don't have what we had with SACs, so that we don't have bullies in uniform. All that too need to be checked out, and it's not going to be something that is just characterized by a political party. Oh, now boys, who I use for campaign, so I need to settle them. So therefore, you pack all of them, put for inside state police. Even if they be touts, even if they be people where you know say they get questionable character. And then they will not be using the security intels where they get for the wrong reasons. So it has to be balanced. All that now we will go need to check before we rush and say we won't create state policing. And also in Anambra, lately there have been crops of insecurity.
0: Yeah, the chief of staff to
1: yes.
0: the governor.
1: Yes, even before chief of staff, we don't see the video where circulate where they go, where they catch people with full 14-seater bus.
0: For
1: I think along the way road. That will happen even within Onitsha here. They carry them, drop the bus, and their load scatter. Don't they see crop of all these small insecurities? Don't they come back? Would I beg the governor, that thing where you do before, where could the temper? But I say you're going to revisit them again, because it worked. Yes, at least we'll give
0: some
1: that
0: one. I think it's the same, this Agunle Chamber, where you talk about now them, the governor are actually using that in that case.
1: If you're going to ginger them more, if you're going to maybe admonish them, if you're going to raise their morale, or maybe add something to their pay or whatever, and tell them to return back with the same energy they came the first time. Whatever will work, we need a safe space where people feel sleep, close their eyes comfortably.
0: All right, we're going to look at just like a lot of Nigerians, they concerned about this issue, because the primary responsibility of any government is the protection of life and properties and constitutional duty, not be campaign promise. This one are just a constitutional duty, which is one of the key duty where the constitution specifies for anybody where they elected into office, either as a governor, as a president, or as a local government chairman, because I'm going to include the local government chairman, because they receive better money for federal allocation now every month too. If your local government chairman know they do a ask some question. Even the local government will be say they know they well economically viable. They receive up to 400 million every month. So imagine local governments, we get a lot of population, we get economic viable and all of those things. So you can imagine. So if we they drag the neck of the state governor, we they drag the neck of the president, make no forget say the na 3 tiers of government. Our money they come to the local government to every month. So either the state government no can they allow the money reach where it's supposed to reach or not. That is another story for another day. So, but at the state local government level, wouldn't be the effort of you as the local government chairman. It's not enough to be a mayor.
1: And we cannot see concrete projects.
0: We cannot see anything with mayor your name. We're going to need to ask you questions.
1: No, if you see small streets where you do. No, if you see hospitals.
0: A local government chairman, no way, no, if you do Trunk Sea Road at this level.
1: Secondary primary schools.
0: So, what is
1: not even build new one, at least revamp the ones where the rainy season don't come. Most of these schools, they leak.
0: Your job, the loan, no, be to just pay local government salary and then everybody.
1: The rest money to your pocket.
0: No, say you go to your pocket.
1: Some of them are waiting that they do.
0: But then, it's not enough to just say, okay, you don't pay civil servant salary at the local government level and everything don't finish. No. Waiting you they do with that resources within your hand every month. So, questions need to be had. Accountability you need to day for all of these things. So, we hope to see that the government do a lot more in terms of protection of life and property in this country, so that we know if you just continue to live in fear every now and then. Even if person say ace for your back now, if they are person take they look back to respond to that person, even if na person we know ammo, but the way you just call your name now, you get as it be now the situation as they be right now. But then we could move into another political matter where they happen queer for inside the country. We don't see political parties don't finish their political primaries at various level. In as much as some aspirants never know their fate in some political party because of settling of some of this issue. We see some controversies don't trail the outcome of this political party primary, especially in the APC and also in NDC. Of course, even the ADC, you know, if you take away the fact that some issues surround it, the presidential prior can aspirant also go against some of these things. What do you make of this preparation readiness of political party ahead of 2027 with all of these issues where we still see surrounding the outcome of the process?
1: It is what it is already. Almost all the political parties has done their primaries. They don't find their flag bearers. The question are the people where they bring, are they people that are competent, are they people that are worthy, are they people that when they end up ascending either the presidential or the governorship seat, there will be people that will work for the people. Were they picked out of merit or they were picked out of sentiment? All of that now the question we will ask ourselves.
0: You cannot take away the for some of those things go surely happen. The interest of who is who. Most cases
1: go always happen.
0: It go always happen. Now why you go see some candidate aspirant cry on TV? So that one they always happen.
1: So that's now waiting will they see. And then the fact that we are seeing some people I call political rascals entering the various political parties just to make noise. Especially Nollywood actors and actresses.
0: No, you cannot call them.
1: I can't call them rascals. Yes, but why I can?
0: They have the right to.
1: Everybody have the right to contest, to vote and be voted for if you are a Nigerian citizen and you are qualified according to the constitution. But the fact that they are using it to constitute nuisance, like the one where we see, I don't want call names now. The ones where we see where they go from place to place, No, they make some video like saying our content creation they do. This is election we are talking about. This is not joke. This is not skit. If politics is not for you, come on. But if you want to come into politics,
0: but if now you don't spend a lot of money to get the tickets to mobilize people,
1: now the same thing with the talk.
0: If you no get and you get as go be you for body.
1: If you want to come in correct. This is politics, and politics has a lot to do with the state of the people. A politics done wrong, and the wrong person ascends the throne, everybody will suffer. In one way or the other, it will affect you. The policies of the government go affect you. Even if you say, I don't do policy, no concern, it will affect you.
0: Mm.
1: So therefore, if you're coming, everybody is welcome. It's your right, but come correct.
0: Mm.
1: No turn into skit making.
0: All right, make we go for this commercial break. When we come back, we'll talk more on this matter. Of course, the phone line, they open. If you join us on top of this conversation.

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1: Help, John. 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
0: Once Royco seasoning cubes enter pot like this, hey, body go dey sweet me.

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0: Hey Grace, and soup still remain. 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

0: So welcome back on top of your Chukwuma station, Wazobia 93.7 FM. Now, there we stay there this morning. Of course, we don't talk about the issue we get to do with insecurity from different parts of the country. And also, we don't talk about matter we concern security of the issue of party primaries. We'll be saying done and dusted. The next phase of the activities of ahead of the election, now we see they wait for as they be like this. Of course, the NDC, they don't tell the various aspirants from the political parties. They say, yes, so they don't defend the conduct of their recent primary. They talk to no candidates they imposed by the party national leadership. They also talk to aspirants they given fair opportunity to participate in the process. This one according to a statement by the party national secretary, Barrister Ikenna Enekwezu, on Thursday, that is yesterday, when they talk about the candidate selection process by the political parties and all of those things. Because you see, I think the party they react to this because of some of this reaction from some kind aspirant will not get the ticket of the party, most especially some of them from the Obedient Movement and all of those. You see the likes of Aisha Yusuf, we won contest for Senate for FCT, where she no also clinched the ticket. And I think there was a video about 2 days ago when he go to complain about issue to the leadership of the party, in which shows that she know they happy and all of those things. And so we don't see some other people too for we won't contest for that seat. I think there is one man too we won't contest for the seat of House of Rep in Knife City. We know also get the ticket. So we would love them to seek for the party to give explanations to them on how they come about some of these the name we appear for the party list and all of those things. So, and days before too, I see the presidential candidate of NDC, Mr. Peter Obi, we also don't call on the aspirant who participate in the party primaries, may they accept the outcome and work together to strengthen the party ahead of a future primary. Yarn this one during the National Executive Council meeting for Inside Abuja Wednesday. He said internal competition, you know, they're evitable in a political democratic organization. Say member, they need to allow post-primary grievances. Say may they not allow post-primary grievances to determine or undermine the party broader mission of providing credible leadership for Nigeria. Just like we talked before, now in NDC, don't come to appeal to the members. And also we see Mr. Peter Obi also saying NDC aspirants will not get the ticket, make them accept the outcome like that. It is easy to move on. One, if you look at other political parties too, the likes of NDC, we see the controversy will follow the process, especially in their presidential primaries. And three of those people will contest. The two others, they say they disagree with the process of that primary. That is one. In APC too, we see some fallout in APC as well. People will know, if you look at close to us here in Delta State, you see the fallout in Delta North. You see the fallout in Delta Central.
1: Even in the governorship,
0: Ovyomagege is between Ovyomagege won contest for Senate in Delta Central with the incumbent senator, but he no get him. The incumbent senator get him in Delta North. We see the former governor, Senator Ifeanyi Okowa, together with the incumbent senator, Chief Senator Ned Nwoko, in that regard. So, if you look at some of these contests where we see, not to even go to other states, but if you look at some of these contests where we see among these three leading political parties, if I may say.
1: Well, all these things now we look at to see how the election will be. The election of next year is going to be a bit tougher. It's going to be on another level. Many people rode on the back of Obi's glory last election. After Obi go LP, you begin to see many other people go LP, top to bottom, LP shouting everywhere. And we'll see what happened on the long run, because they did not even align with division or whatever. They were just opportunists that he favored. And I think that's what's happening with NDC again. Some people are rushing to buy tickets in NDC. And that is where we still return back. Most politicians will tell you a vote political party. Like if you watch the interview where the governor of Delta State grants to Arise, he said that we have told our people to vote for party and not for individual. And we must vote for Tinubu because he's our in-law. Now, if you begin to look at it, anybody can clinch tickets to anywhere. So people are looking at, okay, it's not about what I can bring to the table, but now party where I go there, if I feed this so and so party, I go fit, you know, use this person influence, get what I want. It's not about what I plan to deliver to the people. It's not about how I intend to make sure, say, my constituency or the people why they lead, say, they were favored. This is politics. And there is going to be clash of interest at one point or the other. Two people cannot clinch to one ticket. We feel there 20, we get interest in that ticket. At the end of the day, now one person it will be. If not you, you go happy. If not be you, now there the anger they be. But that's where political parties get their inner meetings. Where politicians go and sit down and contemplate and compromise with one another. Oh yeah, you calm down. Me, I don't win the ticket. No worry, we go work together. Since now we. Okay, no worry. If I become the governor, this now which I go take settle you or whatever. Those are closed door meetings where they no need to tell us, which we know that happens from time to time. So, but if any particular political party choose to come, they watch their dirty linen outside. They drag the party where they intend to represent. They don't already they shoot their self for foot because true, it has divided against itself. You know, if you stand.
0: Because if you talking of the house we divide against himself, if you look at in Delta State, just like I mentioned, the former deputy senator Ovio Magege, after the process no work for there, he don't move to
1: NDC now.
0: To NDC. I think he contests the primary of that Senate in NDC. But from indications of waiting we don't see, it look like another person still get that ticket for the same NDC. Well, we wait to see when the party go publish the name of candidate. But because they said some of the list we would see online say he no be so he be. But
1: also,
0: we wait to see.
1: The parties too need to be honest. Make it not be say okay, when I don't get person where they lawyer or the why we don't buy tickets since. And because they one big name or one big fish, we get money pass.
0: And but you need some of these big name in political parties.
1: You need them to make the party structure big too. But also, you know, we can't discard the people. We don't get ground since. That's where the compromise must come. If you have to collect that ticket from the person as a party, when I go sit down with that person, we don't they follow now they run, they come since. Don't be just people where they don't have anything to do with the party just because they wear the pull leg, no favor them. They just jump, come back. They are not actually your party members. They're only there to clinch a flag, to be your flag bearer. Not because they really give a shoot to what is happening in your party. Which we know, this is Nigerian politics. And most times, after the election, when they win, you see them crawling back to the political party where they came from. So parties too should be wise so that people don't use and dump them. Use them, win, dump them. Like we saw in the last election.
0: Just like if you look at even the numbers in the National Assembly now, a lot of senators, a lot of House of Rep, if just like with the anticipate for the political parties to bring the final list of candidates, because the political party will be the one to submit the names of candidates to INEC. By the time they bring the name of those candidates come out, it looks like a lot of lawmakers currently
1: they don't go return. They can't.
0: To the National Assembly.
1: But we are shooting ourselves on the left like when everybody come, they go one party. How were you expecting that for that same party when they over 50 or 15 get interest? How you think say they want to give all of them the same ticket? How? What were they thinking?
0: Some people even say maybe this process where they change by themselves of mode of primary. Maybe it can't be like say work against themselves.
1: Okay.
0: There's no party members now. Then come out and vote.
1: It not be like that where they.
0: It not be like delegates.
1: Or
0: maybe say all of them go sit down to select name of those delegates. We go represent in that process of the primary. Well. Very interesting day ahead of 2027. I'm still going to track it up on top.
1: But before we wrap it up, 2027,
0: another issue with the on ground is the voters' participation.
1: Voters' registration,
0: the ongoing now. I think you get one experience.
1: Yes, I mentioned it yesterday. Maybe I will still carry and go inside our domot. Voters registration is still ongoing, but the crowd, they massive. I was in Onitsha North yesterday, and I had to cover with my eyes. Over 90 persons were standing, both aged people, pregnant women, those who carry children. And the funny thing is, now only one tab that they use, and that one no get network. As of when I reached there by 1:15 yesterday, they said only 12 people they don't do for the whole day. Mm. And people said they came out as early as 6 a.m., 7 a.m.
0: And it looked like the same thing with the OLC almost every
1: Must
0: time.
1: Must it be one?
0: Every time. I remember almost this time around about 4 years ago. And again, where I understand some of this challenge where you get, and I think a lot of advocacy goes to continue to happen for them. But then it looked like this rush always happens when the final phase of this CVR they come. You know, this continuous voters registration don't they happen for since after election. Except when they want to do off-circle election, that is when they go stop it in that particular state. Then they go still resume again. You know, I remember one phase don't finish about 2 months ago or there, but now this is another phase. It looks like we voters too, we always wait to that almost the end of the closing before we always rush, because not to give some kind of a defense for those people too. But at some point before now, when you go to that place, those people too, they sleep, they don't get anybody.
1: They don't get person too, yeah. I get your point, but then double honorable. That's also the fault of INEC. What will be the budget for INEC for this election? Trillions. And one of the thing in that budget is voter education.
0: Is it trillions or billions?
1: Is it not up to a trillion?
0: I'm not too sure. I'm willing
1: Let's
0: to check
1: it again. I know it's up to, okay, fine, let's say even billions. And one of the things in that budget is voter education. How well has INEC really educated the public? How many people even know that voters' continuous registration is on?
0: But political party also get a role to play.
1: Yes,
0: now them will eventually be the most beneficiary.
1: But it's also the job of INEC and the orientation bureau of the country. Now their job now, because the woman where they market, no, say this kind of thing they go on. She if you not get time to go party meeting, PDP or APC or NDC or ADC meeting. But if to say orientation bureau, they enter market, carry even if na speaker, educated and small. INEC, they enter radio, enter TV, enter different places. Tell them, say, voters registration, they don't go, you know, go collect your PVCO. If your own don't spoil, go collect new one. If you don't lose, go collect new one. If you just reach 18, may you go do the first one. If you know there, maybe you'll be there Nasarawa that time. Now you don't come back to Delta, go collect. As small as that, it's even jingles. They can do jingles and circulate it. But no. In fact, I remember I reached out to Dr. Kingsley Agu, where be the education head of education for INEC for Anambra State. I invited him. I said, "Okay, come on, free. You make not even make not be saying that money be the problem. Come and talk to people. Say that they've even gone find it." I said, "Fine, you people have gone far, but are the people even aware? The few people where they are aware are the ones where they go ward meeting. And you know, say politicians these days too don't smart. Before they go promise you anything, you must show them your PVC." Oh. And so people are going, not because of maybe they too like to go, but because they need to get their PVC for hand. As the qualify. Even Mama Remi Tinubu mentioned it. He said, most of Unawe Biaje, I go ask you where is your PVC, you go show me for phone. But he said, but if not, the Agbero forget, they go show her. Now they give, they call her house, waiting she they chop, the best caterer for Lagos, so they cook for her, now they cook for them. So you see, a every politician is looking at that card, because now the only thing, when even if you shout for her from 90 next 10 years,
0: now the most powerful tools way there your hand.
1: Yes, if you don't get that card, that your shots no make meaning for them. And so the people are now fighting for their card, and then there has to be a way to decluster this thing. Must all of us gather in a local government? We have pulling units, at least in a place as big as Onitsha North. You suppose get some strategic locations where they go also there, as big as housing there now, and at Baka. Suppose get one place where they suppose put out with another, what's it called, computer there.
0: Well, more go see they come on top that one, which we ask here, Mama. But for me, on top of government, our government, now here with the whole and break this morning, until we will come your way again next week, Friday, for another brief edition of this program. Thank you so much. You will take time to listen to us on top of this program, and you will Okay, we not receive any call anyway. Thank you so much for your contribution on top of that level.
1: Thank you,
0: Double
1: Honorable.
0: All right, Oga Madam Office will still continue to come your way from now until 2 p.m. No go anywhere at all with today with you, because many better still there with you on top of our Domote any moment from now. My name is Trimi Olainka, will I be coming to Double Honorable. Enjoy the rest of your day.
2: Our government. How will they do you?
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0: Calm down, make everybody talk one by one.
1: All this network just they suck our data. Person go subscribe for night. Data go finish for morning. Which kind life be this safe?
2: Everything just they increase. Data won't they buy 2K. Now, that's 7,500 naira. Now life be this.
0: Calm down. All this complaint when we complain about network, I hear say MTN won't take time explain.

0: 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All this will happen live for four correct channels for Super Sport on Top Go TV.
1: Hey, this one not be smart, you know. Make I go arrange my own decoder sharp, sharp.
0: Go TV. Love it.
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0: Chukumau. 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
2: 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Data go finish for morning. Which kind of life be this safe?
3: Everything just they increase. 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Now, na 7,500 Naira. Now life be this.
1: Calm down. All this complaint when we they complain about network. I hear say MTN won't take time explain how data.

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0: All right, Chukwuma's person, welcome to Short Tori on top of Azobia 93.7 FM Onitsha. Today, Friday, fifth day inside the month of June 2026. My name is Olainka Owolabi. Make we begin the news for this hour. Make we tell you, say one civil society organization concerning Nigerians for peace, security, and national unity. They now announced a plan to hold one peaceful road walk for inside Abuja on Monday as part of efforts to mobilize the public support for collective action against insecurity and to promote a national unity. The group convener, Issa Abubakar, he talks that this initiative, they aim to draw the attention of the government to the need for all Nigerians to contribute to effort to tackle terrorism, banditry, kidnapping and other forms of violent crimes across Nigeria. Meanwhile, the Nigeria they move closer to establishing state police with progress done they made towards the constitutional framework required to decentralize policing. Now the presidency yarn this one. This development follow months of consultation where they involve the presidency, the National Assembly, and security authorities where they aim at strengthening the country's security architecture. The Chief of Staff to the President, Femi Gbajabiamilo, disclosed this one yesterday while in the brief State House correspondent after one consultative meeting on state police convened by the presidency at the State House. Make we move to another matter. We be say the dispute over the opposition leadership, the caucus leadership of the opposition caucus, don't cause one katakata for the House of Representatives yesterday. As it be say lawmakers, they talk say no, my hand no day, your hand day. You do this, I no do that. You talk that one, I no talk that one. Waiting be the issue that they accuse themselves of forgery, blackmail, and attempt to make sure say they influence the race for minority leadership of the House of Representatives. This katakata come begin when member of the House of Rep, Honorable Philip Agbese of Benue State, raised one motion where they accuse Honorable Ikenga Ugochiere of using his signature without his permission on top the nomination document for the minority leadership position. In a similar development, the Nigerian Democratic Congress, NDC, they don't defend the conduct of their recent primary elections. They come, they insist to say, no, this one where people, they talk, they put candidates by fire, by force on top of people's head. He said, that one, no day now, we will not see that one. He said, no day at all. He said, the party national leadership, they don't put any candidate on top of anybody's head, though. One statement where they issued by the party national secretary, Barrister Ikenna Enekwezu, the NDC, he said the candidate election process, it is driven by consultation, say they yarn with everybody where they involve and consensus building, and even say stakeholder engagement through established leadership structure across the country. Now for there, they move to inside Obodo Ibo level, where we say Ukraine President Volodymyr Zelensky, he don't call for one face-to-face meeting between himself and the Russian leader, Vladimir Putin, on top of this renewed bid to end the war with the go-on between the two countries. Inside one open letter to the Russian president, the Ukraine leader can call for full ceasefire for the duration of this proposed negotiation, which one is face me and face you, yeah, where they talk, so maybe then do something where we say Putin, he don't rule out earlier yesterday, say which can't talk with that one. I better come out here. Country person, I hear with a bad break on top of the show today. We will bring come your demo this hour. Don't forget, say, if you listen to us from any part of the world via our online link, will be www.wazabfm.com/onija. Don't forget, security, na collabo work, do your part. May government do their part so that security will go fit a kuam for our society. This news is a package by Kenneth Kuo, former together with the production crew. I mean, myself will carry the news come your demo this afternoon. My name is Olainka Owolabi. Continue to enjoy the rest of your day. Better person.
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She has no woman sympathy. The only thing is just to keep the last year. Baby, Kwanangida, not your marriage. Sorry, oh.

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So that we go arrange body onto real life situation, family matter, and how to arrange our home.

p.m. With Radio Child Lady, the Warri Shenkes, Kachi the Sporty Chick, Daski Area Mama, First Lady Akugowan, and Miro Tutu, make we align. Mbada women, sisters helping sisters, women supporting women. Meet in Dorisho. Mbada women, make we gather.

0: Oh yes, another very beautiful time on top was Obia 93.7 FM, your Chukwuma station, Mbada Women O'Clock. How you day, better person where they listen to us. You be woman where they support women. Abi, you be man where they badu women who greet you well. Say welcome on top the show. Gaskeria man of my name, and I said my sisters, they made a go organize one or two for August meeting where they come out. So they enter June now. We don't they count down. Very soon I'll go enter July. Very soon I go be August, and the venue, in fact, we don't already sort venue now. Would they come somewhere? Hey, make I make this announcement. You go guess now. You will be in Bada Woman. You go guess where would they go and where the venue be. If you get them right, maybe I'll go reserve gift for you for that day. But anyway, that one day on the side, and another interesting time. And today, I want to do Q&A, question and answer. As a woman, I'm going to be that question, where they bother you? If it be on your career, your education, your family life, your relationship, your marriage, you know, anything where they bother you as a woman, you know, will it be that question where you will say if you ask somebody. And you know, seeing our women supporting women. Maybe you want to start up a business, you they ask as a woman. Or maybe you get one challenge or the other way you they face. You know the good thing about community, and I say, when we gather, you bring your idea, I bring my idea. You go find out, say, we go build something more beautiful. So the number to take, call me this afternoon. No way to make the other people first call in, because if they do like that, time go go far. Call in, ask your questions for 080-298-4005-3. Make a call me again. 080-298-4005-3, 0803-27-895-12, 0803-27-895-12, 0807-30-93-77. Now only women I go ask question. Oh, remember I said I'm Bada Women Meeting. Okay, if you still drop me your own question for WhatsApp for 091-225-11075. Yes, good afternoon. This is our Zobia FM. Welcome. Wazobia FM, good afternoon to you. Welcome.
1: Yeah, mama, good afternoon.
0: I greet you.
1: I don't know whether I can hear my voice. So
0: I didn't hear you loud and clear.
1: I'm on the phone.
0: Good afternoon, ma'am.
1: I my sister, I want to ask a question, and I want you to advise me. Yes, I'll be somebody. I know the last sister since my mother bought me. In our family, with the husband. Everybody, the husband. Then I come marry. Immediately, I marry. I try to do something to help myself. After everything, I went to military. I resigned because of family bad boys, to us. Then I did do business at my market. I did do life business, so I'm nice way at this place. And I understand I'm a big way along the line. Goods were attacked from my shop in that 2019. I can't see myself in this situation. Why they mistake? Why they see that 2019? Big goods. Plus what happened now. My daughter, where the manager that time, you know, they be like this, where they do business on her own. Everything just vanished like that. Both money for house rent, money for food, money for everything to cater for them. Because there are five in number. Everything go like that. As I like that, now they talk to me, my sister. I don't know what to do. Over the years, that is trouble. If you can remember the time when I told you I want to take what I fired. Since that time, I just said, I took it, they hit me, I just said, I'm but you know, say, as Nigeria day now, that care what I is only. 1,000 naira again for one seat. And because my inside the yard, they said, you know, they move like that. I just mess more. So, the attacks, I go say that one seat, 1 week, 2 weeks before we finish. Before we finish, the money go finish. So, my spirit, the company, to make I start oil business. then the money was the take that time to buy an engine.
0: Mama, I try make you wrap up your question, but obviously no be question you they ask. You just they state fact of what it happened. So sorry, for your predicament, but this particular show, not really be sure for charity per se, but I'm trying to get your point. Yes, if I understand you clearly, at least I know a bit about mommy faith. A person where they go through health challenge, when no fit move around again, but somehow needs to make money, waiting in go do. I think now be the question. Make we stick to the question so the other people self go still get time talk. It is very important. So that we not go deviate from what the show be about. But I get your question, and also everybody we don't hear, I don't rephrase and person where they go through health challenge when no fit move around again like before, but you know, once he fold hands, they beg, he want do something, which kind of business he go fit do, and how if it raise capital. I think that's your question. Yes, 08029840053 08032789512. Good afternoon, Mbada woman, welcome.
2: Hello, good afternoon.
0: Welcome. Nairia, Mama, you meet for house. Oh, Ma, good afternoon to you. Welcome.
2: I'm Mommy Dorothy. I'm both from territory.
0: All right.
2: Nairia, Mama. I'm going to go to the house. I'm going to go to the house. At my town where I see village in Ada, although a Gabulu, dear Gabule, who was 2021 now, or now, a Fuber on the Aruta. But
0: why?
2: I'm a dear man, dear boy, and I'm brass state, but you better do. A bonus man as well, and I build him material.
0: Kebe Habi?
2: That's not happy now.
0: I don't understand. How been am poor eba? Kebengi wano, you know, 3-3.
2: Maybe 3-3.
0: Kezi ya Buddhist time between am poor and 3-3?
2: Mommy, I am area mama. 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This year, no, I mean, since 2021, look at all of five years. I spoke at a domain for Nigeria, KD Hobo, which you can send them mad with no way. Was there a journey, KD and Maya, who be the Zadarasi? Then we'll be able to ask number which, Namelonka, main cause. Since 2021, I forgot me, I wrote that.
0: Wait, hold on, shall we go to Kahota? Young ones, unwagging one is no way behind you, has your neighbor winch.
2: Oh, no, no, one, no, I'm a candidate who take him too much. Now, just the camp for sake of him, I'm a copy and a fool. Both for the peak and both for the day peak. Make us the sick of Mohapo. I'm a lap was there. You're bugging KB's you. I don't mind was there.
0: And is there a key Japan who try ban on a happy? Keep for the Anya. You have to find a way. Gain it, we are no one. You have only on each other, self. You at least, if you got

0: more in a common phone. So the thing Yakatamus, even now, in which can't walk at Abo, the man are similar to George. I'm sorry, Jim, Mama, maybe happy. Mama, maybe happy.
1: This is strange.
0: Mama, I could go, dear, but say, no, no, no, no, no. Only a senior Ben Buassin, only a single man, woman, I had been a former yard guy, snow, and I gaffy. Only a gaffy Ben B. JB, not no one woman wants no mommy and the Lord, only a JB. 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Dear Pete, I'm not a mamma, no mamma, no mamma, no mamma, no mamma, no
1: I want you to see your daughter face to face. It is sure no work is it here her job, BJ. Yota. As long as you are sure that you are innocent, look, I want you to go and look at your daughter. Eyeball to eyeball, bro, mad of say. So, I don't know, guagua. Now, I don't know, I don't know, I'm a jab on the walls. Keep it over the band, see the bag of dog one first. As long as.
0: I'm going to go to the side.
1: What are you saying? Can you not cause here now? They are not building. So, is your building may inquire now? Oh, what are you? I'm where? Oh, yeah, Jutahuna. Oh, what are you? See, monitor. Where's your bank? Obi. For how many years? I'm going to go to the Nancy. Well, I'll wait. Can there's a cool now? Man, if you ask me, I'm going to the first thing. I'm going to go to Fugodi Anya. First. Happy year, Kuna. For Fugodi Anya. That's the first thing. Before I come back, go to yours. See her eyeball. And the funny thing, bro, now will be on each other. Obro no be in Lagos. And give a beer on each other. How can I book the check in? So, what drunk? Maybe in the other corner, Kainuko, ye hire a guapugi. Was Obia FM. All right, sorry, in case you know here, Ibo, make I try breaking down. The mama talks, say her daughter, we marry since May 21st, 2021, for about 5 years plus now. Say the girl never ever see her again since after their wedding. Because, say, one of these a book prophet tell and say, my man and witch, where they do them. And she say, two of them, they this on the church, she never see them. Say, what is she go do? And you don't hear the question. So, in case maybe you hear what she talk, and you get suggestion, no, I don't mind, please. Let's all advise her. And the first mommy wasted call. We talk, say, she get health issue. She know the few worker, but she need to find small thing to do to raise capital self now. What? Say, what is she go fit do? What's up, IFM? Good afternoon.
2: Hello, Elia Mama.
1: Good afternoon, this is sir. Welcome, sir.
2: Light Angel, the voice of the Olaku. I know that you are hearing me, but I'm not hearing you.
1: No.
2: So, now, I want to took one out for this our mommy who complain about him, but Elia Mama, how you see this thing? It is very simple on your eyes, though. But this thing where this woman complained, not easy. Not easy. To take his heart to go to building and search for the man, do this and this. It's very simple, but they're not easy to get. Only what the woman need is her. It's the only help. And it's the only. If the woman born the chicken, maybe I will tell you what the woman will be doing first thing in the morning. The chicken will locate her back.

0: 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Wasabi FM, good afternoon, welcome. Hello.
1: Hello.
0: Yes, welcome. The number to take home in is 08029840053. 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Good afternoon, this is now Zobia FM. Welcome.
1: Hello.
0: Yes, good afternoon.
1: Good afternoon, ma.
0: Welcome.
1: My name is Jane, they call you.
0: Jane, I greet you.
1: When I check my for that morning daughter, the time when they married, they no call my this Marono. The mama and the father.
0: They no go.
1: They no go.
0: Oh God, Jane Malube. I understand what you're saying. Maybe not be every culture they do them. Let's not say maybe they no do them, or maybe they wait after the wedding they go do them.
1: Now, wow. They're supposed to go. Now, this guy say you get as they sound for ear.
0: I don't know. Maybe not only me. This thing come they sound somehow for my ear. And talking about that, Mama, another thing where you go do like what the last caller talk. In my bending, Kenwoke, do you know their family house? Maybe it's time for you and your own family to go and report in their own munna. You just be no munna of the man. So that this your in-law, since where he carry your daughter for 5 years now. Say, una never see him eyeball to eyeball. Una maro, if she's okay or not. And he they deprive una. And una don't know what they happen. Say, una go like, may they call her with his wife. Make everybody talk him. If they say now which you be, so community go say one can go, you may they swear. If your hand clean, toh. Maybe that's another way to go around it. But I they wait for other people to suggest what is she feel do. And they wonder what you go make a woman with their husband house with clean, as in like with normal mental condition, go forget his own mama. He go carry belle. The stress of pregnancy. The first person where you want ask now your mama. You go born. Who can they bath her children if she born? Who can they help her when her mama they alive? I don't know. Who can I call the mom? Me, I just shockalize. Wasabi FM, good afternoon.
2: Hello, hey, yeah, mama.
0: Good afternoon. No.
2: When the mama come and eat me, but I believe me and I eat me.
0: No.
2: All grace her name.
0: That one name.
2: Area, why are you open, Kita? Oh, I can't demand the name. And I called you the no, you actually do what that's for now. Any information, no, I got with one of me for my idea. I had the joke, mommy in the Lord. Yesterday, you come and let the mommy in the Lord and hide because I'm over my children. We and I'm far. Yesterday, you come and let the mommy in the Lord and hide. Then, over the moment, you know, I am. Then, or dress go to come on, you know, I am. And we keep where the weird. Because no, you know, I'm a lawyer. I'm not a tenant of Asia. Get a mama uncle of no matter there, then 19. What you have a monk before everything started. Yesterday, send go to the village. Come on, 11 minutes, webinar, 2 buggery. Just go to watching Kitty 5 years.
0: Nah, Dalo, Auntie Grace, so because this one shocked me. You know why I'm. Why be like said the para? This was what happened to Osinachi, the Ekweme Kruna. Osinachi family, when Osinachi died, when they begin talk, the mama they cry, say her daughter born, she been had 3 children Osinachi get, so I be in her 4. How many self? He say, the mama talk, say from the moment where that guy pay her dowry, he cut off the family. Anyway, be mama no go on Mugwa for all those years. In twin sister, he cut them off. In twin sister, said when she visited Osinachi for Abuja, send her for inside church. Now she sleep. Do not miss Polenetche church where 2 of them they go. Whereas her sister, now popular worldwide singer and get house, but the husband no agree. Now when she died, they come from and say the man, they beat him. That's why I'm worried because most eyes not be clear eye. Why she know they talk? You don't know. That's where they talk, say she talk. Maybe now when they don't tell her, make she talk. That is why, no matter what they happen, go see her. Find a way, any which way. Fugodi Anya. And not just look, if possible, raise her, the hand of her cloth. Now, your daughter, make sure see her papa, no full her body. Because some manipulative partners, the first thing they do now, they go cut you off from everybody where go fit fight for you. They go cut you off from everybody where go fit tell you truth. They go cut you off from friends, cut you off from family, so that they go continue to they deal with the person. And they go to torture her emotionally, say, everybody for your ass now, which now, nobody like you now, who you go cry? You go there, they cry, but he not go tell you. I not figure that kind, I don't know, sha. Anyway, mad they know, What's up, IFM? Good afternoon.
3: Hello.
0: I greet you. Good afternoon. Welcome.
3: Hello.
0: I didn't hear you. Good afternoon.
3: Hello. I can't hear you, but I know say they hear me. Please, let that woman first thing in the morning. Let that woman begin to call the message. I have me anwa. Just 4 times in the morning. After that small young woman here, what they told me, I can't even imagine. Then, first you need to meditate and 1 hour they locate you.
0: Well, Amaram her belief system, so I can't tell her to practice what I don't even know. I don't know if she's a Christian or whatever, but I guess she's listening. On go. If it's what your religion or what your mind can carry, fine. But the thing is that we have to find a way, and team, we have to find a way and locate your daughter first. Fugodi Anya first. If you have to use police to look for her, use police. Go to the security. Report. Abuzie report a case of a missing daughter. Report. Kafugodi Anya first. So that let her even state it clearly. Ni huanya gi face to face. Say, Mama, na me no one see you. Make she talk unto your face first. Kwazobi FM. All right, we're going to continue to take calls and make I check my messages. Kwapidike, Chefugo Mundi, WhatsApp. You first call me for the phone lines, I go still pick more calls. Onyekankudo, I beg, in case you call, you know they hear me, go ahead and talk. And they hear you in a network, they do that thing. Good afternoon.
4: Oh, good afternoon.
0: Yes, welcome.
4: Hello, good afternoon. This is Asa Amani.
0: Welcome.
4: I am not hearing you too. What is happening? This thing you people are saying requires a police attention, or... Because this is for Amaramanwe Odendo. On we call Bulo Yozan a peak food, now, you know, rumble again at the Ghana, if was an echo, yeah, an echo, or the very wrong. I even see canting. The woman needs the police force more security now, and there was nothing on her behind that place. Eh? Since she's coming around her within their vicinity, you should let the Ghana man and wake each other up on my own.
0: Exactly. Ever's done a be a mommy in the Lord, yeah, no bone. Her target, yeah, yeah. Police, I'm going to go to the man first. He will produce your daughter. Like, the lady may be alive, but let's even know if she's in a good mental state. Let's even know if she's okay. How can you tell me that none would be for 5 whole years? She does not communicate with any of her brothers and sisters. Not even you, the mother. So, muni yeri nebu chakuamusu once. Ha! Oh, wakoku adi nanti. Onye Kankudo, good afternoon, Jerry.
5: Good afternoon.
0: Welcome, ma. 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
5: Because, men de kudo ku abona. 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

0: Dollarin one and why? It got as the matter be the matter heavy me for mouth. 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And you made a very vital point, Mama. The siblings, umunne anwa. How close are you guys? Oya bi eneku. Eh? No matter what happens, brothers and sisters, ese godu, abasi godu. We can't. It's not possible. So we are, we can't stay 1 year here for all. Except maybe in Obodo Ibo, I am man, okay. For one or two reasons, you can't come back. Even why you can't come back, I am make video call back to back. Obro and I, there is no family where they don't fight. We may have our arguments, but no now. For 5 whole years. Obi Esiewu Nike Nodicha. 5 solid years. 1, 2, 3, 4, 5. Owe bonye fun one no no eyeball to eyeball. Sen afugomie, not is your channel, not the OG. Owe wakayabo amaram. Owe kosi Adam Nancy. Oya gankudo, good afternoon. Hello, good afternoon. Sorry for people who know they hear Igbo. Forgive me, Jare. You get how matter go tough. Now your language you go need to use talk. And if you don't they follow the story, everybody see they talk about waiting mama talk about her daughter. But also feel free to talk about your own problem. So that so they also add advice for mama. Anna Tuwalo, Atutaku Nkege. Yotago. I'm discussing with women, mothers, sisters, young girls, ladies, girls. This is Mbada Women Association. Where to be that thing where they really bother you as a woman? Where you go like me, who talk about? I would only look into the issue of the mommy. Where say her daughter we married since 2021 May. She never see auntie today. And they both did the same monitor. Say what she go do? And at the thing, I would try give her some kind solutions. Good afternoon, Wazobia FM.
1: Hello?
0: Yes, so good afternoon. Welcome.
1: Good afternoon, Mama.
0: I greet you. Welcome.
1: Good afternoon.
0: Welcome, ma.
1: You love me?
0: I dey hear you well. Welcome.
1: Yes. This is part of mommy and the criminal.
0: Uma leader, welcome.
1: I don't want my father to come back. What was that? That's a thing I wish. For good 5 years, this man don't fight for 10 years. This man not just a mother. He not just brother, not just sister. At least he got family, just his friend. They became my own family. Make it not hide anything. Because the person has sickness, it's not the key. Make it not hide anything. Make it take everything what they have for between she and her daughter. So they don't follow her. God, the daughter, husband, the husband, the in-law village. In-law village. They will go there. That in-law is a single man. They will gather the two old men together. Then they talk about the matter. So anyway, where they want to go, she wants to go and let them. Make it two by in-law. And maybe not even manipulate as a doctor. Maybe the other want to manipulate the doctor so that you are not a baby star. Because I need to be happy to ask the doctor, not the man about. Don't be happy. To be happy. So maybe you are so far from now. Let it get up. Let it pass our life. So that's my opinion. Thank you.
0: You know, the thing we say most time for our society, we know they do anything, nothing when the matter done bad. Otinachike is still there for our front. In mama, they cry, say she don't go any of the children on Mugwo. And the lady, they sing worldwide. Big woman. this man there, they beat and they collect all the money. You not even let him to any man where they cut you off from your family is not a good man. And any woman where they cut you off from your family is not a good woman. No matter how toxic your family day, the only thing is, if that family not too good, we go visit them once, we not go stay there. But not be say we not go follow them talk at all. He must get, all his siblings, nobody don't see him. This kind man, now, that God forbid, and they pray for death for your daughter, God forbid, though. If anything happened to that lady, this kind man go do burial, and I don't go even know. This kind person will get this kind mind. What is your daughter they see for that marriage? Which kind shege she they see? Well, when I don't know. Maybe just use that winch on to just distract person. Wazobi IFM.
2: Good afternoon,
0: sir.
2: Okay, now, say I'm in a special name, I want to say, mother, when you came to you know, just I know to Naga. I'm not going to say,
0: Darling, sorry, sir. When I network, I know I have go when engineers they are working on it. Like the woman said, now the man not building, on a zone building. So at least that means we can locate this man. Okay, you have idea and I have been at board. That means we can find in Mpo. Do you see? Have a picture of your daughter and this man, and then you got to go to at least the village. You know, or go get a Sibianu, far for the family. Then we can locate them. Because he abroyana corner phone, you see no jirosi. No. 5 whole years. Mba now. Wazobi IFM, good afternoon.
3: Hello?
0: Yes, good afternoon, Wazobi IFM.
3: Hello?
0: I dey hear you, good afternoon.
3: Hello?
0: I beg, in case you call me up on the Nuro, in case you don't hear me, go ahead and talk on network. I dey hear you loud and direct. The fact say I no cut the call and approve, say I dey hear you. Bahalum, oh. Good afternoon, Wazobi IFM.
4: Hello.
0: Welcome,
4: oh. You're welcome.
0: Yes, oh.
4: I don't know.
0: And man, we need to go for Magabaniru.
4: I'm going to Yebuchi.
0: Welcome, sir. Dalurinde, good afternoon, Wazobi IFM, welcome.
5: Hello,
0: good afternoon, ma.
5: I know they hear you. We'll get you calling from home.
0: Okay, no.
5: For this woman, matter. As I said, we don't have that experience. So, for my family now, my eldest sister, that kind of thing happens to them. But our own, the same, I mean, she, okay, we believe from all the issues, she lives for people here. For like a marriage, we don't see her, not see for man. But if you call her for phone, she will pick call, we go talk. If you ask them about which they know this kind of thing, this kind of story, should they like giving me response or to answer that question? You don't ask them, should they keep the question? This is the same, we trace them. Now, to trace them, because as you trace them, come get information about the house and everything. Now, someone going to me and my shop, but I just slam it to the ground. Like, she must have, she did show. So, as I know they hear you, I know they hear you, but what I want advise you, what they say, they should start from facing the man first. That place in the baby, see that moment in the Lord or whatever. Okay. If they can't find him from that one, they should trace them. You become the line where you go for beauty. Okay, you name where the answer for beauty. Because if you know the name, if you know the line, if you come to that line and ask, I think one or two people go know him. If you can find the shop, find line where you go. Just carry police, they come arrest the man. If you can arrest that man will provide the daughter. And you see, if you want to, if the woman wants to talk with the daughter, you should not talk near that man day. Call your daughter, go outside, you and the city, you guys can force her to talk. Maybe there is a lot of things that girl did endure for that house, but she won't talk out. So call your daughter, sit her down, ask her a question. Okay, let's send her witches and wizards, whatever what they do. May your picking know, see you, may you know, eat the hand of your daughter. I think if you see and talk to her, that charm will let down. Which kind of charm be that one? My own don't think that maybe tell that girl, go bring that girl out of the house. Thank you.
0: I hear you. Thank you very much. Yeah, Akon Abakamoto. Sometimes you hear some things, you wonder, is this real? But yes, it is real. I think there's this video that went viral on social media. It happened in the East here. I cannot Igbo Kana soon at that background. I don't know whether it's Anambra here. I'm not too sure. So I will not give a wrong address because they didn't put the address in the video. The lady in Adieno Isoku, they were having issues. The man asked her, tell her, the man wanted to lock the shop. She won't talk about it. The man said, if you come out, I will beat you. This man lock up the wife inside shop. Shop, oh. Ha. Better shop, now they tell you, with iron doors, lock her up. Shop where air, no day, no window. Now the woman continue to bang the dog, bing, bing, bing, bing, bing, bing. Neighbor say, which kind of rat be this one? She begin, they bang the door, they cry, help me, help me. Before people come break the door, bring her out. I'm like, when I saw that video, they try. I be they wait to make they talk more. Now people where they come, they say, what happened? Don't matter her crime, how you go lock her for shop? But today with padlock. And now some people now kind of wow. Like I don't know because some people say kume. How some people tell they breach, I know they get them, sha. Things are happening. And I keep saying this thing every day of my life. Any day where I climb radio. No matter what you do, make sure you end up with a kind person. Money good though. Fame good though. But you see, if that person no kind, you are finished, you are doomed. That's where we say before you go do you something, you go think and say, this is my wife, this is my babe. If not my sister person do this thing, I go like her. You just have to be careful on who you end up with. I beg. Especially you where they plan to enter. I love you like Nigeria love American visa. I love you like Nigeria love rice and cap during the election. Ana Akorugiya, Igbago do break. You go test waters with this person. Know how far this person they're willing to act. I don't see man where I don't even experience I'm back there. He tell me, say, if I marry you, your mama, your brothers, nobody go to come this house. I want to build a house with you, family with you. I don't want any interference. You see, your blog woman, Leligi, you are who? As I pick 440. You are who want build family where my family, my papa, my mom, my sibling, no fee come. Or your own papa, mama. I know they do that kind of thing. Some people will say that's not enough red flag. Oh, my, that's a red billboard for me, oh. That's why I run, no. He was a big boy. He get money. Now he's now in UK and all that. But it's good. But that was not what I'm looking for. If you're not family-oriented, if you don't already tell me from beginning, say my people no fit come, how? So if I die, who I want corner? All these things are things where we're going to check, oh. And like I said to Mama, when I try to locate that man, you can use the police and arrest that man. You must produce your daughter. Now marry him. You not be slave, he come by. The family have to know where your daughter is. They sure say she even dey alive. She even dey okay. They sure say she dey mentally okay. When I don't keep calm until when something bad don't happen. Like the case of Osinachi. Now when she die, her sister begin to cry. They grant BBC interview, say, all the while Osinachi did that marriage, she knows her. Even her twin sister. No see him. Her twin sister fine and come Abuja. The husband no let her know the house. Now, Osinachi don't die. Even though the man, they don't sentence them to life imprisonment. He there for prison. Those children now, where the man no allow their mama come home. Not be their mama hold the children now. Do you want to wait until anything evil happen? They come bring back your grandchildren. The pain of looking at their face, knowing their mother is not there again, and you didn't do anything when you could do something. Mama, I not come blame you because you are going through a lot, but at least to your children, they need to look for their sister. The earlier, the better. 5 years, not be 5 days. Not be 5 months. Look for her. Ha. One more call, I make I wrap up this matter. Wazobia FM.
2: Hello, Wazobia Mama.
0: Good afternoon.
2: Good afternoon.
0: Well done, sir.
2: I'm not hearing you, but I think believe you are hearing me.
0: Now they hear you.
2: I'm calling from Amoja.
0: Welcome.
2: Treatment of that woman, treatment of the man is very easy. As long as they know the community come from, the local government, and they know the full name, once you get to building, you go and meet the chairman of the building. If it be a mechanical boss, if it be fine, they must know the community.
0: Mm.
2: Once you measure the name, if they call the old chairman, the zona chairman, the line chairman, they must know the person they are talking about.
0: Mm.
2: So it's not difficult at all. We are just thinking of cities in Lagos. It's about a building here. Everybody, if you do a Mekumon boss, a Mekumon car, the better one bagana. They must be named. Once you measure that, they must know where it comes from. They have to say, play the hide or anything. Very easy to trace.
0: Mm.
2: They should go to a building material with his full name. If they have the picture, they don't have the picture, they can just go and measure the name. It'll be easy to trace. So it's not a big deal. Thank you very much.
0: Thank you very much. And because of my time, now here I go begin the bar break on Top and Bada Women meeting today. I then very happy say I raised this topic. Say may everybody talk what today happen for their life. If not, we're not gonna say one of our own, they go through this kind thing. I would also use this one, they also tell people, say make care, everybody care. Even families. I know say if you get other family where they go through this kind thing, I believe say with the suggestions where we don't give mama. Maybe una too, fisty pick wisdom to take address una own family issue. Make nothing come between Pikin and Mama. Make nothing come between not just any Pikin. Pikin we don't get her own Pikin. Because the moment where you become a mother, now you go value your mama pass. Because now you go understand better what till she don't go through. And so thinking that she only had a do a mugwa by herself, and nobody say she die abroad or anything, ha. He must really get one or two. But it is where. Because of time, I hear we go take bar break today. Thank you very, very much. You will call. You will shook mouth with us. We are not party with the boss brain, and we really appreciate you. My people, till we return back from Bada Women next week, Friday, for another interesting time out. You will call in. We appreciate you. Una good, though. Una good afternoon. Baskeri Amana, my name. Catch me for Gamada Murphy Show again next week from Monday to Friday. Or you join me on Top Sunday Parole, where we take the listen to the word of God. They discuss many, many matters. Join us again when we show face. Do have a beautiful day. God in Bible.

0: Abeg, help me check that radio where you dey listen to. If not in Wazobia FM, I'm not gonna tap the word, but I say, you know, you go through that your radio. See, I don't want you now. No, stretch your hand, say you want to change that radio. Because I don't want, in fact, everybody raise your hand. Everybody raise your hand, I don't want you. Raise your hand. Hands on your head now. Hands on your head. I want to see that sister be like, say she's stubborn. She won't change that, she won't the door. Even if you raise your hand, be like, say you go jump something, shout. Just raise your hand, I don't want you. I don't want that. You still say you stubborn. Raise your hand.
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Yeah, so 93.7 was Zobi FM on each and dear you day. This is Kajad and Correct Makes Sense afternoon. Tango say na Friday, we go rock am like say na our birthday. And based on the basis, somebody they say, you they work. Hey, God. Anyway, this Friday we get a lot to do. From Tori Flanger to Gist with the ground, okay, down to, you know, our kitchen by 3, and then Jolly Better Party, Friday party jams, okay, and as well as 5 o'clock, we hope say good day, Gidiba. We could talk about this, you know, state police and it's been overdue. Yeah, and the security need of Nigeria right now, right now. But on a Friday, we dey grateful to Baba God Day, you know, as we don't see from the beginning of this week to this very time. No be smarting, no be smarting at all, and based on the basis. So we go just day on top this very

0: come back, we'll drop matter with the ground. A lot update today. We'll get some question based on the basis. And as they go, we hope so everything will go steady well. They with me, no go anywhere at all.
1: Put your hands in the air.

0: All right, so welcome back on top this particular level. 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He talk say, no be every money we person give be better money. So no be every money we person give you.
1: You go collect.
0: You go collect be better money. Say some money.
1: No, they pure.
0: No pure. Because if you put them for your business,
1: it goes scatter the one.
0: It goes scatter the ones with the. If you use and take, if you collect from them.

0: things, a lot of things for inside the deer. You believe for this particular talk, is it real? You don't ever be victim of bad money or person give you bad money, you know, or anytime where you and the person do some dealings, you go, they always enter another thing. You know, if you say, ah, this person in paro na, in own paro, they get a K-leg, you know, or anytime where you and I do something, things, you know, they go as is supposed for that level. Let me know. All right, let me know on top of this particular one if you feel so or you don't experience that in this your very lifetime. All right, that now that very, very, very, very important for that level. With immediate alacrity and all of Bokro marketing, I no go dull at all at all. Make a jejeli and wayoli go straight up on top this level. Okay. Somebody sent me message regarding this. Make I give you the details. He talks, see. Every time we in experience, now say person give her money, and since we use the money, say in business never they go as normal. Say him will be say they see money, you know how in business they go. You know if he tell where in money they go, whether the money where in they gather, they all of a sudden disappear, because you feel the, let's say somebody pay 50,000, four different person pay 50,000 into your account, it's supposed to be 200,000, but this one Ingo talk say, I don't really do any expenditure, I don't spend, and four person say they pay money to my account, I see the alert, I receive my account, breathe and in, say yes, I don't receive them. But how when he reached to use the money do something, how the money no they even they complete again? Now waiting you know fit explain. It be unlike juju, it be unlike film, it be unlike magic. It they wonder. So he could they ask questions saying, you know they too they like, say you know how in life be. Before I begin to run some dealings with one particular this thing. Say, you know how in life be. Say, you know how in life be. Before I begin to run some particular dealings with, you know, someone. Until the person can't carry money, give them. Money where the person give them. Since then, he never fit tell how in financial life they be. So when he can't go, he say he get where he go to pray. They come they tell and say, who give you money? Who borrow you money? He say, him be no need the money. But the person tell and say, take now. Take, add for your business. Make the thing go. So him be no, him be one wait when he they normally get money doing things in his time. No, tell you.
1: What's up, your F?
2: 93.7 on the chat.
1: Yeah.
3: If on a bottle.
4: Airtime don't finish. I not get money to recharge. Or your data don't finish. And you not get money to solve.

0: Drama ball.
1: All right, so welcome back on top this particular level. So somebody they talk say, you mean they in a fix, and say it was not funny at all. So this same business partner come meet and tell and say, he suppose on buy this thing now. He say he get money when they wait for. Say when the money comes, say they expect the money very soon. Say Ingo just Ingo ginger people where they owe and for business make they pay him. Say Ingo do him. No, the best thing I say, you don't need to wait. Make I give you money. I give you use and solve the thing. You understand?
2: Yeah.
1: So that your business will be in the suburb, or it will be in the they sell. You don't need to wait. You will be in the make the money sharp. So that when you get, then this man when they talk say, oh, he felt so happy. Say, this my friend. This my business partner. Now God will bless you.
2: It will better for you.
1: As
2: you come through for me.
1: You know.
2: Okay.
1: As in. Only for Eskelebe, Moku Divan at Eskelebe. Only for this person to come they say, this one, how go take put them? Say, now since that time, now so in business.
2: Started the four.
1: Begin the four.
2: Hi, Chai.
1: Market. He said the it. Thing where they do a shock and be saying, let's say this amount of goods is when you sell it, this amount you're supposed to see. You don't know whether I'm going to say sudden disappearance in his cash or sudden scattering, sudden orishi-rishi, sudden
2: problem. We will collect the money.
1: We go say the thing never stand, never stable. The thing has been one turbulent or the other. Man, you open your mouth telling self, say, no, this is not
2: normal.
1: Normal, this is not normal.
2: It's not ordinary.
1: You know, the ordinary say, God, what in I go do? You can't say, make you come begin the. You know, you get how I go be even to sleep, go they had them.
2: You will start to define a solution.
1: You can't day awake all night. Say, one of those all night awake, you just need them, begin to cry to God, say, God, I beg, help me. God, I beg, help me. So he call in older sister. The older sister, na very spiritual person. Tell her, say, that prayer way, they always they go. You go go on this Wednesday. Say, I need to see man of God. I need to pray. You know, because the thing come too much. So think on the him where they comfortable. Even the thing where the money where the person give and no be even reasonable money.
2: Check small, small amount of money.
1: Yet he never fit still pay because all the business just is scatter.
2: But say when in the inside plenty.
1: Nah, the next thing, you know. Now the sister say, okay, why not? I go. If you nah, even say we get a prayer today, you go fit when they break. Because that time in the in talk the sister, message the sister for the midnight. The sister say, why they call by this time? I say no fit sleep a lot. They do this one, that one. Give and break small breakdown of the way things they be. Nine, that's okay. Try sleep after you don't pray finish. Try sleep small so that we wake up by 8. Go.
2: Yeah.
1: Now so they take duam early morning. They wake up 7:30. Was dressed 8 o'clock. You come at meeting sister for where they agreed to meet. Come begin they go prayer. He said they begin they pray. Not the normal prayer way they pray. It's and I pray yourself at. Nobody they come. Now they just raise prayer point. Now you go, they just they pray yourself. They pray. They tell your God.
2: What you want make
1: I want time. What you want me to do for you? Or explain to your God. I be you.
2: Yeah,
1: you know
2: problem,
1: that kind
2: so.
1: Of a thing. So he was making the prayer. And then the next thing, you know, the prayer can enter prophetic. And the man of God come to land. Say, who give you money? Collect bad money. And from that bad money now became the beginning of your sorrow.
2: Beginning of downfall.
1: The beginning of your downfall, beginning of your challenges.
2: Your problem.
1: Say, who

give you bad money? Who give you bad money? The next thing come begin, they pray for him, they pray for him, they pray for him. Tell him, say, make it beware of friends and business partners and all of that. You need to be careful. Not be every money you go call it. Not be every help you go. Not be every closeness you go take as genuine.

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0: Drama ball. Still no fame tonight. Put your hands in the air. Sing along with the anthem. I know this.
1: Yes, so Crystal Gardiner say don't report life and they with us gidigba like this. Now say make we carry go on top this level. Everywhere they do say they sweet, they torture them and say then they give us the supportation we need right now. Now to go front and ahead on top these very kajad levels, and without wasting any micro tinting time, make a jejeli and wayoli hasting this one. We'll get matter where we say this person they tell us waiting they do them and waiting the review give them say see on a money way this say come begin the preference say God go help you make you break out from that particular witchcraft spell so that you go pay off the person and you go get your peace of mind. All right, now waiting so for there. You don't ever experience this particular thing. You don't ever hear of them. You don't ever experience them. Let me know on top of this level. 003-278-9512. 002-984-0053. And 005-730-9377. For WhatsApp, I did for 0912-251-1075. Moku take calls. Hello.
2: Hello, Ella Mama. Good afternoon.
1: Now, who go there here? Yes, I greet you plenty.
2: I hear you. Ella Mama. Good afternoon.
1: Now, who go there here? I go ahead. Even if na Ella Mama here, no wala.
2: Yeah, my name is Victor.
1: Okay.
2: I'll be calling for you, my number away.
1: All right, Victor, go ahead.
2: I've already experienced such problem. Mine was the lady I served when I was learning work at Lagos.
1: Hmm.
2: I served this lady for 4 years. Then the way I tend to have my freedom because I'm a griller, or we grill barbecue and we grill meat, or all the grilling work, like shawarma and the rest. When I tend to leave, she said I should serve my extra 1 year. I said, Mama, I can't serve you anymore. She insists that I should help her. Then one day I made up my mind and stopped work, struggling with her letting handle. And she's supposed to say to me, and she didn't say to me. Then the market that I sold that day, I left with some cash. My salary that she's owing me, I left with the money. Then I left the government. Then I went to the under environment, a satellite town. Then I opened my own grill stand. I start working. Then I will buy fish. The first day I reached my stand, I sold almost 80 pieces of fish. I didn't get any fish, I gave it to 6,000. Now it's almost 200 and something thousand. When I was selling and I was seeing my coffee, then after 1 month, all my fish, sometimes I'll buy 2 bags of fish, 32 pieces. Before 3 days, 15 go die. Maybe I know they change my water. I change the water. Everything, I think that I'm avoiding losses and everything. Then losses come up. Within 2 months, I was having a shortage, more than 400,000. And I was sleepless because I had to pay rent from that place because vendor work, that should pay rent every week. I can't meet up to pay rent at the hotel that I was having my stand. And I can't meet up to pay salary of 2 boys that are working for me. I cannot meet up my own self to even see money because the what I invest inside the business, 800K. I cannot even buoyantly hit my chest that I have 300K from what I put in the business. And I call my elder sister and I will say, look at what is happening, look at what is happening. Okay, she said she don't worry. She meet our family pastor. the personnel told her that there is a lady that I saw and I left her place with anger. The money that was with me, that was what she's using me to bewitch me, that she has taken my picture in back to their village. I won't mention the name in this number of place. Another state. They are taking my picture to the village and she has put it at the front of Shiran that I will not make progress until I fulfill what she wants, that I must have her within 1 year. And I said, I said, okay, let me check in another place again. I went to another pastor. They said, I went to another prayer point, the prayer house. I didn't ring the alarm. The pastor now called me. Are you having this sexual problem? This is what is happening. Between I appear in two places. They are not come out our friend that they are doing native work. I said, okay, let me go and browse in native side. Let me know again. They browse the same thing. I got to go back to the lady. I pay her double food of that 200K that I took from the business because she was only me. 2 months salary. By then I was collecting $60,000 every week. 2 months salary. She haven't paid me. I feed the salary. I said, okay, if for me to suffer in future continuously, and it is this of 200K that is making me not to get progress. Complete 6 months, I was like, I was holding everywhere. Even the fish where they buy, I'm not even paid again. This thing in reality, if it never happened to you, you're not going to know. I've faced these challenges until I met her. I knelt before her. First morning, the day when she did do a car every morning or Monday, I met her. She was a little in front. I said, I came to see you. So what? I said, I knelt down. I present her money before her. I said, Mama, I beg, have your money. I know that this is your business money, but I know that you are still owing me. I know that I'm not serving you that I want you to see. Have your money. Let me have my life so that I can be free. Because anything I lay my hands upon was not even working. It's like God forget me until. She said, no, it's not like that. She doesn't have any bad intention towards me, blah, blah, blah. I said, no, I don't have bad intention towards you. But what I want to do, I want to clear my conscience. Be free so that I do it so I can be free. I don't want to owe anybody. I present her money before her, and I left. Nobody trained, they call me as the Mavis. Mavis called me. I start working with Mavis. From there, another people come, they call me. Contract come, they come. Life.

0: to change.
1: Began to change.
0: This thing they happen to, this thing happen to this man, now reality. It happen. No, take and play waka anywhere. This is where they bad. This is where they don't want to progress. They're plenty past people they want to see progress. Now, it's happening for the matter. I don't expect them. If such kind of thing they happen within what's where they do business, try and put legs somewhere. Check what is happening to me and what is happening to my business. Everything we talk to, let me continue. Now, we find a business, the thing go right, the thing go for that business. Not everything the ordinary. Thank you, Baka Area Mama. God bless
1: you. Thank you. Thank you. Now, Kugo, they here. Hello, Azobi FM.
2: Hello, good afternoon, ma.
1: Afternoon, good to you.
2: I'm Pastor Chris, calling from Asaba.
1: Okay, Pastor Chris, welcome.
2: Okay.
1: Pastor, you don't.
2: Somebody who passed through that kind of experience too. One of my member, and before the thing happened, although I saw it in my revelation.
1: Okay.
2: So I pray with her. Then I don't know that it's even that very weak. This will even happen to the church because I saw it as an gift. Can you hear me, ma?
1: Yes, I can hear you, sir.
2: Okay. I saw it as an gift, as a gift to her. Then after the prayer of Sunday of it, she now told me that you went to church. There's one big woman in their church like that. A woman just meet and give her something like 5,000 euros. You know, after that very day, that very Sunday, women begin to have different kind of challenges, sickness, from one sickness to another, having some horrible dream, look as if she want to die, just continuously like that. So it's just by prayer and the grace of God that she's even still working, living today. So sometimes some of those gifts that we say, thank God somebody has just blessed
1: me.
2: But I don't really know that if that gift, if it is from God or it is diabolical gift. It's reality that that woman is talking. I just like what this man just said. They are all true. Something happened, especially this generation, where some people are looking for a means to get into you, to enter you, to make sure they bring bring your downfall. If they are tried by all means, they couldn't succeed, they find a way to make a very close relationship with you by offering you something that you'll be happy. Thank God that someone has remembered you. So it's not all gifts that will just take and decide to just use it. Sometimes we also have to do, we also have to pray to God about the kind of things that come our way so that such will not happen to us. So that is the experience. Even the woman is living in Asaba here, just opposite a division.
1: Wow. Thank you so much. Oh boy.
3: Things that happen. Aje.
1: Even some witch they inside church.
3: I know.
1: The person will give and that 5,000 kamadu did exchange your blessing.
3: Your blessing. Bad people there everywhere now. You don't get where enough you see them.
1: You don't say but church be like
3: me, they don't see us.
1: Church be like hospital. All manner of people they treat
3: as hospital they treat mad people.
1: Now so church they treat both witch people possess. So demon possess.
3: People even come try making know that the pastor power they work. Those kinds.
1: Some way come to just use the church to cover up their witchcraft. You know, say,
3: some people
1: they will just go to church. Maybe people notice they be bad people.
3: Correct.
1: They go dress.
3: They go to church. I greet you.
1: You go now, go collect position for church. Deaconess.
3: You know, a cultic human being.
1: All right, so. Omo, we dey open. You don't ever experience bad money. Person give you bad money. Money will be say, since when the person give you that money, your life have never remained the same. You, if not for the grace of God, if I don't chop concrete, if I don't begin to chop sand,
3: or if I don't go back village,
1: if I don't pack your load, go back to the village, if not for the mercy of God. You go tell us, but Moku sell market because our sponsors there with us.
4: 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Hey! Now you be say you and President Fee just they live for the same city, you no go no. For that land where they behind Centenary City by Army Checking Point, Kuje, Abuja. One good thing where you suppose know about Crystal Garden be say, oh, their land. Na genuine. They know they tell Tori about their land at all at all. No be what I ordered versus waiting I get to. Crystal Garden Estate. Then they get land from 1.5 million, 1.7 million, and even above, depending on how the mood take carry them. Their documentation are free of charge. You no go here say you don't pay for land finish. You go constantly pay extra money to collect the documents of your land. Abana. 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
3: Super Eagles don't show face for inside Portugal as Iwobi don't join in teammates. Like I tell you, say Chelsea, they say that they open for anybody when one carry Garnacho. As it be now, Ivory Coast don't naka France waiting no good. Christensen Uche, for the fans don't vote on UEFA Europa Conference League goal of the season. Welcome on Top Show Sports, Waka on Top Wasubia 93.7 FM on HR. My name na Oji. Oh yeah, now the food to the BDs. Nigerian Super Eagles don't show face for inside Portugal as they prepare for Wednesday international friendly match. The team officials they don't announce say they don't come. Now the media officer promise a Foge do the announcement. According to a Foge, 19 players now in travel from Poland into Portugal for the friendly. The spokesperson called the talk say Alex Iwobi and Genk defender Christian Ackman. They don't join others for inside Lisbon as they expect Samuel Chukwueze by the time of today. He kind of talks to a striker where they play for Pisa, maybe Rafiu Duronsimi. I said then give him excuse, make it for Figo attend to some kind private matters. As it be, the match at the second of two international friendly matches where they lined up for the Super Eagles after they played a 2-2 draw with Poland. Christensen Uche, they don't vote him the winner of the UEFA Europa Conference League Fans Goal of the Season award, though, for the 2025-2026 campaign. Uche win the award for in better goal when he scored for Crystal Palace a 2-2 draw against the Finnish side, Kobe Skopje. That one now for December of 2025. Now, said the gear on the ball. He just move one kind of career movement. Kogo fire better shot. Where the fans feel like say he not get any other goal when Sweet pass this one by the time of last season for inside the Conference League. Further to the way the Chelsea they say that they open though for anybody when get money for hand, make it come carry Alejandro Garnacho for inside this summer after Manchester former Manchester United winger. He no come they play well again for inside Stamford Bridge. Garnacho be one of the bobo them when he grow. Maybe say boy, they look say this one he go sabi play. Oh. But we don't know how things take happen now. Maybe say he now the struggle for play. Moko see as he go be about to go fit career. Moko come up for there go straight go tell say France international really to many Lucas Hernandez. They don't say say we go lose 2-1 to Ivory Coast for friendly no mean anything. He said this one self go help to remind them. May they just rush to the do well for match. May they not go look the opponent. He said this one, he no rush, be careful as he take the look out.

0: Liverpool, they don't announce Iraola as a new head coach as they give him 2-year contract when he go take day in charge. For inside the first talk, King Conde Yan say he won't become one of their own. Now waiting in the tell Liverpool fans as he be. Now for here, I got match break for inside the 20 day for inside the short sports work at this makes sense afternoon. Call it thank you, say don't they there reach now. My name now Oji of he could be.
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0: Enugu Air don't begin direct flight from Enugu to Kano. This one no be say you go first fly Enugu to Abuja, then Abuja to Kano. Mbano for Enugu Airlines. Na Enugu to Kano direct. Kano to Enugu direct. No stopping, no waiting.
1: Baba, this one a massive update like this. 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
0: Yes, so Enugu Airlines, they also fly go Abuja, Lagos, Enugu, Port Harcourt, Benin, Warri, Kano, and Asaba. 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

0: Yes, so 93.7 was Zobia FM on each and dear you day this scattered afternoon. Welcome to our kitchen with your very chefs. Yes, Chef Kugo and Chef Ife Sinachide here in the building.
1: Yes, so.
0: And we're there to arrange better meal. Today we won't carry visa. Moku enter China.
1: Intercontinental.
0: Na intercontinental dish you they make today. So you don't need to miss out.
1: Yeah, well, it's a privilege to learn.
0: Yes, so not become a local champion at all. Okay? Not become a local champion at all. Okay, this one, make I tell you ingredients what you need to make your Chinese fried rice. First, you need 2 cups of long grain rice. You need 2 whole garlic cloves. You need your 2 to 3 bay leaves. You need 1 small onion where you will cut. You need your vegetable oil. You need 2 eggs where you go, where you go fry, into a squash eggs. You need your soy sauce, like 4 tablespoons of your soy sauce. You need sesame oil. If you go to where then they sell salad ingredients, mention this thing, tell them to give you soy sauce, give you sesame oil. Then you go need already get your soy sauce now and sesame oil. Then you go need your spring onion. Then you go need your long beans, and then you go need your bell pepper, red bell pepper, green bell pepper, yellow bell pepper, and then you go need salt to taste. So these are the ingredients where you need first of all. But don't forget, for your Chinese fried rice, you don't need to go for long grain rice. Long grain rice, very, very important. It will give you what you want. Okay, make we go front and ahead. First thing, now to parboil your rice. But you know, go over, cook on so long. Just once you put water, the rice, just do the first boiling sign. Put on for sieve, wash them, keep a set them aside. Okay? Then I beg you, get your clove, your garlic clove, pound your garlic, pound your ginger, keep them one side. Go don't wash them, peel them, pound them to a smooth paste, keep them one side. Then bring out your bay leaf, rinse them for water, keep on one side. Then don't forget, very, very important things like your fresh egg where you go break, spice and season them, fry them. You go spice them with the onion where you go use, pound the onions, okay? Then dry pepper, salt to taste, then fry them into a squash egg, okay? Keep on one side. But for Chinese fried rice, then they always add 4 drops of soy sauce and 4 drops of sesame oil into that their fresh egg before they're gonna fry them and into a squash egg and keep on one side. Then the next thing, don't forget things where they're important, like your red bell pepper, your green bell pepper, your green peas. If you like, add carrot, join them. All these things, you go don't wash them, peel them, cut them into square shapes and boxes. Cut them, keep them one side. Okay? Then, once you don't do all of this, don't forget, say, your spring onion, your salt to taste, your seasoning cube, and bobo tibogo, don't they set? So the next thing, you go bring a large fry pan. As you bring a large fry pan, where you want you to cook this, your rice proper. 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Okay? add your onion and your spring onion to it, stir fry them, okay? 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Stir fry them for 2 minutes. If you get your chicken where you want to cook them, add your chicken inside, fry them together, okay? The next thing, you go add your rice. As you add your washed parboy rice, if you add toss in some of your spring onion, mix everything together. Don't forget your curry, where you go add, and your thyme. Add your curry to that rice so that it will give them the coloring where you expect.

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3: 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My phone number is 090-6620-0230.
1: And so waiting come be your home problem. We be say you don't carry work. Go different places where you know they get solution. China, this is where we say you don't build up cells for your body. Abi na the one we just come small small. Make I tell you, cassava where you wash, we no grit clean. Not because we never send them go river. So therefore, any kind of yama disease where they worry you for body. So the one we call the sweeping for body be say, then get better machine. Where then go take check you. So make you carry your problem. Make you not shame or make you not delay.
3: Please don't die in silence. I dare stand number 8. Stand number 8. Hello and welcome to the program. My name is Ademiraku, aka Baba Fire Down and Stay Long, the King of Manpower. I dare stand number 8. Stand number 8. My phone number is 090-6620-0230. I would like to discuss about man-related problems. These issues always cause misunderstanding between man and woman during inner room matters. There are many things that cause this problem, such as long and short-term infection. For example, like Staphylococcus aureus, gonorrhea, syphilis, prostate gland enlargement, and chemicalized drugs, which is dangerous to our health. Please, if you are a man, always do your body test properly from a healthcare giver. Good for man-related problems, such as poor performance in man, weakness of organ, prostate, waist and back pain, correction of 1 to 2 minutes ejaculation, absence of semen in man, enlargement of organ in man up to standard form. No matter how far or how many places you have tried to treat yourself without answer, always have hope. I am a man with elderly experience. I had this man issue before, but with this research of herbal medicine, Fire Down and Stay Long, I am now a complete man. But I didn't forget that this issue can make a man not to bear fruit after marriage. A problem shared is a problem solved. A lot can cause problems like long-term infection, taking hard drugs, excess sugar in the body, known as diabetes pie, hypertension, abnormal urinating, pus coming out of urination, which is also known as urinary tract infection, prostate. All this can affect your sperm or semen, making it to be watery, and cause or hormonal imbalance in both men and women. Sometimes over labor, stroke, and many more things. That is why it is good to always go for checkup from an expert. My dear listener, you can't fight sickness and disease with AK-47. It's only to seek for help from an expert as a real man. To become a strong man and enjoy your beautiful woman, it is not only to buy clothes, cars, and give your wife money without good performance. Your wife will not respect you anymore because she needs you more than anything to be an active man. You that have big body, small engine, infection can cause these issues. Chief Ademiraku, the King of Manpower, at Stand 8. Stand 8. My phone number now 090-6620-0230. Again, 090-6620-0230. Bye bye for now.
5: 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Now, maybe the old woman, aka Eye Detector, the president of all the female herbal practitioners for Yoruba land. I don't land with full force for this herbal fair inside Agofure Motor Park by Coca Junction, Asaba, Delta State. You can always contact me on 090-2232-6033. I did for Stand 5. Stand 5. My brother, my sister, remember, say, now I be the light and king of your body. If your eye know they see clearly, your whole body go there in darkness. So now so one white man take talk and tete about 2,000 years ago. My dear listener, if you notice any problem for eye, no they can play. Oh, many infections they when they affect eyes bad. But now a few of them I go mention here because of time. Number one, na cataract. Cataract now the major cause of blindness in the whole world. According to research, 20% of cataract now too much exposure to radiation because some. So therefore, whether you be man or woman, make you know they focus your eye for sun. If it cause serious palaver for your eye, some people they carry eye focus for phone or laptop inside room where they dark from night to morning. All those light rays they affect the eyes badly. Another problem where they cause eye problem, now diabetes, too much sugar for body. It they damage the blood vessels where they for eye, and if it cause retinal detachment, glaucoma, cataract, and many other problems where they affect eye. Number 3 point, na vein problem. You know, saying a vein be the transporter of blood to different parts of the body, including the eye and the brain. When vein get problem, you know, if it transport sufficient blood again to several parts of the body, where include your leg, legs and your hands. This thing fit cause weak erection for man. If it also cause general body problem, including blurry vision, where we say, you go to look something, you know, go fit see and clear, clear. If it also lead to total blindness, country man. This program is brought to you by Old Woman Eye Center, aka Eye Detector. We there for Stand 5. Stand 5 090-2232-6033. Oh, yeah, hear me well, oh. If you notice, say, you know, the fit see color well, or if you like, say, something they cross your eye, or say, that spot there inside your eye, they always eat you. You know, if you see something where they far, or the one where they near, your eye, they red. Letters for book or inside phone, they be like, say, them, they move up and down. Everything, they appear double for your eye. You know, if you drive for night, due to say, light from other vehicles, they cover your eye. You, they get dry eye, or see as they come out from your eye, proper. All these things, now signs of eye problem. Carry Waka now, come for Stand 5. Stand 5, inside and above Remoto Park, by Coca Junction, Asaba. Come meet the old woman, where they use a wonky root and half. They approach anything where be eye palaver. Quench them once and for all, make you get yourself. The old woman, my phone number now, 090-2232-6033. Stand 5. Stand 5. I know they make noise, oh, my people. But when you come, you go see Ampurokoro, 090-2232-6033. 090-2232-6033.
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2: 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That is 081-01-04-0694. 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
2: 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I dey for stand number 13 inside Agofure Motor Park by Koka for Asaba here. Or make you call my number 081-01-04-0694. 081-01-04-0694. My people used to say, if you dey handsome, make you dey bath join. Until I see you now, bye bye for now.
7: I greet everybody when they listen to me to this Earth Enlightenment program. My name is Baba Ospower. Baba Ospower. I don't like it back for upper traffic where they go on now. Inside, I go for the motor park by Coca Junction, Asaba. I then stand number 21. Stand number 21. I say stand number 21. My phone number is 070-3869-0048. 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
8: For this program today, na man problem we go talk about. Man we know the fit act well in front of his partner due to weakness. Some no go get the feeling at all. Other men go get the feeling. But after 2 or 3 minutes, the game is over. This inability for man to maintain and sustain erection satisfactorily, they're very, very embarrassing.
9: I, Baba Ospower,
8: is a man like you, so I know how embarrassing this can be. This situation fit happen to both old and young people. If long-time bacteria infection like gonorrhea, staphylococcus aureus, and so on, pie, excess sugar in the body system, prostate enlargement, rheumatism, and arthritis is affecting a man, these things no go allow man make it be like a man the way them create them and make it be before. If he make man become 1 minute man, no, when a bacteria infection enter man body, he go begin to experience waist pain, internal heat, noisy stomach, back pain, scratching and itching in the body, lower abdominal pain, boil on and off for genital area, weakness of the body, difficulty and painful urination, and the piece go to come out small, small, yellowish urine and constant urination, pause and pain when you urinate. Sometimes your piece feel divided into two when you are urinating, sleepless night, and so on and so forth. If you not treat these things quick, if it make a man, they find it difficult to impregnate woman. That one, it don't turn to infertility problem be that. This one, and now the situation where man go come to experience quick ejaculation, low libido, weak erections, and a situation where them go come the call man, lazy man. Vein and bone problem, like rheumatism and arthritis, feel cause this sexual weakness for man body when man begin the feel severe waist pain and back pain. Pain for joints, ankles, hands, legs. Even to bend down, pick something for ground, go become wahala. Swelling of leg, hotness of leg, weakness all over the body. Listener, delay is dangerous. Make you wrong. Kia, come visit
7: Baba Ospower. 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I don't like riba for Abba Trefer where they go on now. Inside, I go for a motor park by Coca Junction, Asaba. I then stand number 21. I say stand number 21. My phone number is 070-3869-0048. Once again, 070-3869-0048.
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10: My people, when I welcome to this health program, my name na Togo Man, aka Mr. Stop Using Eyeglasses and See Well. I dare stand three for the herbal show where they're shelling now for inside Agofuri Motor Park by Coca, Asaba, Delta State. My phone number na 0802-654-2163. 0802-654-2163. Why people they call me the king of eye service? Now because I they handle all eye wahala, and now from my grandpapa I get them. Nine be the work where we they do for our family to challenge any kind of eye problem. I be elder, we don't see many things for life. I know they give you anything where you go to draw for inside your eyes. Waiting be those things where you feel for your eyes. Your eye they scratch you. I be you know they see well, especially for nights. You go to see rainbow every time. You know they see the mark where they for your hand. Sometimes now accident they cause this kind of eye wahala. Sometimes if now babele people when no one see good thing reach your domot. You know they see clear. I been mean, the water go they draw from your eyes every time. Where go they give you headache? And you know go sleep for night. Sometimes self, you know go know which one be 500 naira. I be na 100 naira. Whether your eye problem na glaucoma, cataracts, pterygno, short sight, double vision, I be na eye poison. I beg you. No, you don't look, make you die for silence. Always they go for expert hand, go check your eye condition. And if any medicine where you take, no give you peace of body, can't reach 5 hours. I beg my brother, make you no use them again. Just waka, go see person with sabi tricks eye problem. Remember, say, my name na Togo Man, the king of eye service, aka Mr. Stop Using Eyeglasses and See Well. I dare stand three for the herbal show where they shelling now for inside Agofuri Motor Park by Coca, Asaba, Delta State. Make sure, say, them check your eye well before they give you any medicine. I get this kind of eye wahala before, but now God power and research where I do well, help me overcome. I beg, Papa, Mama, no, see, don't look, make your eye spoil you. This wahala no go allow you enjoy life at all. You no go fit go anywhere. You no go fit ride moto. Infection wey don't pay for body fit cause this wahala for your eyes. Remember say, na eye we fit use make money to see better tomorrow. I get computer where I go carry test every 5 person where first waka come my stand every day free of charge. That power will make water enter coconut where nobody sabi go make you see clear. We know they put anything inside your eyes. Our phone number na 0802-654-2163. 0802-654-2163. too much sister. Plenty sugar for person body fit cause eye wahala. Dirty water where enter eye fit cause eye wahala. Soap water where they enter eye fit cause eye wahala. Plenty things fit cause this problem. Now make I the advice say make you dey go see person where sabi eye treatment to test your eyes to know wetin cause your eye wahala. No forget say I dey stand three and my name na Togo Man, the king of eye service, aka Mr. Stop Using Eyeglasses and See Well. We know say the eye be the oga kpata for body, because without the eye, you no go feel waka alone go anywhere. All eyes wahala go better and you go see well again. Papa and mama, we go sure see better tomorrow. Amen. Unado.
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0: Guy, we don't detox talk since. Ha, make I go do my work, eh? 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
1: 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How bad? 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
0: 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Love it.

0: 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Is it when it is cooked with Knorr seasoning cubes for that sumptuous taste? 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
1: 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So, go ahead and elevate your meals. 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
0: Yes, oh, my sister. Once Royco seasoning cubes enter pot like this, hey, body go de sweet me.

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All right, 93.7 was Zobia FM Onitsha. Now, there you did. This card makes sense evening. Sorry, say I need to go attend to some official duties. Now, why I report for radio police a bit late. Remember, say by two, I tell you, say for inside today, for inside the Kulele zone today, say by five, me and you, we're going to talk about this new update. Will be.

0: the plan for by a federal government to actually bring on radio state police. Where we say this one nana to just encourage indigenous, yes, one they call indigenous indigenous security within communities or different places, you understand, so that the security go just but they create but they kajat they be who be based on the basis. Say this, they say this one nine be the plans kajat plans where they get so far so good for inside here. Now I like to know what can be your own concern regarding this state police. You feel say now welcome development. What thing will be that particular advice when you get to give state government as well as federal government as well as federal government on top of that level. Okay, that being said, make we go front and ahead to tidy some kaja the sequences for here. Okay, now you get a story with a trend. Okay, a story where we say the trend for what happened for inside the Edo state, where don't bring about a lot of talk so far so good for there. And it a break heart. It a break heart so much. To come they see this kind of a thing they happen. So a 30 years old interior decorator, this people they decorate event places for before occasion will start. You know? Make you know, say interior decorator for Benin City, Edo State. Her friend call him, say, I beg go, bury away the shelter for my family compound. I beg as my friend, may you come help me decorate. Now make you be the thing where I contribute for the burial. Not to hold to contribute for burial, but make who gets person now get everything. Make you be say you come decorate. Make I use the decoration where you go decorate as my own kaja the contribution for this particular burial. So this friend say, okay, no wahala, I go come decorate for free for honor. You understand? I can't decorate for free for now. This thing happened for Edo State, for Joe Street, inside the Ogida area of Oredo local government area. So, as they go, she says she come to help her friend decorate the venue for a funeral ceremony when some unknown person come attack her. You understand? Come attack this particular lady. I know be small attack who. Attack with person, attack person, we claim in life. Nah, it no be joke. It's a serious thing. This 30 years old, so her, Aibe. Nah, so she can't help her friend to decorate. And in decorating, she was attacked by a unknown person. According to eyewitness, Aibe don't complete the work, but she just continued to stay for the venue, you know, when this gunman attacked her with cutlass, dragged her away from the scene, and leave her for pool of blood. They reportedly rushed her to University of Benin Teaching Hospital, UBTH, for treatment, but later she died from her injuries. The family of the deceased called the suspect, say, and this thing no the ordinary. How he be say killers attack our daughter for where she go help her friend? Her friend no even bother to rush her friend to hospital, say, hey, doctor or policeman, I come, woman, I help save my friend. If she no do, she just carry her bag, run away. You understand? So, now just outsiders, not even help to rush her to hospital, see if she go figure even the slightest of chance of survival. So the family of this lady will die, so her, I may come say no. Then they suspect, say, some things not just align. Say, may security agency conduct a thorough investigation to find out who they responsible for the death of their daughter and to bring the person to book. No be smart, you know. The Edo State Police Command launch investigation. Investigation where they launch now, no be funny thing, you know. According to talk where they come out from the, you know, from the PPRO of police for those states, he talks, say the person where they bab, where they catch, where commit that thing, don't come out to talk, say, nah, you know, just come kill the girl, say, no get anything with the girl, say, that person call and walk to come by that he was contracted to kill her. And who? Kwano. And they are pointing to the friend of this girl, allegedly. They are pointing to a friend who run away, abandon her in the pool of blood. And this thing don't bring about widespread reactions. Police don't also go begin to find the lady, which I will yet confirm if they don't already catch her, put for custody. But waiting this one, okay? Waiting this one, they show us. Waiting this one, they tell you. I say, Eni mereni, ya? Eni mereni. Akwa mmadu ka anaya na this life. When you dey do your friendship, please be careful. Why you dey do your friendship, please be careful. Please be careful. It dey very, very important. Hello, Wazobi FM.
1: Hello, bro.
0: Hello, I greet you plenty.
1: Hello?
0: Hello, who dey me line?
1: Hello?
0: Hello, who dey my line? Are they sorry, say you dey call in and you no hear us. So, lessons to learn, friendship. You go, the guys dey very careful. And waiting, talk. Say, and the whole arm, say, because the friend is doing better than her. Because the friend, they do better than her. Now, why? You not buy them. Now, why you buy them? This life is nothing but a pot of beans. Now, one thing I know. Hello. Hello. Hello. Hello, Wazobi FM. Oh, I beg. This one will rain before. I hope say. And network card and network card for your side. If they come in, make sure say your network they tight, okay? So that you go fit reach to me. And the thing where are the ask? That person go take no friend when no be better friend. How person go take no that? How person go take no. Okay. Now question would they ask like this. Hello.
2: Hello. Good evening, sir.
0: Yes, I greet you plenty.
2: Yeah, Dr. Fred is my watch.
0: Okay, but you feel call back because we're going to go sell market now.
2: Okay.
0: All right, thank you. Maka say market at the comeback.
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0: All right, so welcome back. 93.7 was Zobia FM on each channel. Dear you day, this is a Kajad and makes sense evening. And so I'll tell you of the story of a very, very, very, very young, beautiful lady with a very, very industrious, the hustle for herself, you know, as everywhere be now. She just the hustle. This is a story of a Sohe Aibe, a Benin interior decorator, that's where they decorate events and all of that. So she has a friend, you know. Yes, this a friend tell and say, I beg you, make you come, you know, come help me. My sister, my family, they do burial. And then everybody, they just support the way where they fit. So I beg, come through for me. Make you come do it. Make you come decorate the event. Maybe my contribution. This thing happened for a resident area of Ojo Street beside Ogida police barrack for Benin City. When they discovered the body of this 32-year-old interior decorator, Miss Greatness Esohe Aigbe, for venue of her friend father funeral ceremony, and she was allegedly attacked and killed just a few meters away from the venue. Waiting happened. She don't go decorate for free for her friend or papa burial. May she come they go now just to take a step in living. She was attacked, you know, by some boys, you know, with machete. And she was left there in the pool of blood. Waiting the friend will call her for that work do. You know, take and go hospital. She know even dying friend, no even call other people to say, I better help me or make I follow carry my friend go hospital. He just pack him bag, run away, leaving the girl to die in the pool of blood. Now just good Samaritan say, what? Make a rush and go hospital. And by the time they took her to Benin Teacher Hospital, She was declared dead by a doctor. Says she don't die. So police launch investigation now. And they catch the boys where use machete him. Now he confess, say na that her friend. Eh? Say now he reveal say na that her friend. Now call them. Now he pay them to kill her. Because she was doing better than her. You dey see am? You dey see waiting investigation they review. So friendship now, you need to they shine your eye. You need to be very careful. Very, very, very careful. I they tell you. Call me for 003-278-9512. 002-984-0053. 005-730-9377 and 0912-251-1075. Okay, make I go my phone line. Hello.
1: Hello. Good evening.
0: Evening, good to you, sir. Welcome.
1: Let me call before I call back.
0: Okay, welcome.
1: I beg that woman where when you go for that girl go do that thing. That girl, money hold on when your hand, they will be to wait to happen. Because you know, they say, if that person comes, person could get injured, so you cannot help and run away.
0: It is suspicious. But Liz, don't launch a search for him. And I believe say by now she's supposed on the custody. Based on revelation.
1: No, take bribe at all, I beg.
0: Very important though. May bribe no enter the matter. Hello. Hello. I'm sorry, your line the echo. Hello.
2: Hello.
0: Yes, so good evening.
2: Good evening.
0: I dey with you.
2: This is Choma from Oka.
0: Okay, Chomalicious, welcome.
2: Okay, me the catch that here. This is what they make me feel again. So we're not gonna be trust anybody again. I don't catch the gear away. Then it's better than my hanging.
0: Okay. He said they need to sentence him by hanging because he ain't car or nini. Waiting they play, waiting they occur for this kind thing. Very, very sad. You need to be careful. My friend, my friend. The problem we will get for this life is nobody know waiting there in fellow human being mind. You understand? You de mankind man cause. You understand? Most and people can pretend with a smiling face, you think say they're there with you. Meanwhile, they're not there with you. So you go need to be very, very careful. Very, very, I tell you. Now hear me self match break. Based on say kwarapu na a day on this level because tomorrow morning I go day with you. But before I go, make I see if I'll take one for the road. Hello.
3: Hello.
0: Yes, so now you be my last caller.
3: Hello.
0: Hello, they hear you. I am so sorry. So sorry, say this had to be the reality, but sorry about that. Now hear me say go call me rap for today. Tomorrow early pie in the morning will go day like bread and butter. But as they go, I they leave you with this word. Please be careful. Friendship now is life is more than waiting your eye can see. So be careful. Keep on trusting in the Lord. You know they pray because say you need to do speedy coco. You they pray because right now you don't need to do people things. Bad thing before they do you bad. You feel even they do them good, then go they plan bad for you on top of the good way they do them. Then go they plan bad for you. So life is so people they do things they happen. You need to shine your eye. Well, as you they do your friendship, make sure say they use your head. Because some people feel get plenty blessing. But the small one where you get, go see, they enter their eye. They see, they give them pepper body. They give them annual food. They give them sleepless night. Then get 10, and only one you get. Then go start one where you get, go see, they run their belly. So, you go, they wonder, God, how come? What thing happen? What thing this person see for my body? So, they pray a food. Keep trusting in the Lord. Do your friendship with sense. Don't be say they do friendship, you just open yourself up like that. Use your friendship. Any person where you know to the understanding vibe, disappear from the person. Give and distance. Very, very important. They never give anybody award for friendship. Oh, no go carry friendship for head like Obadioko.

0: Abeg, help me check that radio where you dey listen to. If not, be Wazobia FM. I know go talk the word, but will I say, you know, you go through. Wait, that's your radio. See, and I watch you now. No, stretch your hand, say you want to change that radio. Because now, in fact, everybody raise your hand. Everybody raise your hand, and I watch you. Raise your hand. Hands on your head now. Hands on your head. I see, that's the Bill I say she's stubborn. She won't change that, she won't the door. Even if you raise your hand, the Bill I say you will jump something for sure. Just raise your hand, and I watch you. And then you, that guy, you still say you're stubborn. Raise your hand. Don't change it. Don't change it. I don't want you. I still want you. See, don't be stubborn. I don't want you. I don't want you. I don't want you. Now your girl, Gareth, no top shatter. Now Wazobia.
1: Oh, yes, say Wazobia.
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0: Kabisa. This na Aprokoyan with MC Worry Boy CFR. They talk to Chiabu.
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Yes, it's the YouTube Mall Station 93.7 was over from Monica. And you see, you turn the bump this makes sense evening. Check your time because it says time. They knock 18 minutes past 6. On how you check your calendar, you go service it today on Friday, the 5th day of June 2026. Thank God it's a Friday, as the matter be on a Sakari. Tell you, welcome for inside the evening. Oh, yo. How the matter to be? How the hustle go today? How the work go today? I hope everything go well. I hope so. You see these showers of rainfall, it don't beat you as you take go home. I hope say cold whenever they catch you for there. But even if cold they catch you, no worry, yeah? Because I don't land the egg dig bam for you. So begin to download your Procoya and as you take the hot like this. So that you go fit to sweat some more. You know, so every Friday, once in at 6 p.m., go to 7 p.m., and I inside a Prokoyan, and I go sit on Puto on top evening, Oyoyo, for your Chukmao station, 93.7 was a very Femunicha. Well, good always the Chukmao of Aproko matters. All my Aproko Republicans, all my Aproko members, all my Aproko Association of Gang, yeah, make an arrangement yourself and I'll be on a straight line. But the ones who go carry shit, Sidon, Bono Sidon, but the ones who won't stand up, make an stand up. Make una gada because Aproko don't show now. The Aproko Chamo now don't show to come begin the land your the Aproko when they inside this evening on top Aproko Yard. And just in case you don't want the voice of the person where they hear, my name never still change. My name Sherman, I'm Sewari Boy CFR, aka the former peer to the peer to the peer to the peer to the peer to the peer to the peer to the peer to the peer to the peer. Oh, joke where anyone here go slow presido. A.K.A. the Chaku Chamo, all of that A.K.A. now, I don't live on for another day because time, no day to check time. And inside the studio alone, inside the studio, with a Kaja the lady, we'll be sort of run things together. I tell you, say, I go married wife since last weekend to come. She don't day with me since Monday. You know, I don't tell her, say, small time now, you go begin to hear her voice. She does the wrong one or two for the background melody. They inside the studio with me for here. So they run them, they go. Yeah, so, and sharply for inside Prokoyan, this makes sense evening. Kasala don boss, so, wahala boss. As one lady, so I don't know whether she's a feminist people, I be she's just a lady where they talk her mind because they know, you know, say talk is cheap and talk not free. You can talk anything you like, but you know, say anyhow, it be but he go tell you when the result of the talk will show. But then she talks until we make everybody don't they drag the woman. Like a small generator, we be say oil they short inside. We be say the plug self don't spoil. So tell the plug spanner break when they try to change the plug. And the way to this lady talk, the thing itself, it shock many people. And many people now come there in panic. And now the men, they para pass. I don't know why they are para. She talk something where be like, say, they talk where they go tell you, say, the speech that breaks the camel back. According to those where they blow big Oyibo, you know, say me and Oyibo is not in a good time. But what did she talk? According to this lady, so... will be she her name na Buta Budu be her name. She can talk on top of her facing book say DNA everywhere you go. You go hear people say ensure you do DNA. Say DNA they important pass that child dedication where you want to do. Say even they important the pass that naming ceremony where you want to do. Say she don't tire to see that post too. But then say she won't talk something. She thought, say, before you they do DNA test, as a papa, as a man, where they thought, say, this pikin, it be like, say, no be me get, or they say, I'm the father of this baby, and I want to confirm. He said, before they do DNA, make you first go do... this one heavy for my mouth, but she thought, say, make you first go do fertility test, as a man, make you confirm. If truly you dey fertile, that is if you can sprinkle some fertilizer on the farmland and the crops will grow. Eh? Now she thought, say, make you as a man go confirm first. If you check and you dey fertile, you can now proceed to do DNA
to now check if now you get the papa, since you are fertile enough, since you are working, since John Thomas is active. But then, if you rush now, go do DNA, and you never confirm if your John Thomas is active, say that one, say you just waste money, because if you go do DNA, they tell you, say, Pikin, no, you get. Say, but if you go do that fertility test, confirm, say, your John Thomas is active, and all the fertilizer, all the manure coming out from there,

0: Hello. Hello.
1: Hello.
0: I greet you. Good evening.
1: Good evening.
0: What's your name? Where you they call me from?
1: My name is Ken Naobo.
0: All right, Jamaica, I hear you. Okay, carry on.
1: The man do good, sir. Nothing pass for mama. And the wicked man drive.
0: But as in take the tell him and wife since say money no day, they good like that.
1: You know they good, but you know say you don't put you don't buy mother but mother birthday for budget.
0: Mm.
1: You understand?
0: Mm.
1: After the birthday go start fridge.
0: Hmm.
1: I want nothing pass mama.
0: Okay. All right, nothing past my mouth in TikTok. It's all right. Hello, who's on the phone line? Hello? Hello? Hello, good evening.
2: Hello.
0: I greet you.
2: Oh, good evening.
0: Evening good to you. What is your name? Where you call from?
2: Mrs. Ike from Urumia,
0: Dosi. All right, make I hear you, Mrs. Ike.
2: That man not try at all.
0: Hmm, why you talk so?
2: He not try because the money when he spend, he get not back.
0: Hmm.
2: Not be Sarah, he do for people. Just give people. Come chop while I get money. Make una come eat.
0: Oh.
2: Make una come drink.
0: Hmm.
2: You see when he forgot. That's it. They say, if he buy him. You know how many years ago you.
0: Hmm.
2: You see when they go take and preserve.
0: Hmm.
2: This is what I mean by the wife. I go to go market every day. They cook every day. Oh. I'm not going to preserve anything again.
0: Hmm.
2: The man not do well, though.
0: All right, thank you, Mrs. Ike. He said the man doesn't do well. The man is not doing well. Huh? Okay, hello, who did the phone line? The man not do well. Huh? Hello? Hello?
3: Good evening.
0: Evening, go to you. What is your name? Where you they call me from?
3: My name is Remy Fuchs. They call you from Asia.
0: All right, my brother, make I hear you.
3: The man not do well.
0: Hmm, why you talk so?
3: You know where you go use the money, go do birthday.
0: Hmm.
3: So now in mama I do.
0: Hmm.
3: But therefore at least if they are in wife buy that fish now all of them they use and So
0: all right.
3: I know go judge him.
0: Hmm.
3: I know why he do like that.
0: Okay. No wahala.
3: Thank you.
0: All right, thank you. Hello, who got the phone line? After you don't judge and finish, say the man no do well. He say no go judge. You have already judged the man. You don't even hang the man. It remains small team, may you put rope for your neck. Hello, who there? Hello?
4: Hello.
0: I greet you.
4: Now
0: worry boy.
4: I
0: greet you. What you be your name? Where you they call me
4: Hello?
0: From? I greet you.
4: Hello.
0: Oh, network. You go try call me back. Hello, good evening.
5: Hello, MC Waribo.
0: I greet you, my brother. What you be your name? Where you they call me from?
5: My name is Emmanuel, calling from myself.
0: All right, Emmanuel, make I hear you.
5: Nah, the man no try at all.
0: Why you talk so?
5: Then I say the man gets high kicks outside, apart from the wife.
0: Hmm.
5: Because info conclude with the wife say that so time you go flip by and for this one, he can they tell us say nah in money, he go choose how to spend them. And we time to come do that one.
0: Hmm.
5: The man no try.
0: Okay. He said the man no try. Hmm. Okay. Hello, who are the phone line? Hello? Hello, good evening. Hello?
6: Hello?
0: I greet you. Good evening. Hello, good evening. Hello, this is now Prokoyan. Make I hear you.
6: I
0: greet you.
6: Good evening.
0: Evening, good to you, my brother. I beg, turn down the volume of your radio. I hear myself inside your radio there.
6: I don't see forget.
0: Okay, where to be your name? Where you they call me from?
6: This is Willie calling from Edo State.
0: All right, you're the Willie. Make I hear you.
6: Some I don't understand. The man not really try.
0: Hmm, why you talk so?
6: Because the Bible let us know who his wife had a good thing.
0: Hmm.
6: So, nothing will go hard for your woman.
0: Okay.
6: Because your man don't bo.
0: Hmm.
6: Because if you say the woman not marry you.
0: Okay.
6: So, you don't know say, like, whether you won't use the phrase where you tell her may buy.
0: Hmm.
6: If you go use and do another business, they sell some, let me say, all this mineral.
0: No, the woman don't even want to use and sell anything. She just want me to get at least, if they buy things, they go to store for freezer.
6: Then you're okay now. At least

0: an property for him.
1: Mm. So the man,
0: they were at their house. Mm. They will not say yes.
1: Ah, okay. So the man,
0: one of their property.
1: Mm. So the man now no tribe, huh?
0: The man no tribe.
1: Okay. No wahala. So nobody go support this man now because the way it they go, be like say me I will go stand with it. All of them just abandoned the man. This is a man. I think say they got men, okay, now women supporting women. So no man wants support this man. It's not a good thing. Hello, who that the phone line? Hello?
2: Hello,
1: I greet you. Evening good to you, my brother. What you be your name? Where you they call me from?
2: I'm not here from you. I know the name they talk, but I'm not in the
1: network. Oh, network. All right, carry on.
2: Now, it's about that woman when they talk about you and test.
1: Mm.
2: If you don't trust yourself, make you no go do one.
1: Hmm.
2: So, I believe that I advise my agent gives you because you don't talk anything wrong.
1: Hmm.
2: Because for you, when I say, I see the man when they say, you don't marry up to three.
1: Hmm.
2: No, nothing at all.
1: Hell.
2: So, but the last one, when you come married, when they come for.
1: Hmm.
2: They come with one boy and one girl. Today now, you don't get another three children join that one.
1: Hmm.
2: So such a man like that, like, no go fit to go now, go there.
1: Hmm.
2: Say one baby, you get in test.
1: Hmm.
2: Because you know, fit to do one.
1: Hmm.
2: You see the problem.
1: Kasala boss.
2: So, and also, I believe that if you don't trust yourself, let him not go fit body.
1: Hmm.
2: Let him not get, because you don't get as he could be.
1: Hmm.
2: So my brother, thank you.
1: All right, so thank you very much. Hello, who did ya? All right, hello.
3: Hello.
1: I greet you.
3: Hello.
1: Hello. All right, as the matter to the bill, make we go collect this one with techno title matter. From there, we'll enter inside the market to buy one or two things. When I come back, I'll still take more calls from inside the phone line. No touch the dial as the matter to be. Call out this one, techno title and matter. Enjoy.
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Ja, jeg så styrer Chuck Malstation 93.7 was over from Unichana. Der er i stedet han, der kan det være, han er stille inside Aprokoyana. And I should don't put with me. There'll be no one to call my neighbor. Oh, yes, on that one, too, Baba, they shout as you see me, so I know send you. It be like saying I waited that husband man telling wife because that kind of attitude is an attitude of I know send you.

0: you cannot trust. Yes, so make another one at the phone line. Hello, good evening. Hello. Okay, make a good note on the inside. My WhatsApp say for here. Okay, he said the lady idea is right to some extent. The man might be fertile at the time the wife gave birth, but things could have gone wrong over time to question his fertility. Okay, he said at the time of test, he might not be fertile. So doing fertility test before DNA is both necessary for confirmation. All right, he said not being fertile at the time of test doesn't mean he shouldn't proceed to DNA test. He might still be the father of those children. So irrespective of fertility result, he should do DNA test for proper confirmation of paternity. Obogene from Iwulu, 90 Yan, that's why. Yeah, so and I waited out one maybe say whether the man if he go do fertility test, even if doctors say Oga, he be like say you know they're fertile at that point in time. You know mean say maybe the man be no they're fertile. Maybe anything can happen, you know. Balances and imbalances can occur. So whichever way the man got to proceed with a DNA until he confirmed to say last these children, he said didn't me is get them. Hello, who did ya?
1: Hello.
0: I greet you. Good evening.
1: Yeah, that's why. But good evening.
0: Evening, good to you. What's your name? Yeah. Where you coming from? All right, so woman leader, make I hear you.
1: Look, I shook my for the man. Where go carry money go to my birthday.
0: Choke your mouth. Where we're inside the matter.
1: So the woman, maybe the price of the food, the two will just tell the old man. Maybe you call a dead grand for 34. You cannot. The woman don't explain for us. Maybe out of hunger. Because of that forest, if you use that money, go send that for your mama. Understand me? So, in another way, for me, I will advise the woman, make him not use the hand, follow the husband.
0: Okay.
1: If you want the money, you go put one blow, they will take that fish. Understand me? Make him not go use this one, go start in marriage.
0: Okay.
1: All
0: right.
1: Okay.
0: All right. Thank you, Mommy Angie. I say make you fall out some more small. Yeah, easy. JJ does it. One year. Don't kadan kadan megida. That kind thing. No rush megida. They follow megida some more small. Even megida, sometimes they go tell and say kadan kadan megida. That is take on some more small guy. You understand? So now what here, Mommy NG, they talk. And this story tells if be like say the woman never talk through finish because maybe like Mommy NG talk, maybe quarter been day because make you live on first. Maybe the woman no say money day. Hand, so making do what you want to as a man of the house, that kind of a thing. But you know, say that a refrigerator self go, it go help the life of the family, it go help both the man and the woman and the family in general. Now, necessity, now it be no be, you know, be waste, eh? That kind of thing. Hello, who did the phone line? Hello,
2: hello, good
0: evening, good to you, my brother. What is your name? Where you call me from? I beg, give your voice, Bele. I hear you small.
2: Okay, I'm call from
0: all right, sharply make I hear you because of time.
2: Okay, if you want to earn a
0: money,
2: just work. Because two and a while, nobody has to do. Woman,
0: okay.
2: If you do that, you have to have a man. So now before the wedding
0: day,
2: I make the man go spend the money.
0: All right.
2: And secondly, my mother is
0: sitting there. Okay.
2: Okay.
0: Okay. Okay. All right, so at least I may celebrate Mama small before Mama kaput. No, be so when Mama kaput now, we'll consider celebration of life. Oh, go they go around there. Swallow, say more everything, different type of soup, dika eko, afang soup, you know, we'll be there eating in some and all that. But then, it's all right to make it noble, I say, as the matter take be. Now, here me go come on leg for the matter because 7 o'clock sharp. Doreen and the Rishi Kugo, they come awake when they give you the 7 o'clock news as the HOT. And after that, I go come back for inside the Don Shelley. Make I let you know the one with Don Shelley for inside Anambra as it take they go. And inside of Bodo Niger, so that yourself go take careful there and yourself go fish you come out for the matter. So make sure say you know change the dial. For now, call out this one with Mr. P of Peace. Square, titled I Can't Look Away. This one, Mr. P, titled. Oh.

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4: Anambra government bring out 8 alleged fake pastors say they violate state laws. 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
4: 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Let's make sense. And Friday, the number 5 day inside the month of June 2026. My name is Doreen Devichukwu. Nigerian Center for Disease Control and Prevention, NCDC, don't classify the risks of importation of the Bondebuyo strain of the Ebola virus disease into Nigeria as high. They cite ongoing transmission for parts of East Africa. The assessment day opened by the Director General of the NCDC, Dr. Jide Idris, during one media briefing for Lagos. As they talk, say the agency position they based on dynamic risk assessment when they conduct to answer to the evolving regional public health situation. It did not the talk say why Nigeria so never recorded any confirmed case of the disease. The NCDC the increase in their Shenzhen bubble of eye and their preparing ways to prevent the importation and spread of the virus. Human rights activists on Moyele Showore don't indicate in readiness to represent himself for court pending reconstitution of a one new legal team for the ongoing alleged cyberbullying charge for alleged say making false claim against the person of President Bola Tinubu for one post for an X and Facebook account. For one hearing for the Federal High Court, ABJ Showore tell the court say in lawyer's talk say that they fear to appear before the court to defend them because of the humiliation they suffer before the court. In Nakon move to application when ABC don't file and serve for the prosecution, they look for one order of the court for the judge to recourse himself on ground of bias and the order for referral of the case to the chief judge for reassignment of another judge. Any which way, Justice Mohamed Umar consequently adjourned the matter until June 15 for ruling and for defense. Inside Anambra State, the Anambra State government today bring out 8 alleged fake pastors before one Anambra State High Court say they violate the 2025 Homeland Security Law. The pastors now so they bring the act for the state judiciary complex for Oka. Among the alleged fake pastors where they bring out so na Peter Chukwu, Chinedu Egwuonu, Bishop Emeka Nwankpa, Ebele Nnachukwu, Ekeleme Chris Ugochukwu, Ndubisi Nnachukwu, Miracle Iroma, and Chukwu Kadibia Ugwama. The State Attorney General and Commissioner for Justice, Tobichukwu Nweke, the lead in the prosecution, when EBC formed part of the crackdown for Chukwuma Soludo administration for fake pastors, fake native doctors, and spiritualists, when EBC they operate under the umbrella, they cover face for umbrella for religion to collect from the public and empower criminal bad guys from inside the state. Still on matters for inside Anambra. Anambra communities so must reactivate their internal security system and start to report criminal activities for inside their area to the appropriate security gen body so that they go fit do what they're supposed to do. One public affairs analyst comrade, Osita Obi, make the call when he say the reason we tell people is there for inside our car. Akadaba Obi, if the community is not so not get involved for their own security, anything external security outfit they do no go work because now them be the ones when he be say the criminal they stay among.
1: What I am saying for us to fight crime, everyone must come on board. There's no community that doesn't know criminals among them. Even in your neighborhood where you are living. If there is anything you make a report, the security agencies you are talking about human beings like you, they're not God, they're not spirit. If you give them information, they want. So as long as the members of the community doesn't participate in the security architecture, situation keep on recovering.
4: Come on, Comrade Obi make and clear say to depend on police and other security outfit say no go solve the problem. As a caller by and so if you check and so manpower for yonder so the thing short well.
1: We don't have the police doesn't have the capacity to police the entire Anambra State. They lack the manpower. It is the gospel truth we must come to understand and appreciate. It is not a matter of police or DSS or rational. No. The capacity is not there. The manpower is not there.
4: No, so my fly, but if I may enter Delta State to every say the government for Delta State don't repeat and their commitment to the successful starting and implementation of critical environmental and flood management project where the focus now to protect lives, property and infrastructure for inside the state. As in the year with three people then for inside the office, the State Commissioner for Environment, Mr. A. Jiro Jamani Konitoko, said the state government should continue to engage with relevant joint body then to make sure say they go quick approve and carry out the project them. Gonna come for shares the assurance people when you say they stay for the state or particularly communities when you say they are affected by flood and erosion. See the state government now so they committed continuously to take care of anything where not they comfortable with them and that they work without rest to make sure see the project and go start without any delay.
6: And for we Obodo Ibo News.
4: Up their brother my jet the jet me put to ABC Israel deadly strike continue across in Lebanon even though the announcement of a one new US middleman ceasefire where they agreed between Lebanese and Israeli officials for Washington DC. Israel also continued to order the forced displacement of towns and villages for southern Lebanon. The terrorist incident of at least 9 locations where we say they go wrong go for their life. And usually Lebanese Prime Minister so now Waf Salam don't tell international pressure for Israel made a stop to the attack civilians and they destroy southern Lebanon.
7: And for sports yarn.
4: Samuel Chukwueze don't arrive for the Super Eagles camp for Liberia ahead of next week international friendly against Portugal. Bring the number of players for camp may there be 22. The 27 years old Nasu the absent from Super Eagles recent game will include the Unity Cup and the friendly against Poland and they expected to be part of the team training session later tonight. Eric Chell talks say Eric Chell side Nasu the unbeaten for their last 6 games as he follow Wednesday 2-2 draw against Poland.
3: This now we want to read.
4: As it continue being a year to match and break over before I carry my cock on you, make I remind you some of the story I be done clear you. Later, see Anambra government do bring out 8 alleged fake pastors see they disobey state laws. Show Arena so do go to represent itself for court of lawyer for alleged cyberbullying case. And for the abroad, later, see Israel continue strike and they don't force displacement for inside Lebanon. For inside sport, Chukwueze don't join Super Eagles camp ahead of Portugal friendly. Person at the World Trade with this Kenneth Chukwu former, together with the production crew arrangement, the particular one. Me, myself, and I will clear you every. And they call it Doreen. Deli Chuku. From your choristic mix, saying say evenings to you, but delicious personality.
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0: Ayemo don land o. 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
1: As you dey waka inside the weekend, you go need to shine your eye well, pass up a lot eye. You want to sabi that story where they shell it for your area inside the week. 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Oh yeah, join and worry boy. The toku chemo on top you don't shell it. 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Every Friday by 7 p.m. go reach 8 p.m. to get updates on top safety tips where you go need to get kajad for the week. 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

Aí eu sou de Easy de Money Coming, na Sea Chuck Mall Station 93.7, Wazuga Femoni Chanada, Easy Chandag de Bambis, Miss Sangs, Kaja de Evening. I see the money coming. Oh, check your time, because this is some minutes. Don't use speed, take Dodge, 7 o'clock as the matter, take the gold. See the money coming. Oh, how you check your calendar? You go service today on Friday, the 5th day of June 2026. Yes, I'm going to say it's a Friday as the matter to the beyond that. But the one I just saw, you know, the one with Young Jean title Lumelu. And based on the basis of the basics, so you don't enter inside, you don't shell it. As the matter to be, you know, say every Friday, once it knocks 7 p.m., go reach 8 p.m. on top of your radio, your choke mouth station 93.7 was over from Unichana. Inside, you don't shell it. Now you go loose it on the foot. So that me self could update you on that matter. We don't shell it for your own backyard on to security level, so that you go fish shine your eye, pass up below eye. Make you for use your sense, so I cannot be Lego for inside the weekend where we enter. So. Yeah, so I like this, just in case you don't wonder the voice of the person where they hear, my name never still change. Oh, my name is Siri Man MC Worry Boy CFR, aka the Chaku Chaku Chamo. Good evening. I'm based on the basis, so you know, say for inside the don't shell, I go always they give you security tips. So I go always they let you know matter we don't shell for inside the bottle, Naija. Make I update you the two latest as it take go like this, so that yourself go know as it take go like this. You don't show love for inside Anambra State now. See, one 16-year-old girl where they give one oga like that, when be elderly man, where don't mash out, where. So, oga, make you the look after this girl as a guardian. Now, this man now, with 8 other men, come browse the 16-year-old girl London. So they don't put the girl in a 2 months pregnant level. So even the commissioner of women affairs for inside Anambra, so don't put the body for the matter like this. Now they don't even arrest like 2 people inside the matter. Why the other 6 now still the tier is a past trailer with fabric now. They never still cash them. But with the hope say they go cash them. And while they talk this one now, be say this now weekend, you get a teenager for house. Yeah, all those small girls, small children, where you go see some matured men where they make some kind careless statements. They go tell you, say, this one, blood tonic, this one, I don't know, this one, blah, blah, blah, blah. I beg, as the weekend don't they come, so now, from tomorrow, where you go day house now, where you no go walk, where you no go hustle, where you no go open shop, follow your teenager talk this weekend. If a person you even give them, onto house girl level, onto house help, onto my uncle, my mama, brother, make you help me, they look after them, so that my Pekin go fee go school. Try, may you and your Pekin, they talk once in a while. If they close, try pay them a visit, get one-on-one with them. Make you know what in they happen, so that you go know when water take pass, enter the canoe. Because now, if they say, no, that kind of thing, I trust my Pekin, that kind of thing, Nabab, you don't know, say one brother now for compound, don't they do things and things. You don't know, say one brother for area. You never know, say maybe in teacher for school self. So make you try. Follow your children. Reason this weekend, though, as this matter take a shell, so now for inside Anambra. Now inside the North, you're here for Anambra, this matter happen. But then, this issue of tampering with the girls will be say, and they never reach the age of 18. Waiting they bring about them. I say we don't lost control for inside the society amongst men where they bring about lost. Waiting they cause that every one. And then, no, make it for no loss. You don't still shell now. See one decorator. These people where they do the decoration for wedding or traditional marriage, burial, birthday, and all that. Now, so a friend and I can invite him for inside the Benin City, Edo State. So I beg, go, come help me. I get one work when I get now. I beg, come help me so that we go feed decorator this event. So based on friend now, now I put body. Congo
go the helping friend. As he go the helping friend, if they finish, he can't tell a friend, he say, I beg, you go help me with some more money. He say, no wahala, I'll give you. A happy friend do decoration finish. As he want come come out from where do decoration finish, maybe he return to a location. Now so they come by this young girl like this. So when a friend now we invite him to come do decoration, come hear the matter. This is friend now. He no even rush him go hospital. He no call for help. He no report the matter to police. Until this friend bleed to he go the land of no return. Today like this, where me and you they hear. Investigation, where they don't they investigate for the matter, don't they show, say, this in friend, now send those boys now, wake by him. Because of say, they do better pass him. And this one, no matter, where we say, Ishele for inside Obodo, Niger, as the matter take be. Because of you, where they do, my friend, this one, my best friend, this one, my paddy, you know, if you do that kind of thing. The times are evil, and we day in the era, maybe say many things they go down. Thank God to say she inform one or two persons where she they go. If to say she no inform, maybe nobody for not say na your friend do this kind of thing. Maybe na that friend for first come their house, first boss cry. But then make a rich market. When I come back, I'll tell you all that matters. So don't shell it. No touch the die.

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0: part of family way.
1: Who can get the letter? Now that one, me, I even never even know like this. Now, this is already in day 8.
0: The other one, I want to come
1: on
0: the 6th part. No problem,
1: but
0: that is the judgment for court.
1: All right,
0: God bless you.
1: All right, thank you very much. Bless you too. Hello, good evening. All right, inside the WhatsApp, this one say, good evening, MC Waribo. You don't talk everything finish. Oh, God help us all. Chido, testing from Las Giddy. Okay, still inside the WhatsApp, this one say, people, they heartless now. To me, Satan get house for inside of Obodo Naija. He say, friend deceive a friend to murder her. It is totally evil. The 8 men will browse teenager London, put her in a family way, are wicked, and they will face the wrath of the law. This no be the Nigeria where I grew up to know. Sodom and Gomorrah didn't do half of what is happening right now. He said evil now don't turn to ticket inside Obodo Naija. This can also be attributed to the way where our leaders take the rulers across the country. He said when God-fearing leaders, they in charge at all level, the people go sleep with their tutu eye closed. That one, they come from Obogene from Ewulu, Delta State. So you will be saying that, yeah, you have to be very, very careful. Like I tell you, you need to shine your eye. You need to make sure, say anything where you know say go put you for grace this weekend. Anything we go make you work a loss this weekend. Anything we go put you in a case of had I know, if to say I know, I for no go here. If to say had it been I know, if to say I know say go be like this, I for sleep for this place where I go, I for no put head for road. Anything we go put you for that measure, I beg. I take God, they beg you. And then now, now time for you to shine eye for your property, so because the times get as it be, and many people will be say their own survival method and to collect other people's own. You have to safeguard your things. If not, they go help you borrow them, help you use them better, help you sell them better, use the money, do what it they like. Make a rich market to the comeback.
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1: Yes, so this is Jolly Johnny on the streets. How well do you know Maggi chicken flavor? Oh, yeah, spell celery.
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1: Bros, you want to turn to salary? 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
7: You don't stop. 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We talk to Chiemo, MC Worry Boy, CFR.

0: Yes, it's your Chukman Station, 93.7 Wazubiere Femonicha. Now there, you still turn that get the bam. And I still inside, you don't shell it. And I will touch light matters when they go. As you don't take shell it for inside, Obodo, Naijau. Yes, one inside the WhatsApp, this one say greetings from humble child. Why is it that no reverend father or no reverend brother among those men of God that Soludo is calling fake? Or is he trying to let us know that all the Catholic prayer houses and ministry are all good to go? Or is it because he's a Catholic? Is reverend fathers and brothers with fake miracles untouchable? All right, so that one, a humble child, did they ask that a very question. So, hello, good evening.
1: Hello.
0: I greet you.
1: Yeah,
0: good evening. All right, I greet you, my brother. What's your name? Where you they call me from? All right. Carry on, my brother.
1: Yeah. You want why to, I want you to ask my brother. Yeah. The judgment. All those people, fake pastor, anything government want do with the fake pastor, let them be careful, watch well, watch very well.
0: Okay.
1: It's not fake. Because all those fake pastors don't disown any family. You know that. Let them watch well and judge them according to their sin.
0: All right.
1: At least. Yeah, good night.
0: Okay, good night, my brother. Hello, good evening. I greet you, my brother. What be your name? Where you they call me from?
2: My name is Wisdom.
0: All right, your Wisdom, make I hear you. Okay, carry on.
2: Yeah, what way happened to my staff today?
0: That one, that I for. Okay.
2: They break a 30 room, go enter the room. I don't know say the owner say. Now they can't catch the two of them. For that very important afternoon. The break and clean for back, follow enter the room.
0: Okay. As then okay.
2: They can't catch them, hand them balance to
0: police.
2: So now I don't know whether they don't move them to the main police for up.
0: All right, thank you very much, my brother, for that update. You see, after they tell you, see, I'm saying, don't happen. I know, say, now the time be this, now rainy season be this. Time where we say, if you sleep, you go sleep like small pekin. And if you sleep, where we say, you know, put your ear for ground. Now the time where those people, where we say, the thief people thing take, they operate. In the night, they go just pack around for your door. Move your things to go. You go to cry, say, whoa, my God, what happened? So you have to be careful, keep your things where. We already know how things stay, they go now. Hardship will follow some side. So now, opportunity for people where don't decide to say, I no go walk, I no go struggle to feed. I must take another person on to take become big man. I must take another person on to take enrich myself. You have to shine your eye. Hello. All right, as the matter, they be in, I hear me go, they wrap up for inside the matter. Inside this weekend, mind your business, stay out of a problem, stay out of wahala, stay out of kasala, stay out of unsebu, stay out of a nive, oshia, chinta. And that is a problem in Chinese language. Stay out of them entirely. My name is Sir Menem Siwari Boy, CFR, aka the Tokutoko Chemo. As you enter the weekend, so enjoy your weekend. I'll come back tomorrow evening once in at 8 p.m. Go reach 10 p.m. for inside the weekend jolly. Make with the yarn as we go for inside the weekend. Then make with jolly together for the weekend as it take go. And then you know, so once in at 8 p.m. sharp, Jiggy does better. The Super Flower Boy. Go come there, carry you the go for inside Football Republic and inside the world of sport. Gonna give you all the latest and all the keep waiting up inside the world of sports and inside the world of football as it take go. So make sure say you know try, say you won't touch the die as the matter take the go. Now good evening and well done. Enjoy your weekend in advance. Well done.

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What's up, your 93.7 FM on each and all you sit down, put this catch at night. Friendly game, oh, access out to Shola and Pine. Yes, he fired Super Falcons to a 2-1 victory against a team, what did they call it, Senegal. Yes, so still inside friendly update. Portugal, yes, so no gonna be easy one against the Super Eagles at all. Samuel Chukwueze don't join the Super Eagles camp ahead of this Portugal game. Premier League clubs, update reach me doorsteps. They don't the shake body for we own Super Eagles player, the man under the Colin Nondi. For inside the World Cup, yes, so ahead of the World Cup, we're going to begin in just a few days to come. Clubs could get $355 million for releasing their players. Thomas Tuchel go regret not bringing Cole Palmer for inside the England squad for the 2026 World Cup as it goes back in. Yes, so for updating the readme for inside transfers, I deal with you, Yaga Yaga. Sit down, put it me because please have a deal with you as it goes by Kimbo. My name is Superfly Boy. Jiggy does it better. Yes, I mean the wrong things. Don't forget it. Things to the ever let the run we as it goes by Kimbo. And they come make I sell market when I come back.

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10: 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I'm still on top of Zobia 93.7 FM, but did you know you can't put this catch at night? My name's Sir Ramesh Superflapo. Jiggy does it better. Yes, and the wrong things with you because of things that I've done the wrong way when we did together. You know, as it has been, I am as now. Yes, so make I tell you, so don't be smart until they go down, though. Friendly games, so they happen now. It be like it's in a Nigeria, go right, go. Oh, well, make I let you know, say, we Super Falcons, we know they ever disappoint us. Once again, no disappoint us. Yes. One of the most successful teams for inside Africa, the Super Falcons of Nigeria, 10 times African Cup of Nations winners. Once again, they're on the big stage of a friendly game with Senegal. And the African champions, the Super Falcons, then defeat Senegal to a 2-1 victory for inside this international friendly game. We happen for inside Remo Stars Complex Stadium for Ekene today. The host, yes, so nine dominates the proceedings from the opening whistle. I mean, they awarded their bright start for inside the 32nd minute when former African Women's Footballer of the Year, Asisat Oshoala, calmly converts from the penalty spot. A beautiful, beautiful finish. Nigeria can double their advantage 4 minutes before the break through Tony Pine. Okay, the Everton midfielder finished a very beautiful one after she picked out by an excellent pass from the right back, Shukurat Oladipo. Okay, Captain Rashidat Ajibade
9: Konkom close to extend a lead before halftime, but they denied by the Senegalese goalkeeper. Well, the ginger for the game couldn't drop after the first half. But of course, we still get updates how Super Falcons head coach Justin Madugu introduced several changes for inside the second half. Asisat Oshoala and Folashade Ijamilise. Yes, both of them, they come close to adding to Super Eagles' tally for inside the second half, but their effort being they failed to find the back of the net. The Senegalese side, they come pull a goal back just in the 85th minute when Shokana Nogoye, unleash a long-range strike beyond the Nigerian goalkeeper. Despite the late setback, the Falcons, they hold comfortably to secure a deserved victory. Both teams will meet again for inside the second friendly. We'll go to Apple for same venue on Monday for inside the country as the HOT. Well, for once, I never sit down and think I'm saying Super Falcons go all ever disappoint. You know why? They don't give us that confidence level of their play. More reason why I want all of us to put attention to the performance of these girls. Nigerian Super Falcons, like the last time they disappointed us, I don't know if you remember, Iota. Their record, they clean. Yes, clean like a whistle. And one thing I'm going to let you know for sure, be say, every time, every day, whenever they did the pitch of play, you do always see remarkable performance from each and every one of them. And are they so proud of the Super Falcons? And they talk and because, say, I be Nigerian. And they talk and because of this, not the fact. The ladies, they always put in an A-game performance. A kind of performance where befit their status. Yes. Let them be giant of Africa for the female football. And that one will be by cho-cho-cho. Now, by performance-wise. So, well, are they proud of we girls? And are they happy for the fact? Say, yes, so they don't disappoint us as they're making sure so they see off this game against the team. What did they call Senegal as it goes back, Kimbo? Still talking about women's football for inside the country. Make her let you know, say, the Nigerian Women Football League, the 2025-2026 Nigerian Women Football League Premiership Super 6 fixture don't chew like a chew glass. And from update today, my doorstep, on the 6th of June, okay, Edo Queens going to play against Nasarawa Amazons for inside the Adokie Stadium for the place that they call River State, okay? Rivers Angels FC go come play against FC Robo Queens same day. Then Bayelsa Queens go come play against Abia Angels FC. For inside match day two, Abia Angels FC go play against Rivers Angels FC on the 8th of June. Then Nasarawa Amazons go play against the team that they call Bayelsa Queens FC. Same date will be 8th of June. Then Robo Queens will come play against Edo Queens FC for inside that same date will be 8th of June as it goes by Kimbo. No go forget match day 3. Edo Queens go play against Abia Angels FC on the 10th of June, a day before the World Cup will begin. That is on Wednesday. Then Rivers Angels FC go come play against Bayelsa Queens FC. Okay, FC Robo Queens go and play against Nasarawa Amazons. Therefore, inside match day 4, FC Robo Queens go play against Bayelsa Queens FC on the 12th of June. Then Abia Angels FC go play against Nasarawa Amazons on the 12th also. And the Queens go come play against the team, what do they call her? Angels, Rivers Angels FC, that same 12th. Then, of course, the final match day, which is on the 14th, yes, of June, Nasarawa Amazons go play against Rivers Angels FC. Abia Angels go come play against FC Robo Queens. Bayelsa Queens go come play against Edo Queens FC as the HOT. All right, that's the timetable for the Nigerian Women's Football League as the Goza. But Kimbo, from time to time, as I don't give you the timetable like this, I got to follow up on all the games in the Apple. So that Nick Pachikong, I go fit to come tell you, Yota go make it for the grab a bite and a copy of Ability with the Shalankwe as it goes for inside that particular axis as the HOT. Meanwhile, make a carry you come inside the camp of the Super Eagles ahead of their friendly against Portugal. We don't see the Super Eagles to do so well for them friendly games, and so far so good. One thing I could tell you be say the boys do they do bad. The only bad thing we did now be say we no qualify for World Cup. That one, anytime I think, my heart did break 2 seconds because brother, no reason now. The performance of these boys right now, if they enter that World Cup. I know they talk, say they go Kaliam, but at the time, say they go close to Kaliam. Mm-hmm. The fear end of Kaliam. Mm-hmm. Never say never. Well, Samuel Chukwueze don't arrive at the Super Eagles camp for inside Liria ahead of the next week international friendly game against Portugal. The arrival of the AC Milan winger, yes, don't increase the number of players for inside the Super Eagles camp to number 22. And as in the HOT, no forget Samuel Chukwueze, he missed the Super Eagles' recent engagement, including the Unity Cup and the friendly against Poland following the death of his mama, where he recently buried. May her soul rest in peace, okay? The 27-year-old, they're expected to take part for inside the team's training session later on Friday, which is today. I never get update about that one yet, but maybe tonight or maybe earlier on before now. Okay, the Super Eagles, they arrived Liria on Thursday night ahead of that encounter. Eric Shelley, they go take on Portugal for inside the Estadio Municipal de Liria on Wednesday, will be 10th of June. The Super Eagles, don't forget, they're unbeaten for their last 6 games following their Wednesday 2-2 draw against Poland. The 3-time African champions, they extend their unbeaten run to 6 matches after they play 2-2 draw against Poland on Wednesday as the HOT. With the hopes of the boys, yes, so they know they get some momentum. And one thing I'm going to tell you sure, they say all thanks to the coach, Eric Shelley. I just hope, say, since we win, we do well for friendly games. I beg for matches to go come matter. I know I'm talk finished, but make a go sell market when I come back. Yeah, I'm as in now. We're going to run things at the come.
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13: 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Data go finish for morning. Which kind of life be this safe?
17: Everything just they increase. Data will they buy 2K. Now, na 7,500 naira. Now life be this.
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4: 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Yes, Football Republic. Now you've bought your boots with your own things. Don't forget it's into the little runway. For you at the journey now, Jiggy does it better. Still remain my name. Well, still on top of the Super Eagles update. Eric Shelley, yes, the current Super Eagles head coach, don't come out to give reasons as to why. In the invite more players to the Super Eagles camp as it goes by Kimbo. Eric Shea explained why more young players they invited to the Super Eagles camp. He say he invite lots of young players, both home base and foreign base, especially for the Unity Cup, which way Nigeria win. Say the reason I be say we don't analyze our game and we try to put some players. We fit make the team improve, because for me and for everybody, it takes one details to win a match trophy. Okay, he still go ahead and talk. Say, so we have to improve because I think we have to put some young players. If you bring in new mentality, something new, and you know, go only there about the question of mentality, because the group get the mentality to win, but we need something fresh. He says some players go come with a lot of energy. They go bring something like they want to win, to improve, and the national team fit do this for them. Of course, so beside this talk, we're in the talk right now. Don't forget Eric Chelebi, don't give us assurance. Say, he go bring in more players to the team, not because of anything, but because of the fact, say, he want new, fresh ideas and legs inside the team. And in talk, I'm saying he will improve the team by bringing in more players from we NPFL, from we players we get dedication from inside of Bodebo Yonder, where they're eligible to play for us and the likes. Yes, he mentioned all those talks. So, well, you know, suppose they're new to us based on we see new players, because it's supposed to be a good blessing. Because even with the coming of these new players, we see a lot of good, great performance where the boys don't put in. So, well, honestly speaking, for now, I know good life for you, Eric Shelley, right on point with the young players who they bring, because they get some kind of good mentality amongst them, which is what we need. And don't forget, these boys, they bring a lot of competition to the already players with the inside the team already. Yota. So a very good one with that, Yota. So, well, we look forward to getting a brighter Super Eagles team as time goes on, and subsequently, you know, with the hope, say, the next World Cup don't go be like this one, we will not go. Yota. Now, earnest prayers be that, as in the HOT. For still inside matters, they read me regarding the world of in sport. Make I carry you go for inside of Bodebo Yonder, as it goes by Kimbo. Okay, oh, make I call the let you know, so don't be

moment to go down, no. And for the 2026 World Cup, clubs go get $355 million for releasing players. Wow! Somebody say power. FIFA don't disclose, say the clubs go receive. Clubs who go receive estimated minimum of $5,000 per players for each player where they participate for inside the 2026 World Cup. This amount could they paid for the duration of the players' involvement starting from their official release date. What? The compensation they distributed to all eligible clubs worldwide, as they ensure, say, even lower level clubs develop international talent, receive a direct financial return when their players they called up. As a matter of fact, all these details is what they tell you now, they published by FIFA official website too. They outline within the World Footballing Body, described as more inclusive and equitable system. For the very first time, they will compensate club for releasing players during the World Cup qualifying matches. So this thing has since the qualification stage, will not be just for the World Cup. According to FIFA, the FIFA Council don't approve a $355 million fund under the renewed memorandum of understanding between FIFA and the European Football Clubs, EFC. They would mark a 70% increase when they compared to the 2022 edition of the program. FIFA calculate they go pay $2,362,000 for each player for inside a match day scored for the 905 qualifying games and for the 10 friendlies for each of the three host nation. We no need to qualify. The remaining $5 million go they pay. They go pay administrative cost with any balance where they are located to the benefit of global football. Global club football to be precise. This is another benefit from the expanded FIFA World Cup. That they provide more support across the entire football ecosystem to the clubs where they provide all the players they compete to shine on the global stage. FIFA Presidio Gianni Infantino, for inside the press release, explained the program. Oh, my brother. For example, for team like Arsenal, where almost all their players go World Cup, K-way. Hey! Arsenal, K-way! Yes, make a take for example, Arsenal. Don't be saying that because Arsenal win EPL and they talk about them. But the truth is, almost Arsenal first 11, in short, if not all, go World Cup. Moko begin. David Raya, Azza. Jurrien Timber, we go injury. Azza, he go. William Saliba, he go. Gabriel Mangayech, he go. Piero Hincapié, he go. Calafiori no go. But Hincapié they play win go. First defensive line in recent days. Don't they complete Abi? Moku check for midfield. Martin Zubimendi, he go. Declan Rice, he go. Martin Odegaard, the captain, he go. For the left wing, attacking wing, Bukayo Saka, Azza, he go. Who else? Even that same way, Madueke, he go. For the other side, look short, for midfield, Ebere Chiesa himself, he go. Leandro Trossard with Belgium, he go. Gabriel Martinelli with Brazil, he go. Attacking forward, and short, top nine. Victor Eucharist, he go. Kai Havertz, he go. My brother, what in the shell? Make we go check and balance for inside Chelsea backline. Robert Sanchez, now Spanish guy, he no go. Very few players go for Chelsea.
Cole Palmer now, now be the bone of contention. Now be the matter that they talk now, say, Thomas Tuchel go regret why no carry him go. Who even talk that talk, self? Make a reason now. Abego, okay, moku go to the matter. Former Manchester United striker Teddy Sheringham, he don't talk him, say, England manager Thomas Tuchel, he go regret leaving Chelsea star Cole Palmer out of the 2026 World Cup squad. The question is, who Palmer won't come replace within poor form? Yes, I know, so Yusuf, you want to argue, moku discussion now. Palmer don't do very good over the years. Yes, over the seasons, yes. But as of last season, Kewe, was he good? No more talk. Who in one replace? Ibiri Chiesi? We do well with Arsenal? Who else? For instance, that attacking midfield. Jude Bellingham? So when you look at this thing now, you're going to like, see, like I always talk, I don't know why it always be saying now from England. I don't know why they always be saying maybe now some of these English players, okay, now they always want talk beyond seeing what in really, really the shell. I give regards to an opinion. Yes, now own opinion, Nate, I'm not going to lie. But we need today, factual whenever we they dish out talks. Okay, myself, maybe personally hear my own and say, Jig, you are not factual. So make I just take them for the fact, see, everybody get your own opinion, Nate. Mlomon, I no refuse. Mlomon. But the big question is, statistically, if you be Thomas Tuchel, you go carry Cole Palmer, go World Cup. Maybe if you look and say, okay, the previous season he did well. Yes, I don't refuse. He was a wonder kid. A wonder star. EPL player of the season. Yes, talk anything. But wait till be late. I think we now here with all of us agree, say, you're as good as your last game. Okay, wait. How far in last season performance? Chelsea generally not even perform well last season. Say some of their players don't even go World Cup. Now because they had individual brilliance. And for Chelsea, they go this World Cup. Not because of anything. They go because their role for their country. Because you know they will be compete against them. Because if you really get a competitor, it will be difficult. See Manchester United. At some point, at least they can't pick. And they can't pick. Tell me why Bruno Fernandes no go World Cup. Okay, look at that kind of performance. Tell me why he no go World Cup. Iota. So the truth is, like I don't know opinion. Maybe now where you see I'm from. Where me I stay see I'm. It just be like say we drop number 6 for ground now. Where you stay see I'm. If you see I'm as number 9, me I see I'm as number 6. So well, much regards to everybody's opinionate. Iota. But then, I hope so your opinion will come out of fact, not be out of emotion. I think now we'll be the point of where we're going to look at my past be that. Oh, I hope so your opinion will come from the fact, this one, see what I see. You get your fact laid out. Don't be saying because, the player, maybe he did like you, okay? He look like, person will look like person for your family. You can't like, I like this girl. Or maybe the girl person a fine person. You can't say, maybe because I'm a fine player, I need to go World Cup. No. Cole Palmer is a beauty. He's a good player. Yes, he's a beauty to watch. I'm not going to refuse that one. He's a beauty to watch. He's a great player. Anytime, any day. If I see him, they play anytime, I don't always look, I'm like a big threat to them opponent because in this so calculative in his play. Iota. But for a fact, if you go say Cole Palmer go World Cup, who you go replace for the English squad? If not somebody that carry Messi Mount go, no. So for me, basically, Teddy Sheringham, they talk maybe from his own fact of view, Iota, or maybe from his own emotions. Two things. Maybe myself, I talk from my own emotions. But statistics, no, they lie. Statistics, they lie.
Everybody lie, but numbers don't lie. Numbers don't lie. Come on. Numbers don't they lie. Mon come on, who are one and one, two na two, three na three, four na four, five na five.

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1: What takes a plate of jollof rice to the next level of goodness? 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
2: 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Now you're there, your Chukmat station, our Football Republic. Now you're punching, put this catch at night. With the wrong themes, don't forget to tune to the end of the runway. Yes, so tapa tapa for inside the one of entrance. First, Liverpool stands for Rio Ngumoha. Yes, so no be to do, but for Mont, untouchable. Yes, did they see Ngumoha as a crucial part of the project and no chance for an exit. Views, they very, very clear. So for people to talk and say, the young man fit leave, if he leave, nothing, no. AS Monaco and Barcelona now don't complete all formal steps for Ansu Fati deal. 11 million euros to Barcelona. It's all sealed, okay? Well, make a election as a Fenerbahce president, presidential candidate, rather, Hakan Safi. Yes, he said, don't reach an agreement with Mason Greenwood. The deal, they ready until June 2030. If he win the election, he talk and say, Greenwood liked and follow Safi on top social media. AS Roma, also they're very keen. The one signed the young boy, what did they call Mason Greenwood, as the goes akimbo. Leonard Carr don't suffer injury for inside training today. Nagelsmann announced that one. Say no look good. Say he go hospital and he go get some scans. So we go need to wait for the diagnosis and we go see if he go fit play for the World Cup or if we go have to call up a replacement for him. So Nagelsmann, the coach of Germany national team, Tokam. Fiorentino Perez of Real Madrid, the presido, he Tokam say, plans to launch 150 million euros official bid on Tuesday for Michael Olise. Despite to in the denying name live, the main star for president mind now Olise, based on update the Richmond doorstep. The president of Bayern Munich also Uli don't really talk and say Olise don't be no chance to sell, even if not 200 million euros as it goes by Kimbo. Official confirm Lamine Yamal win La Liga player of the season 2025-2026. 16 goals with 12 assists and 28 goals and assists for inside 28 games as the HOT. Yes, so now from here, me, Sefa, go to Kalimangongo and Injan to the run the command for inside the studios for today. Yes, so Football Republic going to return back tomorrow from 3 p.m. Can't reach the time. What did they call? Aha, 8 p.m. For me to you, thank you for being with me. And of course, make you don't forget, say, I beg, today na Friday, I beg, if you too take, no too drive. And stay safe. And don't forget to, anytime when you come out in this period of time, tell person where you dey go. Yota, enjoy yourself. My name is Superfly Boy, Jiggy Does It Better. I'm Miriam, I'm Jollof and Stew for you. Enjoy, one time. Cheers!

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1: Can I get a Heineken, please?
0: He shoots!
1: Yes! Let's go! Can you believe it?
2: Here you go, sir. Your Heineken.
1: Oh, sorry. Can I get another one for... Wait, what's your name again? Chris. I'm Chris. Ah, nice to meet you, Chris. Another Heineken for Chris, please.

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0: Abeg, help me check that radio where you dey listen to. If not in Wazobia FM, I'm not gonna talk the word, but I say, you know, you go throw it at your radio. See, and I watch you now. No stretch your hand, say you want to change that radio. Because now, in fact, everybody raise your hand. Everybody raise your hand, and they watch you. Raise your hand. Hands on your head now. Hands on your head. I want to see. That's the Bill I say she's stubborn. She won't change that there. She won't the door. Even if you raise your hand, the Bill I say you will jump something. She won't raise your hand, and they watch you. And then you, that guy, you still say you're stubborn. Raise your hand. Don't change it. Don't change it. I don't want you. I still want you. See, don't be stubborn. I don't want you. I don't want you. I don't want you. Now, your girl, or girl, no talk shit. Now, Wazobia.
1: Oh, yes, say Wazobia.
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If an infection cause your wahala, you go to get painful urination. Eating for your private part, urine go divide into two like fork, movement for body like worm, low sperm count, and if na sugar, that is diabetes cause am, you go notice, you go de pee like 3, 4, or 5 times before daybreak. Now wahala to hold urine. If na old age cause your own, no worry. Waiting our forefathers they use in the olden days, where them go day 70, 75, and then go see the married 2 or 3 wife, and the lady of 25 years. Now I don't carry and come. 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When you enter inside the People's Club from the gate, if you ask anybody, they say you want to see Baba Kerewa, or just enter and come straight. No turn left or right. Just come straight up and you go see our office with our signboard. That now where you go see me, Baba Kerewa, face to face, or call me for 080-3477-1878. You already hear me, so listen. When you come, we go first do free test for you. Yes, free. We must know waiting cause your own first. I don't call women, no. Now,

0: minute. 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Me, Baba Kerewa, go meet you face to face or call 080-34-77-1878. 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Just tears feet they come meet me. Baba Kerewa, for men only, the Yoruba man from Otta, Ogun State. Men matter, na him be my work. Call me on 080-34-77-1878. Again, 080-34-77-1878.
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0: He shoots!
1: Yes! Let's go! Can you believe it?
2: Here you go, sir. Your Heineken.
1: Oh, sorry. Can I get another one for... Wait, what's your name again? Chris. I'm Chris. Ah, nice to meet you, Chris. Another Heineken for Chris, please.
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0: Striker is on the move. He comes.
1: Can I get a Heineken, please?
0: He shoots.
1: Yes! Let's go! Can you believe it?
2: Here you go, sir. Your Heineken.
1: Oh, sorry. Can I get another one for? Wait. What's your name again? Chris. I'm Chris. Ah, nice to meet you, Chris. Another Heineken for Chris, please.
3: 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So, don't forget the beers. Not for sale to persons under 18. 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

0: But it is true. God is with us here in this country.
1: Yes.
0: Nigeria.
1: Yes.
0: Yes. Oh no, I work well. I
1: share.
0: In control, that worldly. O mama shuri reni.
1: Ashe.
0: Bala buki kuku kula buku tairo. 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
1: Ashe.
0: Otiyo.

0: is on the move. He comes.
1: Can I get a Heineken, please?
0: He shoots!
1: Goal! Yes! Let's go! Can you believe it?
2: Here you go, sir. Your Heineken.
1: Oh, sorry. Can I get another one for... Wait, what's your name again? Chris. I'm Chris. Ah, nice to meet you, Chris. Another Heineken for Chris, please.
3: 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So, don't forget the beers. Not for sale to persons under 18. Drink responsibly.

0: 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You know who I be? 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You know who I am?
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1: She.
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1: 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America cannot.
2: I don't want to win nine in America.
1: I'm in America.
2: And they are five, yeah.
1: Well, no,
2: Nigeria,
1: well, no.
2: I am a boat in our company.
1: I see, I know. I know. I know. I know. I know. I know. I know. I know. I know. I know. I know. I know. I know. I know. I know. I know. I know. I know. I know. I know. I know. I know. I know. I know. I know. I know. I know. I know. I know. I know. I know. I know. I know. I know. I know. I know. I know. I know. I know. I know. I know. I know. I know. I know. I know. I know. I know. I know. I know. I know. I know. I know. I know. I know. I know. I know. I know. I know. I know. I know. I know. I know. I know. I know. I know. I know. I know. I know. I know. I know. I know. I know. I know. I know. I know. I know. I know. I know. I know. I know. I know. I know. I know. I know. I know. I know. I know. I know. I know. I know. I know. I know. I know. I know. I know. I know. I know. I know. I know. I know. I know. I know. I know. I know. I know. I know. I know. I know. I know. I know. I know. I know. I know. I know. I know. I know. I know. I know. I know. I know. I know. I know. I know. I know. I know. I

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